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3: Hello, I'm Eleanor Quirk. Two US troops are dead and another is missing as the Middle East conflict continues to escalate. The Iranian strikes on American assets in Jordan follow a collapse of the month-old peace agreement, with Iran warning it will continue to strike if the US retaliates. Former Australian ambassador to the US, Arthur Sinodina, says political pressure is now mounting on Donald Trump.
4: Particularly with the midterms coming, the more pressure on the president. The question is, what can he do without further entangling the US on the ground? Because once ground troops are involved, he's in real trouble politically in the US, because that's the last thing Americans want. They were told no more forever wars.
3: Officials in Laos say they don't have enough evidence to lay charges over the deaths of two Australian teenagers because autopsies weren't carried out. Laotian police say they don't have sufficient evidence into what killed Holly Morton Bowles and Bianca Jones, who were among six tourists who died after drinking methanol. It comes as our government issues fresh travel advice for the country, warning of the high rate of crime and a lack of transparency in the justice system. Pauline Hanson has doubled down on her immigration stance, making her position known at a Conservative conference in London. The One Nation leader defending her actions to appear on a far-right podcast while warning Australia's headed in the direction of England.
5: Do I want our country to become like England? No. And do not apologise for being white. I'm sick of this hearing about white privilege.
3: And Mel C has tied the knot with her Australian boyfriend Chris Dingwall, her former bandmates the Spice Girls minus Victoria among the guests at the low-key ceremony in the British countryside this weekend. The 52-year-old previously describing how she met the Australian model.
6: So I'm in London and I like match up with this guy in Sydney, but I did have a DJ tour planned and I thought, well, he's really cute. This is worth pursuing. Thought even if it's just dinner, he could buy me dinner, right? So I landed at 7 o'clock that morning. I stayed awake, I kept busy all day and I went on our first date that night.
2: Nova.
3: Footy action today. First up, Richmond taking on the Hawks at the G. The Suns hoping to get back on the winners list when they host the Bulldogs, and Essendon's taking on an informed Giants side at Marvel. And Collingwood coach Craig McRae says it was an honour to be part of the traditional rivalry clash with the Blues, the Pies taking the 21-point win.
7: There's a rivalry for a reason. This goes back in time and we step in. We're honouring it. Our jumper has history and we're custodians, and as long as I'm 83,000.
1: This is Jace, Lauren and Clint.
8: It's gonna be a good day.
1: Nova.
9: Well, good morning. Welcome to your Sunday, everybody.
10: Good morning. A glorious Sunday it is. We are in the midst of winter.
11: Do you guys do a Sunday roast?
10: Because
11: a lot of pubs that I frequent, and I frequent a lot of pubs, have started really advertising. You know, in London, if you go to London, they're London. Big on a Sunday roast.
10: Mm.
11: And a lot of pubs around Australia are now doing it.
10: We do them on a Sunday. Only, well, I mean, it's a very winter thing doing a roast. We do them like it's sort of a late lunch, early dinner. I love it. And we're done and dusted by 6 o'clock.
11: What's your fave or your go-to? Because I'm a lamb guy as well.
9: I'm going to make a controversial statement.
11: Yeah, go.
9: Yorkshire puddings can get in the bin.
10: What is it?
11: So it's just basically like a waste of space type thing that you put gravy in.
9: Yeah, no.
11: It can be delicious.
10: It's like a pastry bowl.
11: Yeah.
9: Yeah, it's like, it's, you know,
11: it's
9: what?
11: All right. I don't mind.
9: It takes up too much real estate. If that's not there, they'll put more lamb on.
11: See, Lauren's a roast chicken girl. She loves a roast chook.
9: See, if I was going to someone's house for a roast and they serve chicken, I'd feel a little bit
11: aggrieved.
9: Let down.
10: What? It's lamb or bust?
9: Yeah. Oh, a nice roast pork.
11: Pretty good, yeah.
10: Yeah,
11: an apple sauce.
9: Pork loin, anybody?
11: Stop it.
10: I don't mind an eye fillet, like a beer pole eye fillet.
9: Oh, I've never done that. Like, I need to do it.
10: Yeah.
9: Yeah.
10: Next slice it up.
11: I'm hungry.
9: Yeah.
10: Let's just say they roast.
9: All right. Hey, coming up, we need to make an apology before we go any further.
10: Look, it is rare, but hell hath frozen over. I was wrong about something, Clint.
11: Well, you were both wrong.
9: Yeah, we were.
11: More to the point.
10: I think Jace was actually the ringleader in me being wrong, and somehow I'm getting the blame for it.
9: We'll get to that, and then the lovely Delta Goodrum is going to swing past and say hello right across Australia. This is Dasher on the air. You got Jace Lawrence.

0: Good morning. Thanks for joining us for your Sunday. This is Weekend Breakfast. You've got Jace, Lauren and Clint on Nova.
1: Are we doing this?
0: We've just returned from 2 weeks.
1: All right, guys. Look, you're very smug.
0: No. Just...
1: I think you should wipe the smile off your face pretty quick, smart though, Jason.
0: So.
1: Because this joke, yeah.
0: All when right. we were away.
2: Yeah.
0: A big event happened.
1: Oh, my God. Event. Wedding of the year. Taylor Swift and Travis Kelce. They got married at Madison Square Garden, which when there was rumours, I'll put my hand up and say I was wrong. And
0: well, hang on. Sorry.
1: I was certain.
0: Mm-hmm. Let's play the tape.
1: That they were not
2: It was a
1: married.
2: Ruse. You thought it was a ruse.
1: Yeah. Let's I mean, Jason, tape. So did you. To be fair, you absolutely said there is no way
2: Sorry,
1: they're getting
2: did you
1: married.
2: Say you have audio of this?
0: I have
1: we
0: audio.
1: Said that it's all a ruse and they're getting married in Italy somewhere.
0: Well, Taylor Swift is not getting married at Madison Square Garden.
2: Well, how do you know? Are you invited?
0: We know, don't we? Back me up here.
1: When is the special permit they've asked for?
2: Stand by, please.
0: Standing by.
2: First week of July. Not long to go.
1: She's not getting in. Right.
0: No.
1: What, 6 days at the height of summer inside Madison Square
2: Garden? Air conditioning.
1: It's not happening. But you were actually more adamant than me, Jason. To be fair, you said it, we both said it wasn't happening.
0: Lauren and I would like to say something to you.
1: We're sorry.
2: Oh, thank you.
1: Not that you planned the wedding.
2: No, I mean, I had great intel.
0: We would like to apologise.
2: Thank you.

0: Apology accepted.
1: We don't always get it right. In fact, we get it wrong a lot. But honestly, I did think, you know, there's just, that's crazy. But since the wedding, and I've really thought about it, I mean, it makes perfect sense.
2: Yeah, but see, the whole time I was like, nah, it's a fake wedding. We even on the day, I'm like, I don't think they're in there.
1: Now, I had a couple of friends at the wedding, and they only found out it was Madison Square Garden the day before. They knew it was a Manhattan. That's all they were told.
0: These are the friends you were telling us about yesterday.
1: No, these are actually different friends.
0: Oh,
1: I knew a couple of couples that were there.
3: Were they in, like, on the floor at Madison Square Gardens, or were they in the stands?
1: They sat in the stands for the
2: what?
1: Wedding.
2: So, hang on. Sorry.
3: In the grandstand.
2: In the
3: like you're watching a basketball match.
1: Madison Square Garden, it's like the smallest event it's ever held with 1,000 people. Mm-hmm. My question was, did you just then go to the normal toilets or did they build like bougie trailer toilets?
3: Oh, surely they had nice toilets.
2: No, you just go to the Madison Square Garden.
1: Go and get in like where you're going to the basketball.
3: Did they have a bonboniere?
1: Someone won a car.
3: A car?
2: Sorry.
1: I think, and someone won a handbag.
2: Oh, you're taking the piss
1: now.
2: No,
1: there were prizes.
2: They're not.
3: A handbag.
2: Hey, Travis, thanks for the invite to the wedding. Great meat tray.
1: Yeah, I'm telling you, they gave away a car.
4: We've done a quick check online and it says, yep, one of the grand prizes was a vintage 1970 Chevrolet Chevelle, the same model the couple drove off in after their first public date.
1: I told you. See, no, I wasn't sure if I was allowed to say that, but they gave away a car.
2: That's tacky.
1: No. Coming from you, who, you would love that. You don't even like bringing a gift.
3: Mate,
1: so
3: you had peroxide tips at your wedding. I mean, that's tacky.
1: You complain about having to take a gift. This way you get a gift.
2: Yeah. How good's that? 13 24 10 is our number. Who do you need to apologise to? Maybe driving to work at the moment going, oh, partner was right about that.
3: What? Apology line?
2: Yeah, we'll do an apology line. 13 24 10 is
3: our
2: number.
3: Do you want to have the first go?
2: What do you mean?
1: I've said there's not enough time.
3: You're not sitting on anything else?
2: No, I'm good. I'm good.
1: Are you going to apologise for telling Lou you were going for a walk when you went to the breakfast buffet and you didn't take her and the kids and you went on your own?
2: No, I told her I was going to the buffet.
1: No, you didn't.
2: 13 24 10 is our number.
1: I think you should apologise.
3: See you after lunch.
2: What would you like to apologise for, big or small? We might get a call from an old boss.

0: Lauren and Clint. This is Weekend Breakfast on Nova.
1: Yes, look, we're opening the apology hotline here this morning.
2: Jason, I just apologised. It was hard to do, but we swallowed our pride and we apologised because we fiercely...
1: Yes.
2: Fiercely
1: denied my news cred.
2: Your news credibility, yeah, by saying that there is no way in God's green earth that Taylor Swift, yeah, was going to get married, yeah, at Madison Square Garden, you know, in what? The height of summer.
0: When we're away, I almost text you going, oh, we got this one wrong.
2: Thanks a lot, T-Swizzle. Thanks a lot.
0: Emma, good morning.
3: Good morning, guys.
0: Believe you need to apologise this morning.
3: No, I really do. Mm-hmm. So my fiance is a bodybuilder and every gram of food means so much to him, and he has this peanut butter. The peanut butter is like his sweet treat. It's his chocolate. He loves it. Mm-hmm. His mum came to stay with us on the weekend and I blamed his mum for eating the whole jar of peanut butter that I smashed it myself.
2: Well done, Emma. Yeah, it's okay, the confessional.
0: So there we go. I do that with the kids. You blame the kids. I didn't touch the ice cream.
1: Emma, we want to formalise, yes, this apology. So what would you like to say?
3: Brian, please still marry me. I'm really sorry, but I ate the peanut butter.
0: Yeah.
1: Well done.
2: Well done.
1: Did that hurt to apologise?
3: Yeah, it really did.
2: Always blame the mother-in-law. Tell you what, let her have it.
0: There is nothing worse than when you know you've got a snack in the house. And you're like, I'll get to that later. And then you go to eat and your partner's
1: gone.
2: When there's leftovers in the fridge.
0: Yes.
2: Like, that leftover fried rice
0: spaghetti
2: from yesterday.
0: Yeah.
2: I'm going to have that. And then you get home and you're like, what?
0: Yeah.
2: Where's?
0: The whole time you're driving home, you're like, fried rice is waiting.
2: And you know what? I don't even want it fresh. I want the leftovers.
0: Yeah.
2: Because that's in the back of my mind.
0: They've never, ever in the past eaten the leftovers.
2: Never.
0: But that day.
2: They've eaten it. Nothing surer.
0: You know what?
1: Does she apologise?
0: You're on the right track being single. Don't do this whole married life, bro.
2: Have to share your leftovers. That's a con of having a partner.
0: Yeah, he'd go home. It'd always be there.
1: It's always there.
0: Always.
1: If anything, it just goes out of date.
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6: 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No real changes to the Mitchell, Kwinana and Grand Farmer freeways this morning. That earlier traffic signals have now been restored on Anketell Road at the Kwinana Freeway overpass in Mount Doggerlup. Traffic moving well in the area. No other delays on the Northbridge Tunnel. It's moving well in both directions. Anything else, call 9489 177. Get home for the moments that matter most, like sunset strolls with your mates or bedtime stories with your little ones. Drive safe, a reminder from RAC. A shower or two today, heading for a top of 18 degrees. 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

0: morning.
1: Good morning.
2: Good morning. Hello, it's so Delta nice to see you guys.
1: Oh, my gosh. And welcome home. Is it true you've just got home from your Eurovision tour?
2: I did. We had been in suitcases for a good 2.5 months or longer, wow. Actually. Got home about 4 days prior just before we were about to take off and on the last trip. And I think my suitcases were about to be thrown into the ocean. I was over them.
0: You deserve a ticket tape parade on arrival back home, Delta Goodrum.
3: You
0: because
3: killed it.
2: Thank you.
0: You had us all just in raptures here.
2: Oh, thank you so much. I saw windows into some of it back home, and I swear to goodness, I felt it in my heart and my soul as I was there. I felt like all of you and the country with me. It was profoundly special.
3: Aww. I'm not sure if you're aware, but we had an insider revealing all about what you're up to.
2: I heard Marie was making sure Melbourne was keeping up to date. Well, look, there was important hairography going on, you know. With Marie and I, we had to focus on how we hair flip, you know.
1: So if anyone missed it, we were trying to get as close to the source as possible. And the singing was amazing, the song was amazing, but the hair flicking was next level. So we went to Marie Uther.
3: Lauren was headless. She's sitting here going, look at these roots. Where do you think Marie, my hairdresser, is? A bloody Eurovision.
2: Yes, apologies about that. I had a dream team with me. My girl Noni has been with me for 100 years doing my makeup, and Marie doing my hair. She's just the best.
3: Let's talk closer to home. You are home, and this morning you have announced you are going on tour.
2: I am. I'm so excited. We are bringing the Eclipse to the stage around the country and all the new music with Hologram and the songs we have coming out. You get to know the record and all the songs everyone knows. And I just can't wait to sort of hit the stage here and bring the arena show to life. I'm pumped. Absolutely excited.
0: Delta, you're very busy all of the time, I feel. But are you also going on Strictly Come Dancing?
2: I am, yes.
0: Heading back to
2: the UK.
0: Are you ready for that experience? Forgive me, you look like a good dancer. Are you a good dancer?
2: Listen, I give everything my very best that I can. I love dancing, so I'm excited for the opportunity to learn from these amazing pros, and it's just such a great show over there. And I'm really excited to do it. I'm excited to be in the one place and be able to go to dancing.
0: Can I just quickly go back to Eurovision very quickly?
1: Oh, we love
0: that. That sort of harness type apparatus when you're up on the piano. Like how much time does the guy who sort of straps you in have between that and you going
1: flying?
0: You lift off.
2: Honestly, minimal amount of time. You know, we definitely had, you know, you have allotted time to make sure that it's, you know, everyone can do it. They're incredible. What they achieve, that production team to swoop in like they do on each artist and be able to then ninja off and cartwheel off and get out of shots. And, you know, even in our rehearsals, you know, we hadn't got it till the semis, and it was like,
1: that's dangerous because they could have caught on fire. There was a lot of fire in your show.
3: It's the same guys that harness you in on the giant drop at Dreamworld. It's like 2 seconds.
2: That's how they train. Over. I was like, you know what? Dreamworld, let's go.
3: Maria, the hairstylist, all of them, they all went. Hey, just quickly, there is a rumour floating around I want to get you to clear up.
0: Oh, here we go.
2: What's the rumour?
3: I know you've done grand final before with the great Robbie Williams, but I also know your love, Kylie, is playing the grand final.
2: Yes, I love Kylie.
3: Any chance of a little duo? collab?
2: There's always a chance. There's always a chance. Currently, I'm Strictly-ing, but if I dance my way over, I'd be there in a heartbeat. Yeah. I'd dance my way down the aisle and swim if I had to get there.
0: You and
2: sing
0: Kylie
2: with
0: on a
2: Queen.
0: Piano.
3: Grand final day.
0: In jewel harnesses on the MCG. I would pay excellent money to see that.
2: I love it. Oh, I love the creative brainstorm here. I'm into it.
1: So I mean, Delta and Robbie can't be beaten. That was the greatest halftime performance of all time.
0: Your Swannies might be there too, Delta.
2: I know. I'm only home for a quick window, and I was like, one of the games, when can I go see a footy game? I think my brother's getting to one, but I'm going to try and get to a game while I'm here.
1: Squeeze one in.
3: Well, Pure 2027 tour. It is announced. Delta Goodrum. We'll put all the ticket details on our socials as well. Hey, welcome home, Dale. It's good to see you.
2: Thanks, guys, and thanks so much for the love and support. I'm dearly appreciative.
0: We love you, Delta.
2: Thank you so much.
1: We love you, Delta.
2: You
1: and you got ripped off. We're protesting.
2: Still protesting. Thank you. Thank you, guys.
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11: 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We've got a breakdown on the Kwinana Freeway southbound at the exit to Roe Highway in Leeming this morning. The vehicle is in the left emergency lane. Be aware, no traffic delays. Still looking good on the Mitchell, Kwinana and Graham Farmer Freeways. The Northbridge Tunnel moving well in both directions. And roadworks continue with Cedric Street closed between Stevenson Avenue and Ellen Stirling Boulevard in Innaloo. Anything else, call 9489 177. 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A shower or two heading for a top of 18 degrees. The census is coming this August. 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
12: Hello, I'm Eleanor Quirk. Tensions in the Middle East are at boiling point after two American soldiers were killed in an Iranian missile attack. The pair were at a base in Jordan with another US troop missing following the strike. Iran's warned more strikes will be ramped up if the US retaliates. AMP Chief Economist Shane Oliver says if the conflict doesn't ease, the global economy will suffer.
13: Obviously, uncertainty remains very high around what will happen in the Middle East with the oil price. Strait of Hormuz remains blocked. There's a cycle of escalating attacks between the US and Iran.
12: The families of methanol poisoning victims Holly Bowles and Bianca Jones have received another blow. Investigators in Laos say a lack of evidence means they won't lay serious charges over their deaths because no autopsy was carried out. The issue is set to be raised when Foreign Minister Penny Wong meets with her Laotian counterpart next week. The opposition's cautioning Labor against bending to demands from unions who are opposed to artificial intelligence. The federal government's laid out a plan to regulate AI amid concerns over its impact on jobs and the environment. Labor members and union officials will meet next week to discuss the policy, but Deputy Liberal Leader Jane Hume says the government needs to take a pragmatic approach.
14: Unions having veto over whether a private sector organisation can adopt new technology to make itself more productive, to make itself more successful. That's a little bit like saying unions could have a veto of whether companies could adopt email technology.
12: And a wedding guest of Taylor Swift and Travis Kelce has admitted he nearly missed out on his invitation because he thought it was a hoax. Investment executive Jonathan Thomas says the celebrity pair contacted guests via text message, which he dismissed as spam.
15: I got this text that said, "This is from Taylor and Travis. I promise it's not spam."
16: No way.
15: And I deleted it. And, you know, a couple days later, it comes in again. And it just kept coming in. And eventually, I blocked the number. my phone rings. It's Travis. He goes, hey, JT, you're like one of the only people that hasn't responded to the wedding invitation.
10: Nova Sport.
12: Richmond and Hawthorn kicking off today's footy action at the MCG. Then the Suns will be hoping to turn their form around when they face the Bulldogs. Dogs coach Luke Beveridge says they're prepared for a determined Gold Coast side.
1: You're always going down that track of anticipating that they'll play their best game. And
9: Jace, Lauren and Clint. Jace, Lauren and Clint on Nova.
16: Thanks for joining us for your Sunday morning, everybody. We always say on this show, every day is a school day.
17: Yes.
16: Mm-hmm. Well, coming up, one of our producers learnt something last night.
17: Well, she said that everybody didn't know this, but I think she's the only person that...
16: Yeah, I do too.
17: She's shook her to her core.
16: A fact was dropped.
18: You do say every day is a school day. If you're learning from us, there is something wrong with our education system.
17: Well, look, we always say on our show, you'll have a good time.
16: You won't learn anything, but you'll have a good time. No. You can't even
17: say the
16: same.
17: You'll have a good time, but we won't make you smarter.
16: Yeah. That's it.
18: You get a good laugh, though.
16: Anyway, something that she has just discovered, and it's got to do with, I would say, Australia's favourite takeaway. Let's see if you know what it is when we reveal it coming up next. This is Jace, Lauren and Clint. It is Weekend Breakfast. You got Dom Dollar now on Nova.

0: Good morning. Thanks for joining us for your Sunday. This is Weekend Breakfast. You've got Jace, Lauren and Clint on Nova. Producer Gen Z, God love her. So naive. Sent through a news story last night. And she was like, guys, are you aware of this?
1: Well, it's usually me that doesn't
2: It knocked
1: know.
2: My socks off, actually. I actually couldn't believe it.
0: Well, so she sent through the news story that was doing the rounds.
1: Socks off that she didn't know.
0: Yeah, that's it. Topic that came up on a podcast. It's gained some traction online. Gen Z, good morning.
3: Good morning.
1: Morning, Gen Z. What's it like being 12?
3: I just haven't changed years in a long time.
2: Yeah, how old are you?
3: 26.
1: You haven't changed years in a long time. Do you mean you haven't got older?
3: Yeah.
0: What's the news story that you sent around last night? Just read the headline.
3: Apparently, Aussies are shocked to learn the truth about fish and chips. And
1: what's the truth, Gen Z?
3: That flake fish is actually shark.
1: Gummy shark.
3: That's disgusting.
2: So you didn't know that?
3: No, and now I'm terrified that I've eaten shark.
2: Well, you know what? The shark isn't going to kill you because you've eaten it.
0: I'll tell you what.
1: Then it's not like a great white shark.
3: Who eats sharks?
1: You do. It's not like a great white shark.
0: It's a gummy shark.
1: But I think it is quite high in mercury, isn't it? And they say that's not good for you.
0: I'll give you a hot tip.
1: Nothing's good for you this day and age, Jenny.
0: Fish of the day is always flake.
2: It's actually
3: shark of the day.
0: Sorry.
2: It's usually a blue grenadier, isn't it?
1: Yes.
0: Oh, that thing.
2: Yeah.
3: So it's blue shark.
2: No, that's a fish.
0: Okay, get out. Thank you,
1: Jen.
0: Yes,
1: we all did know that. And then we did a poll in the office and you were the only person that didn't know.
0: Yeah. I was like,
2: I thought that was common.
1: It's gummy shark. It's quite delicious. It's great if you've had a few vinos the night before.
2: Oh, isn't it just?
0: Have you got a fussy eater in your house?
1: No, not really. No.
0: Because this year I'm all about...
1: It tends to be people with kids that have...
0: Oh, mate, I cracked it on holidays and said, that's it, the restaurant's closed. From now on, it's one meal a night.
1: Well, see that, I've never, I don't know how parents do that. The families
0: We've
1: that
0: done
1: sit
0: it to
1: down
0: ourself, Lauren.
1: And all the kids so eat a different meal.
2: Can you give me an example?
1: My used to put dinner on the table and be like, if you don't eat it...
2: Yeah, that's it.
1: You don't eat it.
0: I had that growing up. And then for some reason, society, we've turned soft, us included. It's our fault. And we've let them get away with it.
2: So do you have to cook three different meals for your kids because one doesn't eat this?
0: You're going with one goal. Like, guys, it's spaghetti bolognese tonight. Yeah. And all of a sudden...
1: Surely that's a crowd pleaser.
0: Okay, bad example, burgers. Oh, in the last week, one of the kids decided they don't eat burgers anymore.
1: They just changed their little minds.
0: So you do the old, well, you're going to bed hungry. But the problem is then the night spirals at 7 o'clock and then you just give them whatever they want just to get them to bed. 13-24-10 is our number. Do you have a fussy eater in your house? You watch the parents blow up at this one.
2: Oh, because school holidays would have really...
1: What about that kid who was on Wife Swap? Remember King Curtis?
2: He only
1: ate bacon and chicken nuggets.
4: He only likes chicken nuggets.
5: Yay! I really do like chicken nuggets. They're good. Chicken nuggets is like my family.
1: Remember the new mum came in and wanted to make him eat vegetables?
2: She threw them out.
1: I'm leaving. And he packed his little wheelie suitcase and left.
0: Listen to this.
6: We can do it.
5: I don't like this crap. No, I want my bacon. I gotta tell you something. Bacon is good for me.
2: King Curtis is sad Curtis.
1: Yeah. No longer King Curtis. I'm sad Curtis.
0: 13-24-10 is our number. Look at the phone lines light up.

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1: Let's get the party started. See you at the bar, you was hardly talking. That's when I knew that your heart was scarring. Friends to lovers need a part to star in. Like, wait, babe, let me ask your pardon.

0: 5'9" brown eyes.
1: It is Jace, Lauren and Clint. This is Weekend Breakfast on Nova. Be a lot of people in the same boat. Fussy eaters in the house.
2: So we're talking about fussy eaters.
1: It's exhausting.
2: And we were just then discussing all the things Jace doesn't like. And then you don't like avocado either, do you?
1: Oh, I hate avocado.
3: What are you going against avocado?
2: I don't know a single person other than you.
3: Is it the texture?
1: I just the texture, the look of it. And I'm a mint guy.
2: So he was also just telling us he was on a documentary in New Zealand about being a fussy eater. We've got to get the audio.
3: What were they exposed?
1: So no,
2: they exposed him as a fussy eater
1: and it was a full serious mate. The camera crew they sent round, it was like I'd done something really bad and bloody.
2: Did you
3: crimes against
2: how
3: food?
2: How I ended up here? Yeah.
1: Yeah. So like I was on a radio show over in New Zealand and we were literally having a similar chat like this, and then the producers got a phone call from some guy, rang up and said, "Hey, I'm making a documentary about fussy eaters. Can we come and interview Jace?" And the guys at the radio station were like, yeah, here's his address. Hey, we're sending around a crew. And I thought it was just be like a funny, oh, let's take the mickey out of this guy. Mate, it was like a full-blown 60 Minutes crew that rocked up. And then I'm sitting there and it's like Charles Crouch, you're looking at me going, "So you're a fussy eater." I was like, yeah. Sweat's running down my
3: face. In my television experience, whenever we encountered somebody like you, it was on the walk back to the car with the gear when the talent had just shut the door and you'd be like, "That guy was a freak."
1: Yeah.
2: How interesting. I'd like to watch the documentary.
1: Oh, we'll do a screening night.
2: Anyway, it turns out there's fussy eaters all around. Is it your kid? Is it your wife? Is it your husband? Is it your sister? 13 24 10 is our number.
3: First call this morning is Chance. Hello, Chance.
2: Hello.
4: Hi.
3: Tell Jason Lauren how old you are, Chance.
4: 8
3: years of age.
2: Hi,
3: now,
2: Chance.
3: Is it you who's the fussy eater or one of your brothers or sisters?
4: My brother is the fussy eater.
1: Right.
3: What doesn't he eat?
4: Spaghetti bolognese. He eats Nutella. He eats, and he also eats burgers.
2: Oh, they're the only things he eats.
1: That's it. Nutella, burgers, spaghetti bolognese.
2: That sounds like a good kid diet to me.
1: Yeah, I hear you.
2: No, he doesn't like fruit or anything like that, Chance?
4: Nah. He only likes apples or bananas.
2: Oh, yeah.
1: What about pizza?
4: No.
3: Wow. What do you like, Chance? Do you like all the foods?
4: Yeah, I like all the foods.
2: Good on you, mate. Chance.
1: See, there's always like, there's one kid in the family that'll eat anything. And
2: so they don't follow each other. Like,
1: no,
2: I feel like
1: no.
2: My brother didn't like something, I'd be like, I don't like that either.
1: Yeah. No. They're all different. Interesting. All right, 13, 24, 10 is our number if you've got fussy eaters in the house.
2: Hello, Olivia.
5: Hello. Yes, I've got three kids.
2: Yes.
5: Two of them. I want to say kids, an 18-year-old, 16-year-old, and 12-year-old.
2: Yep.
5: My 18 and 16-year-old literally will have white food, nuggets and chips. My 18-year-old will have pizza. My 15-year-old, she won't have pizza. My 12-year-old loves everything with sauce, chili, everything. The other two, you can't have sauce, touching anything, no salads, no vegetables. I've got one that has to have all the flavour, the other two, no flavour. It is insane in my house.
2: Oh, my God.
1: How long does it take you to do dinner? Like, what's like?
5: Oh, my God. Literally, I'm in there maybe 2-3 hours and I work, so I'll come home. By the time 9 o'clock, I'm done. We've cleaned up and everything.
2: Olivia.
5: It is insane.
3: But aren't kids meant to grow out of this stuff?
2: I mean, they're 18.
3: Oh, yeah.
5: You would think so, wouldn't you? No, well, look, I would say the two oldest ones are autistic, like high-functioning autistic,
3: right.
5: So they've got their own issues.
1: Yeah.
5: And you know we're talking about the tuna, drinking tuna?
1: Oh, yeah, don't.
3: Do you do it?
5: My youngest loves chili tuna and he literally drinks the juice out of a can.
1: Oh.
2: That's enough to send me to an early grave. Clint, if you right now opened a can of tuna and drank the juice.
3: I can't do tuna full stop. It's just not, unless it's sashimi.
2: You like raw tuna.
1: Sashimi. Jess, you've got two kids. How many dinners do you have to make a night?
6: Some nights it is up to 5. They are incredibly fussy. Well, you know, they're 18 months and almost 4.
2: Yep.
6: And they both have, you know, different needs in terms of food.
2: Mm-hmm.
1: Yep.
6: But the one thing, like, they'll eat it one day and then they won't eat it the next day.
2: Oh,
6: and they don't know how lucky they are. Like,
1: that's
6: one day they'll be enjoying, a carbonara rigatoni and then the next day they're like, I don't like this now.
2: Oh, so they just change their mind.
1: Yep.
6: Yes.
2: Wow, kids are wild.
3: So they're taking the P15S basically. So, and you're quite a good cook, I understand.
6: I'm pretty good. Yeah, I'm okay. I go all right in the kitchen.
2: So, Jess, you make a meal for yourself, and do you have a partner, or how many people live in your house?
6: So there's just the four of us.
2: So you and your partner eat the same thing?
0: No, I cook different for us as well. Like, if it was a carbonara pasta, I'd make the pasta and then the sauce. Like, I'd make us another sauce later because that's not nice reheated. But, yeah, it's pretty wild some days. And deflating. Like, yes. And then, you know, they want the box mac and cheese. And I'm like, oh, God.
2: I've just made you carbonara, duck.
3: Are you a fussy eater?
0: I'm very particular. Love all foods, but if it's not quality, I'm just not going to go there.
2: I understand that. Yeah. She wants good produce.
3: Good on her.
1: The thing is, Jess, and I was saying to the guys, and, you know, jokes aside, we've done this to ourselves by allowing them to get to this stage.
0: I know.
1: And there is that sense of guilt that goes with it. Because there are people just go, mate, you tell them to bloody eat it.
2: Mm. Yeah, that's it. It was my parents.
1: And, yeah, and it's hard to hear that when you've put yourself in this situation. I know that that's what we should be doing. But then it gets the end of the day, you're pulling your hair out and you just want to get them to bed.
2: Mm. He must be exhausted.
1: It's a vicious cycle. Mate.
2: Cooking 6 meals.
1: I'm exhausted. I looked at Lou last night, and I don't know about you, Jess, but I looked at my partner last night and was like, I'm in this kitchen from 4 o'clock to 8 p.m. It's just ridiculous.
0: Yes. The cleanup. Thank God for the dishwasher. Without that.
2: Don't get Jay started on that. They fight about that too, the way they stay.
0: Oh, yeah.
7: 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On Nova. 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
8: 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We've still got that breakdown on the Kwinana Freeway southbound at the exit to Rome Highway in Leeming. The vehicle is in the left emergency lane. Incident response are on site. Be aware, reduce your speed on the approach. No traffic delays. Still looking good on the Mitchell, Kwinana and Graham Farmer freeways. The metro area also moving well. Anything else? 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A shower or two today, heading for a top of 18 degrees for your Sunday. 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
0: This is Jace, Lauren and Clint

0: This is Weekend Breakfast on Nova. Welcome to your Sunday. You've got Jace, Lauren and Clint. Last night, I was scrolling the gram.
1: Yes.
2: Doom scrolling.
0: Sitting on the couch and something popped up, which for me, it personally triggered a really nice memory of when we found out we were having our second huddy. I remember we were living in New Zealand at the time. I was in the kitchen cooking and Felix would have been maybe two and he walked out with the pregnancy test.
1: Oh, oh. Wow. What, he found it?
0: No.
2: In the bin.
0: Where did you get that?
1: Jeez.
0: No, Lou had given it to him and he walked out.
1: Oh, that's nice.
0: And I was like, oh my God, you're going to be a big brother. Cute. And the reason I was triggered by that amazing memory is I saw a video pop up of Eliza.
1: Yes.
0: Who you're having a baby with. And it's the video of you finding out you're going to be a dad.
1: Yeah, this is a few months ago now and just setting the scene.
0: And
1: it was a funny old day because, I mean, working in breakfast radio, we are quite partial to a nap during the day, right?
2: A nap.
1: And Liza told me we had a blood test the afternoon before and she goes, look, results will be back, you know, sort of lunchtime, early afternoon. So I'm like, no worries. I sort of half forgot about it.
0: I was about to say, can I ask?
1: I took myself off for a sleep.
0: Did you think in any way when she said that?
1: I mean, I'd hoped that it was going to be, you know, obviously positive. Had no idea. Anyway, so took myself off for a nap, didn't I? Anyway, I woke up to three or four missed FaceTime calls.
2: Oh, dear.
1: I'm like, oh, God, what's happened? What's happened? And just so happened that Lys called me again on FaceTime. I answered it. And I was, you know, that's the state where you're a little bit like, you know, sleepy still. Like, what's occurring? Hey, how you going? And obviously she had the beautiful news that obviously we were pregnant.
0: Yeah. And she just come out the block.
2: So she recorded the FaceTime.
1: Yeah.
0: And look, we posted on our socials.
1: Yeah,
0: Jace, Lauren and Clint.
1: Happy for that.
0: Jace, Lauren and Clint, if you want to go and check it out on Instagram now, she didn't record the audio, but like, did she just come out and go?
1: I think we bug it up. I think she tried to record the audio, but
0: right. And what she just went?
1: Because we're boomers. No,
2: I don't
1: no
2: think you
1: good.
2: Can record audio on FaceTime.
1: Oh.
2: I think it's a thing.
0: Right. She just came out the gates?
1: Yeah, came out the gates. She just stepped out of work. She just got the call, obviously. Yeah. And I couldn't quite believe it. I was very sleepy at the time, but I just sort of covered my mouth.
0: It was nice, bro.
1: Yeah,
0: you could see.
1: I sort of took my breath away.
0: The big smile under your hand and just the look of like,
1: yeah. Uh-oh.
0: Things just got really real.
1: Yeah, 100%. Yeah, real and beautifully real as well. I know that Brody, our executive producer, is expecting as well.
0: Hang on, how close are you guys?
1: I think a matter of weeks.
2: Brody's a bit before, I think.
1: Yeah.
3: About 3 weeks before, Clint.
0: Yeah, right.
1: So okay. How did you guys find out? Where were you?
3: Annika called me and we'd been on our own fertility journey. And after about 12 months at least, she called me and said, it's positive, we're pregnant. And aww. I was so, it's the single greatest moment of my entire life. And I was overcome with emotion that I punched a tree and almost broke my hand.
0: Oh, that's
2: why? Because you're so overwhelmed.
3: I didn't know how to process any of the information, didn't know how to process the feeling, so I punched a tree.
0: Imagine what he's going to be like in the birth suite.
1: Goodness gracious.
2: I love that, hopefully.
1: Well, if timing lines up, bro, it's, you know, you and I could duck to the pub.
0: No.
3: Couple of quiet ones.
2: Need to be sober for the whole month in case you need to do the dash. My friend had to go to give birth in a taxi. Because her husband was at the football.
1: You're kidding.
2: Yeah, he was with me. And he had to go and meet her at the hospital. She went into labour. He was at the footy.
0: Benson Boone concert.
2: Be prepared.
1: Yeah,
0: how close is it?
1: You know what? She might be listening. We're trying to negotiate it. It's quite close.
2: It's not your grand final, please.
1: No, it's not. No, it's not.
0: Can't wait to hear how that chat went.
1: Yeah.
0: Why did you bring Benson Boone to the birth suite?
1: Hey, Benson, do you want to be a godparent?
0: I thought it was a really nice
1: thank
0: moment.
1: Thank you, sir. Yeah, it was, and it was, as Broads just said, a magical moment for him and for me also. And quite, it takes your breath away. Like, it really does.
0: Yeah. So. It's like, things just got
1: happening.
0: Real.
1: Yeah.
0: We posted the video, Jace, Lauren, and Clint socials, if you want to go and check it out. The countdown is on till we say goodbye to the sports car.
2: Yes.
1: It's
2: seriously.
1: Not far away.
2: Time for fun.
4: This is Jace, Lauren, and Clint on Nova.
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3: 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Steal that breakdown on the Kwinana Freeway southbound at the exit to Roe Highway in Leeming. The vehicle is in the left emergency lane with incident response on site. Building in City Beach, West Coast Highway at Oceanic Drive. In Claremont, a little slow. Stirling Highway, Queenslea Drive. And reports of a crash in Fremantle along High Street just before the roundabout at Stirling Highway. Traffic a little slow on the approach. Anything else, call 9489 1777. 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A shower or two today, heading for a top of 18 degrees. The census is coming this August. You'll get instructions soon on what to do. 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
5: Hello, I'm Eleanor Quirk. The Middle East is again on the brink of all-out war after the US launched fresh airstrikes in reaction to an Iranian attack that's killed two American troops. Another US soldier remains missing following the strike in Jordan, with Iran warning it will ramp up attacks if the US retaliates. Despite the escalation, former Australian ambassador to the US, Arthur Sinodina, says it's unlikely Australian boots will be on the ground.
6: Certainly not under this government. I don't get any impression that this government would put troops on the ground. There might be some forms of background support. We already give some types of background support, but I'd be staggered if we were to put troops on the ground.
5: A number of emergency services are threatening to boycott the federal government's new disaster warning system. All mobile phones will receive a test Oz alert notification later this month before the platform's officially rolled out in October. But some first responders won't be using the system because it's incompatible with landlines and the alerts disappear once they're read. Opposition Senator Paul Scar says Labor needs to address the issues immediately.
7: You're going to make an investment of over $100 million, it's absolutely crucial that every frontline emergency service is using this system. So this is about politics. We've got to get this right.
5: Pauline Hanson has addressed a political conference in London, doubling down on her tough stance on immigration. The One Nation leader telling the audience Australia is bursting at the seams.
8: The greatest disaster that we've seen in Australia under this current Albanese Labor Greens government is mass migration. Under the current government, we've brought in 2 million people into the country. We can't cope with it.
5: High-profile social media influencers Andrew and Tristan Tate have been arrested by federal authorities in Miami. US marshals took the brothers into custody after a request from law enforcement overseas. British prosecutors have confirmed they want to extradite the brothers to the UK to face criminal charges. And Mel C has tied the knot with her Australian boyfriend, Chris Dingwall. The Spice Girls minus Posh among the guests at the ceremony held at a Georgian mansion in the British countryside.
2: Nova Sport.
5: Richmond's gearing up to take on Hawthorn at the MCG today. Then the Suns hoping to harness their home ground advantage when they face the Bulldogs. Gold Coast Sam Collins says they're confident they can get out of their rush.
9: Yeah, we're in a bit of a tough spot at the moment, so we're looking forward to playing a good game against the Dogs this week. We're looking forward to getting back to playing with some freedom, playing with some flair and putting on a show that our fans will be proud of.
5: And later on, the Bombers meet the Giants at Marvel. And you're up to date on the latest from the newsroom.
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10: Nova. Good morning. Happy Sunday. Hopefully it's off to a good start for you. Let's sort out some non-stop music, yeah? Fresh hits and throwbacks are on. New from Sunny Federa coming up after Ella Langley's Choose a Deck.

Sunday morning on Nova. This is Aaron Rich with non-stop fresh hits and throwbacks. The newly married Taylor Swift's I Knew It, I Knew You. That is playing inside the next 10 minutes. Massive throwback actually on the way as well from Good Charlotte. You're going to want to get the air guitar ready for that. Lady Gaga, Bruno first. This is Nova.

0: Turn It Up. Hey, it's Taylor. And I remembered I loved you.
1: Taylor Swift!
0: This is my fresh hit.
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0: This is Nova Morning. You're listening to Aaron Rich. All right, we are the home of life-changing experiences. This happened Friday.
1: Guess what? We're going to send you to Florida to see Olivia Rodrigo.
2: Yay! Oh, my God. Thank you so much. I'm literally shaking.
1: We can see the phone. Your FaceTime is like
3: this. Looks like you're in an earthquake. Oh, my God, Amy.
2: Why is it wow.
1: Yes.
4: What is Olivia?
2: Oh, my God. I'm sorry. I'm shaking so much. I've never been to the U.S., and I'll tell you what, guys, that's during my 30th.
0: Wow. How good. All right, the winning continues. We're going to send you to California, San Francisco, to see Noah Akan. Keep it right here for your chance to win.
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6: 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We've got a breakdown on the Kwinana Freeway northbound before Mill Point Road in South Perth. Incident response have closed the left lane, allow for a safe merge. Traffic slow on the approach, and that earlier breakdown in Leeming has just been cleared from the Kwinana Freeway southbound at Rogue Highway. Busy on the northbound run around Mill Point Road. Anything else, call 9489 177. 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

0: the top for your Sunday. This is your home of Nathan, Nat and Sean. They're back tomorrow from 6 on Friday, though, talking Tour de France. Big fans?
1: I just love watching to see the scenery.
2: Yeah.
1: Like, I turned it on Saturday night and they were cycling through the Dordogne Valley and I'm like, oh, I've been there. And then I saw, oh, I stayed in that village. I went to that restaurant.
2: And so you love a guy in Lycra, don't you, at a coffee shop?
1: Well, who doesn't? Like, the clicky-clacky shoes. Yes, please.
0: Nathan, Nat and Sean back tomorrow from 6. Loose Change is back in the couch. Correctly guess the amount to win.
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27: 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We've got a breakdown on the Kwinana Freeway northbound before Millpoint Road in South Perth. Incident response have closed the left lane and traffic is busy around Millpoint Road. Also building Albany Highway at Welshpool Road and again Albany Highway at Teddington Road. Slowing Claremont, Stirling Highway, Queenslea Drive. Anything else, call 989-177. The census is coming this August. 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A shower or two heading for a top of 18 degrees for your Sunday. 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
30: Hello, I'm Eleanor Quirk. Two US troops are dead and another is missing as the Middle East conflict continues to escalate. The Iranian strikes on American assets in Jordan follow a collapse of the month-old peace agreement, with Iran warning it will continue to strike if the US retaliates. Former Australian ambassador to the US, Arthur Sinodina, says political pressure is now mounting on Donald Trump.
31: Particularly with the midterms coming, the more pressure on the president. The question is, what can he do without further entangling the US on the ground? Because once ground troops are involved, he's in real trouble politically in the US, because that's the last thing Americans want. They were told no more forever wars.
30: Officials in Laos say they don't have enough evidence to lay charges over the deaths of two Australian teenagers because autopsies weren't carried out. Laotian police say they don't have sufficient evidence into what killed Holly Morton Bowles and Bianca Jones, who were among six tourists who died after drinking methanol. It comes as our government issues fresh travel advice for the country, warning of the high rate of crime and a lack of transparency in the justice system. Pauline Hanson has doubled down on her immigration stance, making her position known at a Conservative conference in London. The One Nation leader defending her actions to appear on a far-right podcast while warning Australia's headed in the direction of England.
32: Do I want our country to become like England? No. And do not apologise for being white. I'm sick of hearing about white privilege.
30: And Mel C has tied the knot with her Australian boyfriend Chris Dingwall. Her former bandmates the Spice Girls minus Victoria among the guests at the low-key ceremony in the British countryside this weekend. The 52-year-old previously describing how she met the Australian model.
33: So I'm in London and I like match up with this guy in Sydney, but I did have a DJ tour planned and I thought, well, he's really cute. This is worth pursuing. But even if it's just dinner, he could buy me dinner, right? So I landed at 7 o'clock that morning. I stayed awake, I kept busy all day and I went on our first date that night.
26: Nova Sport.
30: Richmond and Hawthorn kicking off today's footy action at the MCG. Then the Suns will be hoping to turn their form around when they face the Bulldogs. Dogs coach Luke Beveridge says they're prepared for a determined Gold Coast side.
4: You're always going down that track of anticipating that they'll play their best game, and regardless of whatever negative publicity they've had, they've been on this journey trying to win every week like us, and we know how determined they will be to change the storyline.
30: And you're up to date on the latest from the newsroom.
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7: Hope you're having a wonderful weekend. This is Aaron Rich with the non-stop music covered. Ariana Grande coming up in the next 10 minutes. First, soundtrack from Off Campus. G-Flips, Bed on Fire, plays right now.

fresh hits and throwbacks. A very talented Sienna Spyro. Get used to hearing her name. Honestly, an incredible voice. Material Lover plays in two hits. Ariana Grande first. This is Nova.

Battling your ground, karma's on your scent like a bounty hunter. Karma's gonna track you down, step by step from town to town. Sweet like justice, karma is a queen. Karma takes all my friends to the summit. Karma is the guy on the screen.

0: Harry, Taylor Swift on Nova. Still waiting for those wedding photos. Come on. We just want to see that dress. This is Aaron Rich. 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Friday, we gave away this incredible prize.
1: Guess what? We're going to send you to Florida to see Olivia Rodrigo. Yes.
2: Oh,
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2: looks like
1: this.
2: You're in an earthquake. 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
1: Wow. Yes.
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2: 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Clean Heat, too easy. Reports of a crash on the Kwinana Freeway off-ramp at Thomas Road. Traffic is backed up on the approach. That earlier breakdown has been cleared from the Kwinana Freeway northbound before Millpoint Road. Traffic is still a little slow in the area. Anything else, call 9489 1777. 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A shower or two today, heading for a top of 18 degrees for your Sunday. 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
1: Open up, man.
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1: My girl just caught me.
2: You made her catch you?
1: I don't know how I let this happen.
2: With who?
1: The girl next door, you know?
2: Nah.
1: I don't know what to do.
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1: That's Nova.
0: Sean loving the Tour de France.
2: I just love watching to see the scenery.
3: Yeah.
2: Like, I turned it on Saturday night and they were cycling through the Dordogne Valley and I'm like, oh, I've been there. And then I saw, oh, I stayed in that village. I went to that restaurant.
3: And so you good. Love a guy in Lycra, don't you, at a coffee shop?
2: Well, who doesn't? Like, the clicky-clacky shoes. Yes, please.
0: Nate, that and Sean back tomorrow from 6. Cash me one, correctly guess the loose change and you can win as we come up to the midday news.
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0: 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I wrote my first song when I was 7.
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12: 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You'll get instructions soon on what to do. 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The Kwinana Freeway northbound is busy from Thomas Road to Anchortel Road. The Mitchell Freeway still travelling nicely. Busy in City Beach, West Coast Highway at Oceanic Drive and further along at Scarborough Beach Road. Also delayed Stirling Highway at Queenslea Drive and Albany Highway at Welshpool Road. Busy again at Teddington Road. Anything else, call 9489 1777. 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
14: Hello, I'm Eleanor Quirk. Tensions in the Middle East are at boiling point after two American soldiers were killed in an Iranian missile attack. The pair were at a base in Jordan with another US troop missing following the strike. Iran's warned more strikes will be ramped up if the US retaliates. AMP Chief Economist Shane Oliver says if the conflict doesn't ease, the global economy will suffer.
15: Obviously, uncertainty remains very high around what will happen in the Middle East with the oil price. Strait of Hormuz remains blocked. There's a cycle of escalating attacks between the US and Iran.
14: The families of methanol poisoning victims Holly Bowles and Bianca Jones have received another blow. Investigators in Laos say a lack of evidence means they won't lay serious charges over their deaths because no autopsy was carried out. The issue is set to be raised when Foreign Minister Penny Wong meets with her Laotian counterpart next week. The opposition's cautioning Labor against bending to demands from unions who are opposed to artificial intelligence. The federal government's laid out a plan to regulate AI amid concerns over its impact on jobs and the environment. Labor members and union officials will meet next week to discuss the policy, but Deputy Liberal Leader Jane Hume says the government needs to take a pragmatic approach.
16: Unions having veto over whether a private sector organisation can adopt new technology to make itself more productive.
17: productive to make itself more successful. That's a little bit like saying unions could have a veto of whether companies could adopt email technology.
14: And a wedding guest of Taylor Swift and Travis Kelce has admitted he nearly missed out on his invitation because he thought it was a hoax. Investment executive Jonathan Thomas says the celebrity pair contacted guests via text message, which he dismissed as spam.
18: I got this text that said, "This is from Taylor and Travis. I promise it's not spam."
19: No way.
18: And I deleted it. And, you know, a couple days later, it comes in again. And it just kept coming in. And eventually, I blocked the number. My phone rings. It's Travis. He goes, "Hey, JT, you're like one of the only people that hasn't responded to the wedding invitation."
11: Nova Sport.
14: The Suns will be hoping to turn their season around when they face the Bulldogs on the Gold Coast this afternoon. The Bombers are up against an informed Giants at Marvel Stadium to wrap up the round. And despite going down to reigning premiers Brisbane by 24 points, Eagles coach Andrew McWalter says his side put in a courageous performance.
20: There's different types of wins, and that's what we're working through clearly at the moment. We're not getting 4-point wins, but we're getting lots of wins in our game and lots of growth. You know, the biggest bit of satisfaction you get is the 4-point win, and we're chasing it like you wouldn't believe. And we're chasing it every week, but we are getting lots of other wins in our game.
14: And you're up to date on the latest from the newsroom.
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21: Whether you got the kids in the back this afternoon playing taxi or stuck in a house chores, I got the non-stop music covered all weekend. Alex Warren coming up in the next 10. Somba starts us now. It's 12 to 12.

Nova is non-stop for your Sunday afternoon with Aaron Rich. I've got this very, very cool track, I promise. I would never lay you astray, right? I would never lie to you, but you are going to be so obsessed with this song from another 54 Ultra. It's called Talk to You. It's got sexy synth. It sounds like something you might have heard before, but I promise it's not. It's just so darn good. That is coming up inside the next 10 minutes. Don't want to miss it. Now, it's Damien Parler goes with Dracula. This is Nova for your Sunday.

0: on Nova Sunday Arvo. This is Aaron Rich. Thanks so much for choosing us. Coming up, newly married Taylor Swift. We're waiting for those photos. I Knew It, I Knew You is her fresh hit. I got that coming up for you. And a massive, massive throwback from Christina Aguilera. You'll know all the words to this one.
1: 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Noah Kahan.
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0: That's number 937. Home to Nathan, Nat and Sean, who have been loving the Tour de France.
1: I just love watching to see the scenery.
2: Yeah.
1: Like, I turned it on Saturday night and they were cycling through the Dordogne Valley and I'm like, oh, I've been there. And then I saw, oh, I stayed in that village. I went to that restaurant.
2: And so you good. Love a guy in Lycra, don't you, at a coffee shop?
1: Well, who doesn't? Like, the clicky-clacky shoes. Yes, please.
0: Nathan, Nat and Sean back tomorrow from 6. Cash to be won. Correctly guess the loose change to win next. Let's play Olivia Rodrigo's Stupid Song.
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4: 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At South Perth, a breakdown there gone from the Coronado Freeway for the northbound run around Mill Point Road. But now we have another at Atwell around Russell Road. This one affecting the southbound run. Take care in the area with traffic slowing on the approach. Further south, some very busy traffic for the Coronado for the northbound run around Anketil and Bertram at the usual pinch points. At Guildford, reports of a problem for the Great Eastern Highway around Meadow Street and some minor delays in all directions there. Anything else, call 948-9177. 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Weather shower or two about for today, top of 18 degrees, dropping to 7 degrees overnight. More showers on the way for tomorrow, top of 17. Right now it is 17 degrees. 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That's the latest traffic on Nova 937.
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6: 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I hope you're having a great Sunday afternoon. One of the biggest songs in the country on the way from Dave and Tams, doing Rain Dance in the next 10 minutes. I'll start with Olivia Rodrigo and Stupid Song.

am loving pumping out non-stop music. This is Nova, Sunday afternoon with Aaron Rich. I hope you're well, whether you got the kids in the car right now, you're playing taxi, or stuck at a house chores. Massive throwback on the way from Sean Paul. Temperature straight up to Ella Langley's Choosing Texas. It's Nova. Just when I-

0: Nova, place in Canada. It's also a car, I believe, as well. Hello, this is Aaron Rich. Hope you're having a wonderful Sunday afternoon. If you've been watching off campus like every other millennial, then you're all over G Flips, freshie. Bet on Fire is an epic song. I cannot wait to spin for you inside the next 10 minutes. And I've got a massive throwback from Mario. You'll know all the words to bet.
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17: 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Karen Nova. We're all about playing your favourite music.

0: over for your Sunday. Thank you so much for doing so. Whatever you got going on right now, my friend Jermaine has you covered with your favorite fresh hits and throwbacks non-stop. One of the biggest songs of the country coming from Tame Impala, Dracula. We all know that one by now. And huge throwback from Goo Goo Dolls coming up in minutes right here at Nova. Love music.
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15: 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A reminder from RAC. At Yokine, reports of a problem for Wanneroo Road at the intersection with Royal Street. Traffic is slowing in both directions at the intersection right now. Mayland's unscheduled roadworks have now shot up. The Guildford Road for the westbound run, affecting the run between 2nd Avenue and 3rd Avenue in the area, and the left lane is closed. South Perth, a breakdown gone for the Coronado Freeway for the northbound run at Mill Point Road. But delays continue from another breakdown at Atwell, and now a third at Jandakot for the southbound run on the freeway at Berwick and Drive in the right breakdown lane for the southbound run, and slow traffic in patches for the freeway southbound. Freedom's flash sales are now. 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Shower 2 about for this afternoon, top of 18, dropping to 7 degrees overnight. More showers on the way for tomorrow, top of 17. Right now it is 17 degrees. 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Yeah.
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1: Oh, yeah.
16: Yes, hello. I hope you're having a beautiful Sunday afternoon. I think this part of the weekend is when you want to dial things down and just keep it cruisy and have the biggest and best songs of the year and the past ready to go, like a bit of Sienna Spyro coming here in January. We love the tune Material Lovers. I've got that ready to go in the next 10 minutes right after Tame Impala, Dracula. Let's go.
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Have you seen Toy Story 5 yet and heard This May Be in the Credits? Surely that's not a spoiler for your Sunday afternoon here on Nova. Non-stop hits. You're on air with Jermaine. Let's throw it back. Let's take you back to the 2000s right now and get on Nova's 9 Minutes of the Noughties. Starting with The City High, What Would You Do? Let's turn it up.

0: non-stop hits here on Nova. You're on air with Jermaine. Who wants to go to San Fran?
1: My name is Noah Khan.
2: Noah Khan.
1: Oh, thank you.
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0: All right, I think anyone here at Nova, out of everyone here, I think I'm the right person to tell you that this is going to be the best trip you're going to have this year, because I just came back from San Francisco and I got to tell you, there is so much for you to explore. The Golden Gate Bridge, Alcatraz, Pier 39, Fisherman's Wharf, North Beach. What else is there? Hayes Valley. And on top of that, you get to drive a driverless taxi, which is really cool. And oh my God, I almost forgot. Noah Khan, one of the biggest artists of 2026. We are taking you there and I couldn't be more excited. And here's how it's going to happen, okay? When I play the brand new Olivia Dean fresh hit Baby Steps, that's when you jump onto novafm.com.au or the Nova Player app for your chance to win. Make the most of your Sunday afternoon and get your chance at this amazing trip. It happens in the next 5 minutes.
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0: 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Okay, that's Golden Gate Bridge, Alcatraz, Pier 39. It's all happening there, okay? So just make sure you get onto that Nova Player app and enter for your chance to win, okay? Let's get on more fresh hits and throwbacks on the other side of this. The one song that all of Perth is in love with, Sam Fender and Olivia Dean, Rein Me In, playing right after this.
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14: 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Delays continue on the Corona Freeway this afternoon. A breakdown at South Perth for the northbound run now replaced with a crash southbound on the freeway at Bill Point Road. Left lane closed southbound. Traffic is heavy. Some relief with another pair of breakdowns cleared on the freeway for Abel and Jandakot for the southbound run. At Maylands, unscheduled roadworks have now shot up. The Guildford Road for the westbound run, affecting the run between 2nd Avenue and 3rd Avenue in the area with the left lane closed. Anything else, call 948-91777. 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Weather, shower or two about for this afternoon, top of 18 degrees, dropping to 7 degrees overnight. More showers on the way for tomorrow and a top of 17, right now sitting on 17 degrees. 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That's the latest traffic on Nova 937.
0: Yes, hello. I hope you're having a beautiful Sunday afternoon. This is when I think the Sundays feel the best. When you've done everything you need to do for Sunday mornings and you can just relax and enjoy some great tunes, like a bit of Justin Bieber, Nicki Minaj, you know that throwback. I've got that ready to go in the next 15 minutes. But let's kick things off with a song that all of Australia is in love with. Sam Fender, Olivia Dean. This is Rain Me In for your Sunday.

Joshua Was for your Sunday afternoon non-stop hits here on Nova. You're on air with Jermaine, and in the next few minutes, details. Now, we could be jetting you off to the United States for one of the best holidays of 2026, seeing one of the biggest stars of 2026 happening after JT, a bit of a throw.

0: Sunday afternoon tune. They're a Dutch house music duo. They're called Another, spelt A-N-O-T-R, and 54 Ultra. The song is called Talk To You. Non-stop hits here on Nova. You're on air with Jermaine. Who wants to go to San Francisco?
1: My name is Noah Khan.
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0: All right, Noah Khan is one of the hugest stars of 2026, but instead of just seeing him, you know, here in Australia, let's take you to the other side of the world. Let's take you to the United States. Let's take you to the tech capital. Let's take you to actually where I found a lot of underground music artists. I was just over there maybe, what, 2 or 3 weeks ago. It is the best place to go on a holiday, okay? So imagine Golden Gate Bridge, Alcatraz, Pier 39, Fisherman's Wharf, Hayes Valley. Do you think I've been there before? And seeing Noah Khan, we've got your chance right now. 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And when I play the brand new fresh hit from Olivia Rodrigo, Stupid Song, that's when I'm opening up a chance for you to win. Okay, you and a mate, San Francisco, Noah Khan. Let's get you a chance on this Sunday afternoon. Don't miss it while I get them all fresh hits and throwbacks after this, okay?

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0: for your Sunday non-stop hits here on Nova, and Fitzy, Whipper and Kate are driving you home on Monday. And on Tuesday, they're doing their annual backyard cricket with the Prime Minister at Kirribilli House, and this thing is star-studded, all going to a good cause, and you don't want to miss it. 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
21: 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Perth CBD, we have a crash for the Mitchell Freeway around Mounts Bay Road. The left lane closed for the southbound run and traffic slowing in the area. Also in the CBD, a vehicle fire for the Mitchell Freeway around the exit to Hay Street, taking out the left lane for the northbound run this time and slow traffic there as well. At Maylands, unscheduled roadworks continue for Guildford Road for the westbound run, affecting the run between 2nd Avenue and 3rd Avenue in the area with the left lane closed. Anything else, call 948 91 777. Oz Alert, Australia's new emergency messaging system, will send a test alert to compatible mobile devices around 12 noon on Monday 27 July. 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Weather dropping to 7 degrees overnight. More showers on the way for tomorrow and a top of 17. Right now it's 18 degrees. 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
0: Oh, yes, hello. Now, listen, I know those Sunday scaries are creeping in, but we're going to get rid of those with the non-stop hits, okay? How about a 1D throwback in the next 10 minutes and that song that all of Australia is loving from Ella Langley, Choosing Texas, happening in the next 15 minutes and very soon, how we could jet you off to San Francisco, all happening after Somber, Home Record. Turn it up.
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Non-stop hits for your Sunday afternoon on Nova. You're on air with Jermaine. All right, in the next 15 minutes, I'm going to tell you how we can jet you off to the United States for perhaps the best holiday you're going to have for 2026, okay? Think Golden Gate Bridge right in front of you, seeing one of the biggest stars of 2026. 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Details in the next 15 minutes after Olivia Dean, Baby Steps on Nova.

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0: 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Make the most of your Sunday afternoon and get yourself in the chance to see Noah Khan in San Francisco. 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Good luck.
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0: 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And gosh, Joel's been quite the hot mess recently.
1: I love aircon, not heater, but I had to have it on last night.
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1: Did you? 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
0: 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And more fresh hits and throwbacks on the other side of this, like Josh for was, like a prayer. 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
12: 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Must end Monday, only at Freedom. Perth CBD, an earlier vehicle fire still causing minor delays for the Mitchell Freeway around the exit to Hay Street. The left lane is closed for the northbound run. The run has improved there in the last hour. A better run for the Mitchell as well, southbound around Mount Spade Road, with a crash there now cleared. At Maylands, unscheduled roadworks continue for Guildford Road for the westbound run, affecting the run between 2nd Avenue and 3rd Avenue in the area, and the left lane closed. Just some minor northbound delays remain for the Kwinana Freeway and the usual pinch points at Anchortel and Bertram. Anything else, call 94891777. 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Weather dropping to 7 degrees overnight. More showers on the way for tomorrow and a top of 17. Right now it's 16 degrees. 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
13: Oh yes, hello. I hope those Sunday scaries are not there just yet, okay? Let's keep them up high. Let's get on more non-stop hits. I am hoping that Ariana Grande brings her Eternal Sunshine tour to Australia. Have you seen the clips? She's levitating to all these magic things. Her freshie that Australia loves, Hate That I Made You Love Me, is ready to go in the next 15 minutes. Let's kick things off with Josh for

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2: 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Or better yet, go to Times Square.

And Neo, non-stop hits here on Nova. You're on air with Jermaine. If you want your throwbacks like that 24-7, by the way, head to the Nova Play app right now. Get onto Nova Throwbacks. Top-tier stuff. Let's get into the fresh hits again with Olivia Rodrigo's Stupid Song right now for your Sunday on Nova. New York City.

0: Wednesday afternoon, Nonstop Hits. You're on air with Jermaine. Who wants to go to the United States?
1: My name is Noah Khan.
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1: Oh, thank you.
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0: All right, let's take you to one of the best cities in the US, okay? I'm talking the Golden Gate Bridge, Alcatraz, Fisherman's Wharf, Hayes Valley, North Beach, and seeing one of the biggest stars of 2026, Noah Khan. That's going to be you and a mate. Let's make it happen, okay? Let's get you ready to go. 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Make the most of this Sunday afternoon and let's get you into the work week strong. You and a mate, Noah Khan in San Francisco. Good luck.

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0: Every time this song plays, I turn it up nice and loud. I think it's one of the best songs of 2026. Non-stop hits here on Nova. You're on air with Jermaine. Right after this, your queen of Australian music, Maddie Rowe, is on after this. And she has some bangers to play, like a bit of Gotye and this young Franco fresh hit, Pull Up. All ready to go after this with the Maddie Rowe Oz Music Show. How good?
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19: 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At Brentwood, we have a breakdown for the Leach Highway around the Coronado Freeway. It's taking out the right lane for the eastbound run. Perth CBD, an earlier vehicle fire, still causing minor delays for the Mitchell Freeway, the exit to Hay Street. The left lane closed for the northbound run. A better run for the Mitchell, though, southbound and Mounts Bay Road, but the crash now cleared. And Maylands, unscheduled roadworks continue for Guildford Road for the west run, affecting traffic between 2nd Avenue and 3rd Avenue in the area with the left lane closed. If your car battery is losing its spark, it might be time for a change. 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MRB 723. Weather dropping to 7 degrees overnight. More showers on the way for tomorrow and a top of 17. Right now it's 14 degrees. The census is coming this August. You'll get instructions soon on what to do. 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Authorised by the Australian Bureau of Statistics, Canberra.
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8: And life is good.
9: Here. I love a Sunday night show. Normally you hear us up late, weeknights from 9 p.m. But Sundays are for the girls.
10: They are
9: for us. People are normally like having the Sunday scaries. Oh no, we've got to go to work tomorrow. But for us, we're at work already.
10: Yeah, we're already here.
9: We're here as your comfort. Australian music is like a warm hug. For the next 60 minutes, we're going to play you the best Australian music. We have Aussie superstar Oliver Cronin on the show. He is going to attempt to break a world record on air with us. Plus, we discuss the FIFA World Cup tomorrow, early hours of the morning, 5 a.m. Argentina take on Spain. There is an Aussie actor part of the music this year. Plus, we go lowbrow. Kylie Minogue's feet. Kylie Minogue has posted foot pics we must discuss. But to start the show tonight, I thought we could do something fun. You know this song, right?
10: Yeah, I love this song.
9: Madison Avenue, Melbourne duo, back in the noughties.
10: What's this, a Melbourne duo?
9: Yeah. So Young Franco, Sydney producer, has taken this song, like sampled it, and brought it into 2026. I always love Young Franco's big bouncy disco house production, and he always features a really slick rap. This is perfect for Sunday kick-ons. Perfect! So let's start the show with this Pull Up from Young Franco on the Oz Music Show at Nova. Thanks for being here.
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1: Hey, what's up? This is Kid Leroy.
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0: Noble, Femi and the Kid Leroy.

0: hearing that song all over my TikTok feed. The Kid Laroi teams up with Femi for Noble on the Oz Music Show here at Nova. My name's Maddie Rowe. Producer Alicia is here.
1: Hello.
0: We have free Delta Goodrum tickets on the show this week. How can you get involved? Details before 7 tonight. And Oliver Cronin joins the show next. But first...
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3: What you heard, that's true, yeah.
4: Maddie's Music Minute.
0: We keep you in the know.
1: Mm-hmm.
0: Australian music news to the front. Let's start with this. Now, we spoke about it earlier in the week, but we love what this Melbourne venue is doing. It's called Shot Kickers. It's in a Melbourne suburb of Thornbury. They have launched a brand new initiative designed to get punters through the doors early to watch support acts. I have discovered my favourite artists from them being a support for other major artists. What? Who comes to mind for you?
1: First off the bat, Simple Plan supported Avril Lavigne.
0: Whoa!
1: That I watched, and I think I knew of Simple Plan, but I wasn't a massive fan, but now I'm a massive fan.
0: Of course. Lady Gaga supported Pussycat Dolls many years ago.
1: Man.
0: Dua Lipa was Troye Sivan's support act.
1: What?
0: Crazy. So, get in early. This Melbourne venue, Shot Kickers, are encouraging people to get through the doors early to see supports with $4 pots and $8 pints.
1: That is
0: cheap
1: crazy.
0: Drink? Sign me up.
1: Yeah.
0: Can Jacob Elordi sing?
1: I don't know, can he?
0: Apparently so, or at least it's rumoured. Jacob Elordi could be starring in a brand new Disney remake with Ariana Grande, the movie being Hercules.
1: I can see that.
0: He's going to have to bulk hard for a role like that. So Ariana Grande is rumoured to play the role of Meg, while Jacob Elordi could play the hero, Hercules. There are singing parts in the Hercules movie. There's some songs. Not as famous as like your Little Mermaids or your Lion Kings. However, could Jacob Elordi sing these Hercules songs? Apparently he is a good singer. He'll give it a go. Yet to be announced the official cast of Hercules the movie, but Jacob Elordi and Ariana Grande. I would love to see it. This week, so many tours and shows were announced. First up, Aussie icon Jimmy Barnes is set to headline the Grand Prix MotoGP at Phillip Island on the 24th of October. MotoGP.com.au/tickets for info and tickets.
1: That's really for the country fans, isn't it?
0: Absolutely. Yeah. LA band Queens of the Stone Age are returning to Australia with big arena shows through December this year. Pre-sale has already started through Ticketek. And finally, drum roll. Delta Goodrum.
1: Hey!
0: Delta Goodrum, our girl.
1: Of course she is.
0: She has announced the Pure World Tour. Now, all of this week, we have been giving you free Delta Goodrum tickets. And I talked to the bosses. We continue that next week.
1: Yeah,
0: tomorrow.
1: We do.
0: Tomorrow, 9 p.m., Delta Goodrum tickets on the show. She is hitting 8 cities, arenas across Australia, April 2027. TEGlive.com.au for info. And finally, it's the biggest sporting event in the world. Tomorrow, 5 a.m., the FIFA World Cup final. Argentina v Spain is going down.
1: Yeah.
0: It's going to be such a spectacle with the halftime show. Justin Bieber, Madonna, Shakira, BTS, Coldplay.
1: Oh, my God.
0: It is all happening. There is an Aussie act getting amongst the music for the FIFA World Cup. Empire of the Sun, huge electronic duo. They have released a brand new song called Lego. Lego, not like... Lego with two L's, featuring Latin superstar Danny Ocean. It is a song, a part of the official FIFA World Cup 2026 album, Closing Ceremony Edition.
1: Oh my God, that's a mouthful.
0: Truly. Go Argentina.
1: Go Messi.
0: Go Messi. It actually could be Messi's final World Cup.
1: It is, isn't it? Didn't he say that?
0: Cristiano Ronaldo has announced that. But he's out of the World Cup now. Messi, it could be his final. And to soundtrack it, Aussie DJ producers Empire of the Sun with Danny Ocean. This is Lego. Lego!

0: Us. That is his first top 10 hit. It's currently sitting at number 5 on the Billboard charts. So up from number 8. Crazy. This song has just taken on a whole new life in the last 6 months. Thanks to Jennie from Blackpink featuring on the remix of that song. That is Dracula. It's the Matty Roy Oz Music Show presenting to you one of our favourite artists who is on the show tonight.
1: 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I'm Oliver Cronin on the Matty Roy Oz Music Show on Nova.
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2: Looking for somebody like you.
0: Singer, songwriter, artist, model, Oliver Cronin's here, everybody.
4: That's like the thing now, hey. Everyone says I'm a model now.
0: I saw you on that runway for Fashion Week. In your mind, did you forget how to walk in that moment? You're like, oh my God, people are watching me.
4: I forgot how to breathe. I forgot everything. That was the most stressful 20 metres of walking I've ever done in my life.
0: You looked good though. From model to singer to a new EP. Lost on the Way to Paradise. Talk me through all of these songs because I think these are some of the best songs you've ever written.
4: Thank you. I think so too. I feel like for a long time I've felt like I didn't really know where I fit in amongst the industry, and I feel like I make pop music, but it's not quite pop enough to compete with the pop stars. As I make R&B music, but it's not quite R&B enough to compete with the R&B people. And I just kind of didn't really, and I'm still just trying to figure it out, trying to understand where I sit in amongst this music world. And so these songs are me kind of trying to figure that out, hence the Lost on the Way to Paradise idea of me having a little moment there where I'm like, what is my purpose in this industry and where do I fit? And so I think these songs are me just trying to be a bit more free and not think about that too much and just write from the heart and write about my story more than I think previously. And so, yeah, I think in turn that makes this music better because I think it's more personal and I'm just writing to write rather than trying to fit in somewhere.
0: So with a title like Lost on the Way to Paradise, what is paradise to Oliver Cronin? Where is that for you?
4: I have no idea. And I think that's the whole idea, is that maybe paradise isn't a destination. It's the journey, not the destination.
0: Of course. Question before we try and break the official world record with you, Oliver Cronin. The Benson Boone tour, he has announced a tour. You were up in the comments, tagging your name for the support slot.
4: Doing my bit. I'm doing my best.
0: Is that maybe in the works? Will it come to fruition?
4: Hopefully.
0: Okay. You are label buddies.
4: Yeah, I know. I've got label buddies, so I'm leaning on everyone I can possibly lean on.
0: Yeah.

0: And I hope Benson can remember, what, 4 years ago when he played a show at Lansdowne Hotel and I was there backstage with him and we were having a good, jolly old time.
1: Okay, so your friends, you've met, you know him.
0: Well, we've met. I consider ourselves friends for that two-hour period at Lansdowne and then haven't quite spoken to him since. Okay. But, you know, hopefully something jogs in his memory and he's like, oh, I remember that guy. Let's bring him on tour. So, Benson, if you're hearing this, my guy, bring me on tour.
1: Yeah. All right, Oliver Cronin, I'll get you to stick there. When we come back, you are going to attempt to break my unofficial but official world record. This is Closure from Oliver Cronin now on the Oz Music Show.
2: I'm leaving for good, I make peace with the shadows. Fragile. What if I stay but I heal but I plateau?

0: the brand new EP, Lost on the Way to Paradise. That is brand new music from ex-Nova Red Room alumni Oliver Cronin. The song is Closure on the Oz Music Show here at Nova. Oliver Cronin still hanging out tonight. All right, let's try and break the unofficial official record with Oliver Cronin. So a few weeks ago, I attempted to name the most Australian artists in 30 seconds. And I have named 27 in 30 seconds, which is quite good, Oliver.
1: It's like one a second.
0: Or pretty much. But I think that you can potentially do better than that. But also don't break my unofficial world record because I want to be the world record holder.
1: I do have an ability to freeze sometimes on the spot. So we'll see where my brain takes me.
0: All right. 30 seconds on the clock. How many Aussie artists can Oliver Cronin name in 30 seconds? Your time starts now.
1: Mason Dane, Day One, Baby Prince, Liam Thomas, Toby Hobart, Rule, The Kid Leroy, Alexia, Larissa Lambert, Sahil, Pash. Blanking, AC/DC.
0: Yes.
1: Oliver Cronin.
0: Yes.
1: Gosh, where's my brain going? Bujara, Keita Alexander, Boy Soda, Pania. Lara Buchanan, Ruby Rogers, keep going.
0: Oh my God.
1: Maiden Lane, I don't know.
0: You got 19. That was very impressive.
1: I was on a roll. But you know what? You know what messed me up? And it's my fault because I just, like, my brain is crazy. But the ticking got in my head.
0: Yeah, it's true. Like, it's traumatic.
1: It's dramatic, and I was like, I was on a roll, and I was rolling, and then all of a sudden I was hearing the ticking. And
0: I know, like, because you kind of have to say a name per tick.
1: Yeah.
0: Otherwise, like, you're not going to beat the world record.
1: Yeah, anyway. I was, yeah, damn.
0: You're the first
1: Next
0: person
1: time we'll do it again,
0: we've gone up against. So aside from you are the second in line.
1: Okay.
0: You're the second in line record holder. So
1: I'd say that was a bit of a weak effort for my behalf, and I apologize for everybody I missed out. Don't take it personally.
0: That's how I felt too. I'm like, all these people that I've interviewed and play on the show, and I forgot them.
1: I know. But I noticed you didn't say me. That's fine. We'll be good.
0: I didn't want you to bring it up, but anyway, next time.
1: But here's the thing, like I know what it's like. You know what I mean? There's
0: it's
1: so
0: pressure.
1: Many people out there.
0: It's pressure.
1: That, yeah. It's
0: anyway.
1: Pressure. So, anyway, that was fun.
0: Oliver Cronin.
1: Shout out to everyone I mentioned there.
0: Brand new EP, Lost on the Way to Paradise, is out. Oliver Cronin, everybody. Full chat with Oliver Cronin going up on the podcast. Just search the Matty Rowe Oz Music Show. When we come back, producer Alicia, we have to talk about Kylie Minogue's feet.
2: Do we have to?
0: 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My God, that is concerning. Jessica Malboy, now it's the Oz Music Show.

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1: Matt is back. 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
6: And there you have it, folks. 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

0: Young'un Lips is his name. He's a Sydney rapper, artist, Miss Independent, samples Neo's Miss Independent. Huge noughties hit. This is the Matty Rowe Oz Music Show tomorrow from 9 p.m. We have free Delta Goodrum tickets. We have been giving these away all week.
1: Freaking out.
0: And yes, people have been going mad for them. Mad! If you're a fan of Delta Goodrum, head to our Instagram, get involved, tell us why we should give you Delta Goodrum tickets and we could be hooking you up tomorrow on the show.
2: Can
0: but
2: I
0: now,
2: somebody?
0: I think we'll just, you know, we'll probably just buy our own. Nah, we'll ask the record label.
2: Yeah.
0: Hey, we have things to discuss. We usually celebrate Australian music, but tonight we go a little bit more lowbrow because Kylie Minogue has posted foot pics on the internet.
2: Oh, my gosh.
3: Oh my
2: she's
3: God.
2: Got her dogs out.
0: Now, we talk about Australian music on this show. When it involves the queen of Australian music, Kylie Minogue, we have to talk about it. She has posted foot pics to Instagram.
2: Atrocious.
0: On her latest Instagram reel.
2: Did she have a pedicure at least?
0: Of course she did. Oh, She's not a savage.
2: What kind of pedicure does she have?
0: Okay, I'm zooming up
2: is it
0: on
2: a
0: the
2: French?
0: Feet. It is not a French
2: zooming on the toes.
0: Kylie Minogue is wearing what looks like a Havaiana thong.
2: Oh.
0: It is a pink Havaiana with a diamante on it, of course.
2: Of course.
0: And the pedicure is red, just straight red.
2: Like bright red?
0: It's more like a classic rouge kind of color. Anyway, it got me thinking, Lily Allen used to post. She was selling feet pics for a bit.
2: Yeah, sold her feet pics.
0: Kylie Minogue has posted her feet on the internet for free while Lily Allen was making 10 grand a month selling her feet.
2: Oh, my God.
0: We're in the wrong profession. I'm just saying that figure out loud. My God. Anyway, we aren't dragging Kylie Minogue. She has a beautiful toe and a beautiful new song out called Light Up, which we're going to play now. Love you, Kylie. We should get Kylie on the show, and I'm sure she'll do a French tip for us if we ask. This is Light Up at Nova.

0: The huge voice of Sia with David Guetta. It is the Matty Rowe Oz Music Show on Nova. If you missed anything from our chat with Oliver Cronin or missed him potentially breaking my world record, my unofficial world record, head to our podcast. 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We are also hanging out with a brand new emerging alternative folk band by the name of Any Young Mechanic. Iconic. 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
0: If Justin Bieber is following someone, I have to know who it is. Okay. Justin Bieber follows this artist on Instagram. Her name is Larissa Lambert, and dare I say, she has the best R&B voice in Australia. Somebody had to say it.
2: Yes.
0: Waiting for this song Tunnel Vision to come out for months now. Larissa has a brand new album dropping September 18th called Yearning, and we got to speak about it with Larissa, and I was saying I love this song. I've listened to a few of the songs that are unreleased. Larissa, my God, a girl is in love. A girl is yearning.
3: Wait, how did you listen to them?
0: Oh, I'll go send a little cheeky link.
3: Who gave you that?
0: Tunnel Vision is incredible. You are like on another level, Larissa. And I stand by that. I had to tell her. I love the lyric in this song. Clear view like water. You look like you're made for me. You look like you're made for me. This song is for people who are so in love tonight, or maybe you're thinking about the future and what it holds for you. Love is in the air. Love is in the air. And Larissa Lambert sums it up perfectly. This is Tunnel Vision on the Oz Music Show.

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15: Hello, how's your Sunday night going, friends? It is Gem hanging out with you until midnight. Olivia Dean will be here in a few months for her tour. I'm so excited. She has such a beautiful voice, doesn't she? Here's her hit with Sam Fender, Rain Me In.

is a fresh hit from Somba with Homewrecker or Nova. Do you remember in 2004 when JoJo had us all in our feels when she released this song? Can you believe she was only 13 years old? It's Leave Get Out on Nova.

0: Russell with Little Boo Thing on Nova. Coming up, this throwback from Eminem. Lose Yourself and this fresh hit from Olivia Dean. I love her voice and she'll be in the country in a few months for her tour. Hear these on the other side of this.
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0: 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That is Abracadabra on Nova. We want to send you to San Francisco to see this guy.
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0: Hey friends, it's Jem. We've sent you to see Harry Styles in New York City, Ray in London, and we want to send you to one of the best cities in the world, San Francisco, to see Noah Khan with your bestie. There is so much to see. Just picture yourself walking along Golden Gate Bridge, which is so iconic, and the world famous Pier 39. How cool would that be? Make sure you head to the Nova Player and register and listen in tomorrow morning from 9 a.m. to get yourself on the standby.

with Dracula on Nova. Right now, throwback from Britney Spears. This song came out 26 years ago. Can you believe it? She also references the 1997 film The Titanic, which is so amazing. If you haven't seen it, go and watch it. It's Britney Spears with

0: Niall Horan and Anne-Marie with Everywhere on Nova.
1: Girls just wanna dance. 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I don't know.
0: Coming up, this throwback from the Kid Laroi. Does this remind anyone else of Off Campus on Amazon Prime? Same here. And I'm so glad they're doing a second season. And this throwback from Katy Perry. Teenage Dream, I love this song. 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

party started. See you at the bar, you was hardly talking. 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Like, wait, babe, let me

0: with In the Beginning on Nova. Coming up, this fresh hit from G Flair. This song is having its moment. It actually got released last year, and since being on the show off campus, it's having its moment. Hear it in less than 10 minutes on Nova.
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19: Hey friends, it's Jem. We want to send you to sunny San Francisco to see Noah Khan with your bestie. He recently dropped his new album, The Great Divide. You'll hear a bunch of the new songs as well. And there's so much to see in San Francisco. The world famous Pier 39, which is in so many films. And also, there's hundreds of sea lions, and they're so cute. You'll be able to see them. So much to see. You'll be with your bestie, living your best life. 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

Boone with All I Really Want on Nova. Right now, throwback from Aussies Angus and Julia Stone. They have such beautiful voices, don't they? This is their 2017 hit, Chateau

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0: To see Noah Kahan with your bestie, and he recently dropped his brand new album, The Great Divide. You'll be able to hear a bunch of those songs live as well and do some sightseeing, like going on the cable car ride, seeing those spectacular views with your bestie, checking out all the sea lions. 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
0: Hey friends, it's Jem hanging out with you until midnight. Did you see Harry Styles did 12 nights at London's Wembley Stadium? That's a record that he's done. He's going to be here this November. Right now, it's Dance No More.

0: Aussie, Toby Hooper, that is Swim on Nova. Have you seen Toy Story 5 yet?
1: What I thought would be the last time I saw my friend. But love has ways of bringing.
0: This song plays at the end where the credits are. Taylor Swift's I Knew It, I Knew You. It is such a cute song. It plays next on Nova.
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0: It is so good to have them back. Aussie's DMAs with Hurricane on Nova. We want to send you to San Francisco to see
1: Vermont, but it's the season of the sticks and I saw your
0: Noah Kahan with your bestie. 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
0: Hey friends, it's Jem. We want to send you to sunny San Francisco to see Noah Kahan live with your bestie. He dropped his brand new album, The Great Divide. You'll be able to hear a bunch of those songs, do some sightseeing as well. Check out the Golden Gate Bridge, which is such an iconic landmark, and it's perfect to get those photos with your bestie. And you can see all the sea lions. They're so cute. Make sure you head to the Nova Player and register and listen in tomorrow morning from 9 a.m. for your chance to get on the standby list to see Noah Kahan in San Francisco on Nova.

on Nova. It is Jem hanging out with you until midnight. Guy Sebastian was on his tour a few months ago. How amazing is he live? Like his vocals. And he's also very funny as well. Right now it's his hit

0: Tame Impala with Jenny. That is Dracula Remix on Nova. Ever since Justin Bieber's Coachella performance back in April, this song of his with Nicki Minaj has gone viral again. And I'm not mad about it because it's such a good song. Hear it when it plays next on Nova.
1: He's a hit maker, a global superstar.
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5: Hello, Midnighters.
0: Oh, hey, friends. How are we? It's good to be with you.
5: We've got a few texts. 0497 969 969. Hey, legends. Love listening to you guys after work. This is a shot in the dark, but play...
0: Luna by Franz Ribs.
5: Okay.
0: I feel like I'm not cool enough to say that. What is Franz Ribs?
5: I'm not sure, but Cisco, big shout out to you for listening at this time. Thank you very much for joining us.
0: You even signed off with a Nova Forever.
5: Nova Forever.
0: Yeah, bro.
5: Text us anytime. We're just here with you in your ears at this time of the day.
0: It's just good to be here.
5: It is.
0: We just love being here in the studio and not sleeping.
5: And not at home. New Music Friday is coming up real soon. Also, there's some good news for beer drinkers. That's right. My ears pricked up.
0: I have good news for beer drinkers and bad news for vapors.
5: Well, that's fair.
0: But you know what I mean? You'll figure it out.
5: All right. Let's do a little bit of Hanson. Blaster in the Past. We love this. Middle of Nowhere, the record. Bop the song. Turn it up.
0: Best songs of all time.
3: Ricky Lee

0: Hey, this is Ricky Lee and Tim on Nova. But now, cockroach has made an appearance on a television reporter's chest and she seems cool with it.
1: It went like on her upper chest.
0: It's a region. Proper big American cockroach.
1: And then was like up in her hair and just was like faffing about.
0: And listen to how calm she stayed.
2: And it's a lot more comfortable at this hour, but we're still in the 80s here in the valley. So overnight temperatures not necessarily dropping. And this leads to less recovery time from the daytime.
0: Perfect. Oh. Nothing.
1: It's so gross.
0: Closer to home, a cockroach landed on Christina Hearn, one of our favourites on the Today Show.
1: I love Christina Hearn so much.
0: Let's see how calm she remains.
3: So a wild day of weather ahead.
4: Where is it?
0: Then, it feels like the Americans are a bit calmer than us. Then, we love Andrea Crothers from the Today Show as well. She slapped herself in the face when a fly landed on her nose.
1: It's so good.
0: When did the bug get you? 13, 24, 10. One of our favourites. This is back in the US. He did not remain calm.
1: Not at all. Not one bit.
0: When a bee, I think the bee flew into his mouth.
5: What really happened on that Thursday here at Augusta High School that led to Chris Wood's death?
6: The f*** is that? I'm dying in this country ass f***ed up town. Flying in my mouth. I can't see.
0: He sounds I'm like, dying. Listen to the start, he's like,
5: what really happened on that Thursday here?
0: Like, he sounds...
1: No, because I always wonder what newsreaders' voices are actually like when they have a conversation.
0: Yeah.
1: And
0: because a lot of them talk like this.
1: Totally.
0: Yeah.
1: Or they talk in that really...
0: I know.
1: You know when they put on that voice and they really talk like this. Now we get
0: now
1: it.
0: Now we
1: he
0: know.
1: Really, I'm done in this town.
0: Mel, did the bug get you?
7: The bug did, and it seems that cockroaches are the favourite bugs. They're flying horrible things.
1: They are filthy, disgusting, horrible things.
0: That never die.
1: Why are there so many of them?
7: I was in a picture theatre in Brunswick Heads back in the, 70s or 80s, and they used to open up the side doors in summertime to allow the breeze to come through.
1: Oh,
7: and the cockroach... flew into the picture theatre and flew down my shirt.
0: There you go.
1: Was looking for a bit of extra warmth, Mel.
0: Joe.
8: Hi, how are you going?
0: Good, what happened? This is a cricket now, from cockroaches to crickets.
8: Yes, it was my ex-partner and he was on the bus and he was sort of sitting there and he could start to feel something wiggling around in his pants.
1: Oh.
8: And as he's travelling along, the little wiggle turned into a chomp and this cricket... had latched on to his nether regions.
1: Wait, I didn't know cricket latched on.
0: A
1: I thought they just
0: cricket.
8: You know how crickets can? They can do that chomping thing.
1: I didn't know that.
0: Didn't, no, I always hear them under the grass, and then you go and stamp on the grass, and it stops them.
1: Oh my gosh!
0: You know, you hear that noise.
1: They're gone.
0: You know the crickets. Can we get the crickets down? You know the crickets.
1: I didn't know they could chomp down on ones.
0: They have a hard bite.
1: Nether
0: I'm hearing.
1: Regions. Wow, you learn something every day.
0: Michelle, did the bug get you, Michelle?
9: The bug got me. Those damn cockroaches. So I woke up in the middle of the night. I could hear something moving, and I thought, "Oh, that sounds a bit strange." And then it got louder and louder, and it was in my ear canal. And I was like, oh, my God, oh, my God. And I could hear it moving around, moving around, moving around. I was like, oh, my God. And I hit my head so hard on the, bathroom bench to try and get it out. I just kept hitting it and hitting it and hitting it.
1: Did it come out?
9: It came out, but I had, a massive egg on the side of my head for, a week afterwards because I was, almost passed out. I'm hitting my head.
1: But you know, but sometimes those things fly in and then they
0: the
1: lay
0: burrow,
1: eggs in your ears and then they grow and then they block your ears and
0: though,
1: you have
0: is it?
1: No, it's true. I've seen so many videos on TikTok. I've seen
0: that's
1: so
0: what I'm
1: many
0: saying.
1: Videos. They go in and they lay eggs and then they grow and then you have to get them taken out and these giant things come out. It's disgusting.
0: What you look up on the internet.
1: Oh, it's my favorite thing in the whole of that and pimple popping. Yes.
0: Yeah.
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0: Ricky Lee and Tim here on Nova. Right now, some unwritten neighbourhood rules.
1: So whether you choose to keep your distance from your neighbours or you have them over for dinner, you know, it's up to you, right? But I think there's a level of mutual respect you have to have with your neighbours, and I think you just have to read the room and you read the signals, you give the signals early so everyone knows where we stand. And I think, you know, if you give too much too early, it's a bit too hard to walk that back.
0: No, that's true. And I'm very lucky. We have a very good street. Like, we have little functions in our street.
1: Actually.
0: Yeah.
1: How fun.
0: Yeah. And our neighbours are brilliant.
1: You like chat to your neighbours? Do you hang out? Do you go to their house?
0: Oh, we'll just, we kind of mill around the fronts.
1: Okay.
0: Yeah,
1: and just
0: like
1: have
0: we
1: a little
0: hang
1: chat
0: at the front.
1: And then you pop in.
0: Like when I was away over the break, you know, Trish brought the bins in.
1: Oh, that's nice.
0: Yeah, that kind of thing. It's not crazy. Like, we can also just have a little hi.
1: Yes.
0: And that can be it.
1: Okay, that's good.
0: So I'm very good at looking busy, even though I just want to get inside. I'm like,
1: but you're also a real chatter. You're a real chatterbox. Yeah. You're a real chatty Cathy. We've lived in our apartment for like 3 years now, and there's only two apartments on the whole level of our apartment. And it's been amazing because there's been no one else on our floor for this whole time, right? And our neighbours, though, have recently moved in, and they've renovated their apartment and they've moved in. That they put things in the bin now too, and I'm like, oh, gross! That's my bin. I really don't like it. They leave like mess on the floor and stuff at the front of the lift. But it's fine. They're lovely. But we've come without saying a word. We know that they don't want to talk, and they know that we don't want
0: to
1: talk.
0: I said hello to them.
1: It's very nice. Yeah, of course you did. You probably went into their house and weed with the door open. Like you do at mine. But there's just a mutual respect there where we just both know we're not going to be chatting. And I like it. But we're talking about like the unwritten rules that we all agree on as neighbours. So Yui has done a survey of Aussies, and there's like a top five neighbourhood commandments kind of thing, right? Okay. So rule one is excessive noise and the right to a good night's sleep. We can all agree on
0: that. Yeah, done.
1: Don't be partying at 1 a.m. There are noise restrictions in place.
0: Perfect.
1: Let's all just abide by those, right? We had a neighbour back in the day that used to text Rich and tell him to turn the TV down.
0: The TV?
1: Yes.
0: How close were you living? Oh, was this when you were up there in the fancy joint?
1: Not that close. You can imagine how that went down with me. I wanted to put the stereo on and leave for the whole weekend. It used to really get under my skin because, like, you can't tell someone to turn the TV down at 7 p.m.
0: No, and you're watching Ali Langdon on A Current Affair.
1: Relax. Also, why can you hear my TV? Like, what are you in my garden? What are you doing? Anyway, so the rule number two is
0: TV.
1: Yes.
0: How close were you living? Oh, was this when you were up there in the fancy joint?
1: Not that close. You can imagine how that went down with me. I wanted to put the stereo on and leave for the whole weekend. It used to really get under my skin because, like, you can't tell someone to turn the TV down at 7 p.m.
0: No. You're watching Ali Langdon on A Current Affair.
1: Like, relax. Also, why can you hear my TV? Like, what are you in?

0: street parking, but if you leave the spot outside your house.
1: That's nice.
0: For that person.
1: See, a nice unwritten rule. Everyone respects it.
0: And then when cheeky people come in around the weekends and stuff because they're going out.
1: Yeah.
0: But we hate it.
1: Don't like that. Back off. Rule number three is the neighbourhood acknowledgement protocol where you just, you know, everyone, you just read the room. I like that. Rule four, pet conduct and control regulation, whatever that means. Rule number five is privacy boundary and non-intrusion standards. Don't drop in unannounced. Don't pop over.
0: No popping. Kelly, what's happening?
1: What's going on in your neighbourhood?
2: Our neighbour's dog constantly barks nonstop. We did politely talk to them about it. And it still continues, and they don't talk to us anymore because we ask them to get their dog to stop barking at us.
1: Do you know what kind of a dog it is?
2: It's a pug.
1: Oh, yeah, they're notorious for being real yappy.
0: I don't get pugs.
1: I think they're really cute. They're so ugly that they're cute. Yeah, I love them.
0: Dave, what's happening?
3: How are we going?
0: Good.
3: People that buy boats and caravans and then park them in front of your house because they've got nowhere to park them on their street.
1: Dave,
3: if you're
1: going to
3: buy that, piss them off.
0: I have a boat in my street. It sucks. I'm nowhere near the water.
1: I know. And they just take up so much space.
3: And they move it like 1 week every year or so.
1: Yes, and they got the ugly tarp on the top of them. They're just such
0: an
1: eyesore.
0: And the big trailer.
1: Yes.
0: You've got to be careful. Yeah, get your boat out of me street. Thank you, Dave.
3: And is that hard to park in your driveway too? That's what they're for.
4: Ricky Lee and Tim.
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0: 90 years old, the non-beer drinkers.
1: I'm here for a little while.
0: There you go. You're not going anywhere. I mean, I feel like you're never going anywhere. Seriously, there's something wrong with you and your body. You'll never expire. The reason is beer drinkers typically have a healthier, broader lifestyle. They have a higher income generally.
2: Really?
0: Interesting. Better diet, more social.
1: Where are you reading this from?
0: Again, fake news. It's where the same news place that they told me there's only one IMAX in Australia.
2: The Made Up Daily.
0: Yep. More social connection. That's very much you.
2: Yeah.
0: I've never met a person who hangs out with more people than you and has more conversations with people than you. So there'd be a lot of people like you out there. And easier access to healthcare. But.
2: Okay.
0: I also have some bad news for any of you.
2: It was all good.
0: I know. That was the good bit,
2: right? Can we just get out now?
0: If you want, but I need to tell our lovely friends out there that are listening. If you are a male and you are a vapor, if you love a cheeky little vape, long-term vaping is linked to penile shrinkage.
2: Okay. Well, that doesn't affect me, so that's fine.
0: Great. Nicotine constricts blood vessels.
2: Why are you doing this now?
0: Increase blood pressure and over time can reduce the ability of blood vessels to expand properly. And we all know what that means. Stop it. Not just for your health, but for your old fella.
2: Of course. That makes sense.
0: You need that to be working.
2: That is a good community service announcement.
0: It's, you know what I mean? I'm doing this for the people.
2: Drink beer, basically, is how we're...
0: It's a selfless act I'm doing here.
2: Drink beer.
0: Stop the vaping.
2: No lush eyes. Okay. Good to know.
3: Ricky Lee and Tim.
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1: Yes, just go to Spotify. 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It's got all of our picks in there.
0: Would you consider yourself a daughter from hell?
1: Yeah, I'm good.
0: No, you are good.
1: My little sister is, both of my little sisters are the daughters from hell. They're naughty.
0: They're the Gracie Abrams
1: they are.
0: Of the group.
1: We love her. Like, you actually got me into Gracie Abrams. I hadn't really heard any of her songs. I wasn't really a fan. And then you got me into some of her music, and then we went to meet her and we interviewed her in New Zealand and got to see
0: and
1: her
0: show
1: and had one of the best nights of my whole life.
0: That show was so fun.
1: So much fun. I'm such a fan of her. As a songwriter, I think she's just such an incredible storyteller and such an amazing songwriter. And the songs are beautiful and they're not typical, and they tell a story so beautifully. And like the words she uses just like really cuts to the point. It's she's fantastic. So Gracie Abrams' third studio album, Daughter From Hell, is out. Rolling Stone has given it a 4.5 out of 5, which is
0: massive.
1: Huge. And this is one of the songs on the album. This is Good Reason.

0: so nice.
1: Seriously.
0: I hope she comes back out here. I know she's on the road at the end of the year, right?
1: Yeah, she's doing the Look at My Life tour from December across the US and Europe, and I'm sure she'll announce some, you know, some dates down under.
0: Remember Sophie Tucker?
1: Yeah.
0: I love Sophie Tucker. And this is, they've been playing this in their live sets for a little while, but it's been released today and it's just a banger. It's just pass me a water type banger. It's called Barcelona.

0: Wait for it.
1: Pass me a water.
0: Here it comes. I mean, come
1: yes!
0: on. That's Sophie Tucker, Barcelona.
1: Oh, that's a good cardio
0: it
1: song.
0: It is a good one.
1: A little bit different. Bachelor Girl.
0: Oh, yeah. I saw this and I'm like, this is not a new song.
1: No. So what they've done, and this is so Bachelor Girl, the gorgeous Tanya Doko, like they're doing this reimagined version of all of their, like a bunch of their old songs. She actually asked me to be part of this project, but I saw it too late. She messaged me on Instagram.
0: Oh, no.
1: And I saw it far too late once the project had already been done. So I'm really kicking myself for that because this is so cool. We've heard versions of Treat Me Good with Jess Malboy, Blind with Darren Hayes, Blown Away with Tommy Emmanuel and Ella Hooper. Jack Jones, Delta Goodrum and John Stevens are also going to be featured on the album. Permission to Shine featuring Guy Sebastian just came out and this is so good!

0: So you would have been great on this.
1: I know. And Tanya Doko was one of the. She was a real big supporter in the early days for me. She was sending me songs. We were writing together. We were working together a lot. She's an incredible human. One of the greatest voices Australia has ever produced, and she's an amazing songwriter. And I love her deeply.
2: I'm going to finish with my favorite from the week. I actually listened to this and did two blocks of The Office just cranking this. We all know Topic, right? You know Topic. Well, this is Aha by Topic.
1: Okay.
2: And this is amazing. Wait for the drop. New Music Friday. 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
16: Has anyone seen Lenny Kravitz's rig recently?
17: I mean, I've seen it over the journey. It's always been impressive.
16: Wow, it's going to make you go, oh. It's just like that. 62 years old.
17: Wow.
16: Like, he's in perfect nick.
17: Wow.
16: It's ridiculous. So he's revealed his secret, and that is basically, he doesn't do it on purpose, but he fasts. He doesn't really eat till after midday. He starts his day off with a egg white omelette, a protein shake, and then a salad.
17: Okay.
16: No, it's boring, man.
17: Yeah, so boring.
16: It's boring. It's boring. This is the quirky thing of Lenny Kravitz, though. Something that if you've seen something like this at your gym, please get in touch, 13 24 10. Lenny Kravitz works out in his leather pants. You know, Lenny's been famous, obviously, for decades for wearing these leather pants.
17: Yes.
16: I like where his head's at with this, but I'm not sure if it's good gym attire. His theory with constantly wearing leather pants, guided by his trainer, is that if he can fit into his leather pants, that's his measurement as to whether he's in the nick that he wants to be in.
17: Right.
16: Like, that's a solid guide.
17: Okay.
16: Because that's what you're training for.
17: Okay.
16: Right?
17: Yeah.
16: Do you get it?
17: Well, we've all got aspirational outfits.
16: Yeah.
17: I just don't wear them to the gym. Like, there's always that little black dress in your cupboard. Am I right, Producer Lucy?
16: Why did she wear that to the gym? Because that's the goal, right? And if you can fit into it, then good on you.
17: Yeah. I mean, that seems a little bit obscene, doesn't it?
16: Nah.
17: But far out his abs.
16: I know. And I wonder, because we're looking at it being like, oh, it's Lenny. That's actually quite cool. But what about the average Joe that turns up in leather pants?
17: Oh.
16: There's some question marks. I go to the gym in Bowden. And it's a long-time mate who owns the gym, Bowden Gym. Great gym. Sign up immediately today, please. He got a request one time for one bloke who said, I would like to come in and bring a few of my friends in for private personal sessions, but we're going to be naked. Thoughts on that? And he said, no, thank you very much. Try some other gyms, but not this gym.
17: What?
16: Yeah.
17: Why do they want to work out naked?
16: Because it was just their thing, a little bit different. They want the whole gym to themselves.
17: Yeah.
16: I think it was about four or five of them. They would be completely naked, which is so unhygienic.
17: Well, isn't it?
16: I mean, extra towels, please.
17: I mean, don't even start me on the men that work out and will run on a treadmill and sprint on a treadmill and sweat all over it and then not think to wipe it down afterwards.
16: Can you
17: talk me through that?
16: That is poor gym etiquette.
17: It's horrible gym etiquette.
16: So the gym I go to, Bone Gym, you can get banned if you do that.
17: Do you?
16: You can get yourself banned.
17: Oh, man.
16: Cleanliness is very, very important. 13 24 10, get involved in this conversation. Send us a text as well, 0400 919 919.
17: Yep.
16: We do have a text coming through as well. Mm. It just reads, bro, I can't do this anymore. I can't breathe. We got a text, can you believe it, from Lenny Kravitz's penis. Can you imagine training with leather pants on?
17: No.
16: The breathability that does not exist. Oh. That's the scary part for me.
17: I was at the hairdresser.
16: At least a little black dress breathes.
17: Yes, so true. I was at the hairdresser yesterday and we were designing our own women-only gym. And we had so many rules.
16: Yeah.
17: 90s only bangers.
16: Okay, that's
17: good. Speakers.
16: Yeah, that's
17: fine.
16: Good motivation.
17: No scrunch bum, leggings. Can't do that.
16: What's scrunch bums? They're the ones that really sort of accentuate your bum, right?
17: In fact, I'm not wearing them today. I do have a couple of pairs, but they're the ones that make it almost like, I don't know if I should say.
16: Well, it hangs out in the curves,
17: it almost like points to your anus.
16: Yeah, yeah. Like it genuinely kisses all the curves and all the bits that shouldn't be kissed.
17: So we're not having that in our gym. We're not having, as we say, men sweating all over our equipment. No, thank you very much.
16: Yeah.
17: And we came up with the perfect gym, bro.
16: Yeah?
17: Yeah.
16: So it's girls only?
17: Yeah.
16: Yeah.
17: You're not allowed to come.
16: So it's your own little EFM. You're going to start up your own little EFM franchise.
17: Yeah. Oh, no mirror selfies. That's the other one.
16: No, that's good. That's good.
17: Yeah.
16: What about Lenny Kravitz's penis? Can he join? Because he's looking for a new gym.
17: Mate, that poor thing's suffocated. I can't even speak anymore.
16: He's looking for a fresh start.
15: Nova's Jodie and Hazy.

0: is Jody and Hazy on Nova.
1: My mother, who is visiting from the Gold Coast and who is in her 70s, had a terrifying experience yesterday when she went to the local shopping centre.
2: Oh, gee, she's a bit of a hooligan herself, though, Colleen.
1: Yeah, she's a bit loose.
2: Yeah,
1: footloose and fancy free, Colleen.
2: Loves a tussle.
1: Yeah. No, so she was in her car. It's just a little car. It's just like a little Kia. So it's not like a big SUV or anything. And she was driving through the car park and at our local shopping centre, there's a back alley that backs behind the Coles. So she went in, got a YoPro yogurt, and then was driving along that back alley, and she was sort of, she was by herself. And the next minute, around the corner coming in the wrong direction, she said, "We're 5 or 6 teenagers, all on those e-scooters, all with helmets on."
2: Ooh.
1: So she sort of slowed right down to a stop, and then two of them stopped in front of mum's car and just stood there and just waved, like just waved at her. So she couldn't move. But like, you know, real heavy sarcastic sort of, hey lady kind of wave.
2: And obviously she couldn't move.
1: She couldn't move. She couldn't go anywhere. You can't go left. You can't go right because there's a building on one side and it's a laneway and it's a car park essentially. And so she sort of sat there, and then the next minute one of the other kids went round to the passenger side and tried to get in the car.
2: Oh, jeez.
1: And tried to open the door. And my mum, who's pretty switched on, when they first pulled up, had the wherewithal to lock her doors.
2: Yeah.
1: Because she just like, you know, Lucy, when you sense immediate danger and your first instinct is to lock the doors of your car. So he actively tried to get into her car. And so my mum, who's a pretty ballsy woman, wound down her window.
2: We're at this a ballsy move.
1: Yeah, wound down her window and yelled at the kids in front of the car and said, "I have children to pick up, so if you guys don't move, I will run you over." Essentially.
2: Okay. It is a ballsy move.
1: Yeah.
2: It's definitely ballsy.
1: And so at that point, another car came up behind her and the kids must have freaked out a little bit. And so off they scurried back to whatever little rat drain hole that they came from. And my mum said that she looked around and the woman who pulled up behind her was like at least 10 years older than her. So
2: yes.
1: She was like, I don't know what help she was going to be. Just an army of old ladies.
2: Yeah.
1: But isn't that horrifying?
2: Experience on their side. That is really horrifying. It's horrifying to think that your parent would have been in a situation like that.
1: That's what made me so upset because I was like, one, I wasn't there to try and help her out and move these kids along. But secondly, she was all alone in her car being surrounded by 6 kids on e-scooters.
2: Is this happening at the moment?
1: Is it a thing?
2: Is it a thing with the e-scooters? Like turning them into little gangs?
1: I know it's a massive problem on the Gold Coast.
2: Is it?
1: So yeah, huge. So I'm just hoping that the laws keep up with these e-scooters because sometimes do you see these kids hooning around? You're like, whoa, kids,
2: what's
1: slow
2: the top
1: down.
2: Speed for one of these little e-scooters? What can they get up to? Because I've seen bits in the news where people have got in trouble for supercharging them.
1: Well, I think the supercharged ones, most of them can go up to around like 40, but the supercharged ones are 60 or 70.
2: Okay.
1: Which is not safe.
2: Yeah.
1: Yeah.
2: No, that's really quick.
1: Yeah, and you're really vulnerable. Well, don't worry about it because I'm going to get the vision of these kids and I'm going to plaster them all over the news.
2: were you guys the kids? And did you take on Colleen? How'd that turn out? Not so good, did it?
1: Okay.
2: You can see yourself lucky that Colleen's daughter wasn't there.
1: Oh, my God. All hell would have been unleashed. Don't worry about that. And some pretty colourful language, I have to tell you.
0: Jody and Hazy. In the morning.
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1: Novus, Jody and Hazy.
2: Every now and then I just get a nice little reminder that you don't get out of the house much.
3: Oh, jeez.
2: If ever.
3: Is this fashion related? Because I get it. I underdress.
2: You do.
3: Serial underdresser.
2: You do that. But this was more your sort of etiquette behaviour in a formal situation that we had very recently. So you and I had the absolute honour of hosting the Ronald McDonald Gala Ball for 500 people.
3: And that was fantastic. But I was wearing a suit. Gosh, I felt out of line.
2: Oh, I know. But it was very, very fancy. But there was a moment where I just thought, gosh, this guy's got no idea.
3: Was that when I was emceeing?
2: No.
3: That's bad.
2: No.
3: Oh, I thought it's better than that.
2: No, you were very good on stage. You were always very good in that space. But we were lucky enough to be seated at a table with other people.
3: Yeah.
2: And you weren't there. You were running a little bit late because you had to do this ninja thing where you did across from Channel 7 from the Adelaide Oval, because I reckon it was Showdown Night.
3: Yep.
2: And then you had to get changed and race over and then arrive and look all put together. So that was fine. But before you arrived, I had decided that I was peckish.
3: Yeah.
2: So I ate half a wholemeal roll.
3: Oh, nice.
2: Off my left plate. I thought that's cool. You rock up. Everyone's like high-fiving. Hey, Hazy's here. Woo, hey.
3: Well, people were saying that. I didn't hear that. Any of that.
2: No, I think it was more the organiser.
3: Was me saying that. I'm here, guys. Woo, yay, yay. Everyone's like, you're late.
2: I think it was more the organiser going, oh, my God, thank God he's here.
3: Oh, God.
2: Yeah. And so anyway, then I turn to my right and I start chatting with the people that are next to us, and then I turn back and my dinner plate's empty.
3: Yeah. Gotta be quick around here.
2: And I looked at you and I said, did you just eat half of my dinner roll? you went, oh, yeah, sorry, I thought that was mine. And there were two things that didn't add up. Firstly, you go to your left when you're at the table. You go to your left.
3: Well, that's so confusing. I always get mixed up if it's your left or your right. Do you don't take any or do you take both?
2: No.
3: And do you take the cutlery home with you?
2: No.
3: Like, is that a souvenir?
2: No.
3: Or what do? Or no. You leave the plates there?
2: So you go to your left, my friend, but also, at what point did your brain not clock that you hadn't eaten half of that roll and so it was probably someone else's, namely your co-host?
3: Do you know, I know why, because we never go out, and also I'm so used now in my life feeding on the scraps of my kids.
2: Right.
3: Yes. You see something half eaten by my kids, I just clean it up. I'm like I'm the house parasite. Sometimes I have meals, same with my wife. Our meals are based on what the kids don't eat.
2: Yeah, really?
3: And I probably, without even knowing it, brought that attitude into this particular night.
2: Do you think that's because your dog, RIP, passed away, yeah, and so you don't have anyone to clean up the scraps anymore, so you're it?
3: Yeah, I'm it. RIP to Indiana.
2: Let's do this. 13, 24, 10. What's the most outrageous thing that you've seen in a restaurant?
3: I didn't know it was so highly offensive to you too, by the way.
2: It was highly offensive. Have you had someone eat food off your plate? I have to admit, though, do you know when, because I love hot chips.
3: Yeah.
2: Are you ever tempted when someone like gets up and walks away from the table and they've left a whole heap of hot chips?
3: I think we've spoken about this before. So Enzo's, bless Enzo's, when it was there, still in Hindmarsh next to Channel 7.
2: Yeah.
3: I was sitting there one night with the great Bruce Abernethy.
2: Yeah.
3: And a bloke sat next to us at the bar and ordered a pizza. He had one slice and then he walked off. And then I, for about 10 minutes, was like, I'm doing it. I'm taking it before the waiters come and take it.
2: Yeah.
3: And I took his pizza. It was always like, don't you dare eat that random person's pizza. And I was like, it's still hot.
2: Right.
3: He touched one slice.
2: Yeah.
3: And I cleaned up the whole plate.
2: Would you, because I'm the sort of person that if we have food at our table and we don't touch it, like for example, a whole pizza, and there's people that have just arrived, I'll offer it to them.
3: Yeah.
2: And quite often they'll take it.
3: Yeah. No, as you should. But if you know them, then that's fine.
2: No, strangers.
3: Oh, right, okay. Well, they shouldn't take it.
2: Why?
3: Even though they want to. But this is a situation where I was like, well, I want to, and I don't see any sort of, there's no germs or anything.
2: No, but if I say I ordered this for the kids and they didn't eat it, would you guys like it? Or I ordered this full thing of fries for the kids and they haven't touched it.
3: I would say yes every single time.
2: Would you?
3: Yep, 100%.
2: All right. Yep. Jody and Hazy.
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18: 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Happy Monday.
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18: On the show today, when Nan and Pop go a bit rogue.
19: It's full on, this one. It's a great story. It's been a national story.
18: Yeah, it has been, indeed. Plus, we've been noticing a lot of people jumping on the bandwagon lately. Of course, the World Cup brings it out, but there's a few Fremantle Dockers fans that we did not know, have never, ever declared their fanship before. And all of a sudden, Sean, with the Dockers flying at the top of the ladder.
19: There's room. Come on. 70,000 members jump on board. And I tell you what, I tried to get hold of Natalie the other day and my mind just went to one place when I didn't get to speak to
18: her. It's so interesting the way your mind works. I'll put it that way.

0: Nova.
1: The English hearts are breaking all over the world, but especially all over our northern suburbs this morning. And also the recent jumpers on the bandwagon, Sean.
2: Yeah, there's a lot of people who have tenuous links towards England, the mother country, and also many other countries that have been playing in this World Cup.
1: Yes.
2: But haven't they been flying the flag like they were born there?
1: I don't know what you're talking about. As a lifelong Erling Haaland fan of the last 6 weeks...
2: Well, you're about to
1: My heart was Norwegian. It was pumping Viking blood for the whole tournament till they got knocked out.
2: Well, I don't disagree because I'm a mad Vikings fan, if you've seen that show. Unbelievable stuff there.
1: Exactly.
2: And also The Last Kingdom. Get on board that, everyone. So, therefore, I am a Norwegian fan.
1: You approve. When you saw like 100,000 people just rocked up to do the Viking row in front of the Royal Palace the other day
2: and
1: they got back.
2: Incredible.
1: It's amazing, isn't it?
2: Yeah.
1: That's why we love our homeland, Norway. but also we're seeing it with, there's a lot more purple being worn around, Sean. You must be noticing that.
2: Oh, for sure. I was at Woolworths yesterday and lovely lady was wearing her scarf working there, which is great.
1: So it's weird.
2: Also,
1: I've never seen you wear that before, lady.
2: I know. And also when I was at the gym, one of my longtime gym buddies, Sean, mad Carlton guy, and we always speak about the footy.
1: Yes.
2: And in particular, firstly, how bad Carlton were going. Fossey was going to be out.
1: Yes.
2: They started on a winning streak. Fantastic. But now he's jumping on the bandwagon of Freo as well.
1: You don't get to do that just because they're winning.
2: You would never do that. You're rusted on, right?
1: Oh, yeah, there's no way.
2: And I totally understand.
1: I can't do it. I am, I'm West Coast through and through, through thick and through very, very thin. I just can't support another team. It's just not in my DNA.
2: I understand.
1: And so as you know, likewise for you.
2: No, for sure.
1: You definitely weren't behind them in 2018.
2: No, not really.
1: And so you go, that's my team. I can't support another team. It's just I can't do it. But plenty of people seem to be able to do it. There's a lot of people jumping on, right?
2: So I throw this at you. Is it better to be a swing voter because you're always a chance to be in on a winning team?
1: Yeah. But I mean, I don't agree with it.
2: Okay. Can I tell you, so many years ago, my mate Peter Mann always brings this up. In the waffle, for many years, probably a decade, I always found my way to wherever the premiership party was.
1: Did you
2: so
1: just?
2: When Claremont won it one particular year, I was in the club's room.
1: You're like up the Tigers.
2: South Fremantle.
1: When did like the number one ticket holder for East Fremantle like a year ago?
2: A couple of years ago. last year. Then they gave me the arse.
1: Yeah. Well, you're a bit too outspoken about council.

0: Nathan, Nat and Sean on Nova.
1: We are talking about bandwagon jumpers, right? So they're the people who, like, when they see a lot of fun, a lot of success, they're like, yeah, I want a piece of that.
2: Yeah.
1: There are a lot of people barracking for England this morning.
3: There was.
1: Who may not necessarily be English. Blue blood.
3: Yep.
1: They haven't pledged any allegiance to the king, but they were like, oh, no, yeah, it's coming home.
3: It's coming home.
1: Because we've
3: been saying it ourselves.
1: You get swept up in the excitement and the fun of it, right?
3: Yeah.
1: And similarly, there's a lot of recently arrived Dockers fans.
3: Oh, they're coming out of the woodwork and some, you know, a bit tenuous with their links.
1: It's more that they might have been a bit quiet in the leaner years.
3: Yeah,
1: and definitely. And then they're like, no, I've always barracked for Fremantle. I just did it very quietly for 20 years.
3: Yeah.
1: But now, let it roar. I'm Cherie's in Mandurah. Morning, Cherie.
4: Morning.
1: Now, are you a bandwagon jumper, Cherie?
4: Not really a bandwagon jumper, but I support three teams.
1: Mm.
3: Let me guess,
1: Fremantle, Sydney, Brisbane?
4: No, definitely not. Fremantle, yes.
1: Yes.
4: But I'm South Australian.
1: Okay.
4: So I'm Port from heart, but I was a Crows supporter first because they were the first one to join the AFL.
3: Yes.
4: But then Port come in, so I had to go for Port Adelaide.
1: Now, I've always been led to believe that you absolutely cannot barrack for both Adelaide and Port Adelaide because they are so diametrically opposed.
3: They are.
1: That would be like saying you barrack for Carlton and Collingwood, right? Sean?
3: I'd agree.
4: If you live there, that is 100% true. But because I'm over here,
1: nobody knows. You can keep it on the down low.
3: Well, the Crows will be playing in finals. Port Adelaide, yes. Not so much. But their coach is in line for the coach of the year, actually.
1: So when your team, so two of your teams are playing this weekend because Fremantle are playing Port Adelaide. Who are we going to barrack for?
4: I'm barracking for Port.
1: Oh, that's the wrong choice, I would suggest.
4: I know we're going to lose. But I will be barracking for Port. When we had the showdown not so long ago, I even went and got my two scarves sewn together.
3: Well, you couldn't lose in that game.
1: Yeah, that's true.
4: That's right. But Port stood up for that one. I was hoping I'd have the same results this weekend, but I don't think I will.
1: Mm. So are you sewing your Port and your Dockers scarves together this weekend?
4: Well, I was actually thinking of putting half of my Freo scarf
1: half.
4: Three long scarf.
3: Three long scarves. Well, you can't lose.
1: Well, you know, Joel Creasy's about to join us after 7 o'clock and he's got four teams.
3: Four teams.
1: So, you know, I guess we can't criticise you for having three, but, yeah, interesting.
3: Most of the time when we talk about Joel's teams, we've got to remind him who they are.
1: But he's definitely on the Dockers bandwagon because he was wearing the jumper the other day.
3: His family would kick him out.
1: Good on you, Cherie. Let's move on to Reece in Alkimos. Reece, hello.
5: Hello, how are you?
3: Good, Reece.
1: Are you a bandwagon jumper, Reece?
5: I am. I'm usually supporting whoever's won back first the year before.
1: Yes, is that right?
3: That's a good one.
1: So you just go with the reigning champion and hope that they can back it up.
5: Just hope for two in a row.
3: Nat, and you know this from previous relationships. This is hardcore stuff.
1: Because you're jumping teams. You're significantly jumping. You can't go from Holden to Ford to Holden. Like, that's not allowed.
5: Why?
3: Oh, I love what you're doing, Reece, but I'm with Nat.
1: It's 100% tribal.
3: I think this is the most hardcore rivalry ever.
1: That would be worse than jumping from the Dockers to the Eagles and back again.
3: For sure.
5: I was originally Holden through and through, and then Ford had a few good years, and I was a teenager, so I became a Ford supporter, and then Holden had a few good years, and I sort of realised what cars are better, so it's mainly Holden, but a bit of Ford here and there.
1: Reece, no, you need to get some conviction about you. Pick a team and stick with it, please.
5: I'll try.
1: I don't think you will.
3: No, you won't. You'll just be on the winner's bandwagon.
1: Good. Exactly. Well, good morning to all the bandwagon jumpers, all the recent Argentinian fans.
3: Yeah.
1: Vamos, Argentina.
3: Hey!
1: It's the best that I can do.
0: Nova's Nathan, Nat and Sean.
6: Hi. My name is Peter Parker.
0: The world may have forgotten Peter Parker, but he hasn't forgotten anything.
6: We used to know each other.
0: Fighting crime full-time as Spider-Man, watching his old friends move on without him. But when a terrifying new threat emerges, Peter faces a challenge unlike anything he's encountered before.
6: What is happening to me?
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2: Now, remember yesterday I gave you a call at some stage?
3: Yes, you did. Yeah,
2: and
3: I didn't answer.
2: What I will say is 9,000,000% of the time you always answer, bang, just like that.
3: Yeah.
4: Pretty good odds.
2: When the phone was ringing, it didn't go to voicemail. It was like someone pressed end.
3: No, I didn't do that.
2: Well, the first thing that went through my mind, can you believe this, was I think she's on the job. Now, oh, I'll bring this up because...
3: That's the first thing that went through your mind.
2: You looked amazing yesterday. You had beautiful pants on, very shiny. And in my mind, when you looked so great yesterday,
3: I thought
2: maybe she's got one on the run.
4: Yeah, a hot Wednesday midday date.
3: Afternoon delight. I know I was asleep on the couch. Sean is what it was.
2: Here's the next part. I want to get your thoughts, Joel. Ruben Jimby's with us, by the way, Ruben. You can jump in at any stage.
4: This is going, yeah.
2: Do you...

0: find that offensive, or is that like, yeah, Sean thinks I'm going well?
1: Oh. Well, it's no surprise to me that Sean McManus is deluded.
0: No, do you think that's a feather in your cap?
1: I guess, thank you.
2: Yeah. She does that overseas, Sean. That's why she's on Korea and all these places. Right.
0: Joel, yeah. if that was the first thought when I was ringing you, would you take that as a compliment?
2: I'd be bloody stoked.
0: Wouldn't you?
2: Yeah, I'd be wrapped.
3: Absolutely, especially if you bring your special pants to work.
1: Absolutely. Okay. My special pants.
0: They were special.
1: I just hadn't worn them in a long time. Yeah. Mm.
0: I had important things to talk to you about.
1: Well, you didn't call me back. I didn't call you back. You didn't leave a message.
0: No, I was thinking you were busy.
1: You didn't text anything.
0: She'll have the sweats up. She won't be able to catch her breath.
4: Yeah. She'll have a cigarette after.
0: Exactly. And then I forgot.
2: Back on a diary.
1: And then you forgot. Was it important?
0: Oh, no, it's about holidays.
1: Oh, okay.
0: So, yes.
1: We've been back from holidays for 3 days, Sean. Talking about the next lot of holidays.
0: Of course I am. Are you kidding?
2: You've got to have a goal.
1: Oh, good times. Yes, can confirm I was asleep on the couch, Sean. Sorry for not taking your
0: call. No,

0: Nathan.
1: Nash.
0: Nat.
1: And Sean.
2: Nova.
3: Nova.
4: A couple of oldies in Melbourne have been making national news, Natalie.
5: Bonnie and Clyde.
6: Really?
4: Bonnie and Clyde, yes. This has come to your attention. Your mum and dad are about this.
5: Yeah, my dad brought it up the other day when we were FaceTiming, so they were looking at my face and I was looking at the lounge room ceiling.
6: By the Blair Witch Project.
5: It's quite extraordinary. And Dad brought it up and I, like, you know, went into great detail about this story. And I'm like, are you telling me not to put you in a home? Is that what this is about? Because he was like, yeah, good on him, good on him. And I'm like, oh, yeah, no, I see. I see what the subtle underlining message
4: is here.
5: There's
4: a message.
5: So, yeah, it was a couple who, though, were put into respite aged care and then and they didn't like it. So the husband especially broke the wife out. She needs a bit of assistance and she's in a wheelchair.
4: Chucked her in the wheelchair.
5: Yeah, and off they went. They bolted, went out, left, ran away and checked themselves into a motel.
6: Oh,
4: so
6: nan and
4: Colin Garrity's 89, wife Claudette is 83. Mm. So they made the great escape, which is fantastic. They're saying they're not going back. They're in the motel. They've pinpointed them down.
5: They said
4: CCTV.
5: Didn't like it.
4: Got ya. They go, nah, we're in
6: not
4: here.
6: Not for us.
4: Nah.
6: See you later.
4: Nah.
6: Bit of a dine and dash. I love that.
5: Yeah.
4: Don't often see oldies making a break for it, do you?
5: There was a story a few years ago about a guy in Mandurah who an elderly gentleman whose wife, she did have, I believe, if my memory serves me correctly, ironically, quite severe dementia, but she was put into a care facility and he busted her out and they went on the run and they ended up like somewhere like Kununurra or somewhere. Like, he busted her out and said, no, I want to look after her. But I don't know that he had the capacity to do that long term, but that he took matters into his own hands.
6: Well, yeah, my grandma Muriel, she was in Mandurah. She was a bit of a crim too. She didn't go on the run. She was a catfish though.
5: She's posing as a 17-year-old girl.
6: She used to catfish men online and get them to take her on cruises. And then when they get on the cruise, this, you know, old bloke thinks he's going to, you know, oh, no, what she would also do and she'd say, oh, no, we need separate rooms because I'm traditional.
4: Yes.
6: And, you know, then they get on the ship and then Nan would absolutely ghost the bloke.
5: Oh.
6: And she travelled around the world going on cruises and paid for by men she'd met online.
5: And it's not easy to ghost somebody when you're on the same ship.
6: She would just pretend she'd never met them before. He'd be like, he thinks he's going to get lucky.
5: He's a
6: and then
5: sure
6: Nan's
5: thing.
6: Up on the Lido deck having a pina colada with the...
5: On
6: with
5: his
6: the
5: dime.
6: Pool boy. Yeah, exactly.
5: With the pool boy.
6: She did that plenty of times.
4: Wow.
5: Oh, Muriel,
4: Joel.
5: Well done.
4: That's exactly what we want to talk about.
5: Yes. Nans and Pops behaving badly.
4: Yes.
5: What have they been getting up to? Busting out of the old people's home, going on ghost cruises.
6: Yeah,
5: what are they doing?
6: Catfishing people. I'm like, who taught Nan how to use the internet?
0: Nathan, Nat and Sean.
1: Nova.
0: Nathan, Nat and Sean. This morning, get ready to clear out the couch cushions because Loose Change is back again. Correctly guess the hidden cash stacked in our couch to score a matching Danks furniture voucher.
1: Then Home and Away is in the house. Persone Tristan Gorey joins us to talk about all the massive drama unfolding in Summer Bay.
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1: We love the story of the 89-year-old pop who busted his wife out of respite care, and away they went, Claudette. She's 83, and they're not going back.
2: Refused to film.
1: Went on the run. They've gone to a motel, and they have told their family, no, we're not going back there. So you figure it out.
2: Yeah, well, they're behaving pretty badly in this circumstance.
1: And we applaud that.
3: Feeling ever so alive.
1: Yeah. I know, right? Oh, yes. Right? So we want to know, has your nan and or pop behaved badly? Tony's in Golden Bay. Morning, Tone.
4: Hi, good morning. How you going, guys?
2: Good,
1: great, Tony.
2: Good.
1: Tell us. What happened?
4: I've had to pull off the road to get onto this one. Now, my granny was in Mandra as well, so maybe there's something in the water.
1: Yes,
4: oh. So granny and granddad went off into sort of like a semi-retirement village, and poor old granddad had both his legs removed from vascular disease.
1: Oh,
2: okay.
4: So she used to pop him off to, you know, bed in the afternoon, put the radio out the front for everyone to come around for a bit of a happy hour. And he'd be calling from the bedroom, Joan, you know, get in. She'd get all dressed up, and she got caught during the full Monty back when the
2: Oh, good on her.
4: Out of control. No, she was out of control.
2: She was doing the full Monty for the old boy.
4: Yep. Yeah, for everyone that came over for the happy hour.
1: So she'd pop him into bed, and then she'd be in the lounge room entertaining, including doing the full Monty.
4: Out on the front porch. Yeah.
1: While he's on, asking for assistance.
4: And he'd be yelling from the bedroom, Joan,
1: I need a drink.
3: I love this. Have you got it? Flaunt it.
1: Yeah, exactly.
2: Joan.
4: Yeah, she had it. She was all right.
1: She had it. Oh, there we go. Wow. Tiny.
2: She would have been a huge hit.
1: Wouldn't she just?
3: Yeah. Style.
4: It was a hit.
1: It was a very happy hour.
4: They didn't stay there long because it caused a bit of trouble.
2: The other old pops are getting in trouble.
1: Yeah,
4: everyone.
1: Exactly. Exactly.
4: Everyone.
1: Amazing, Tony. Thank you. Thanks for calling over too. Appreciate that.
3: Yeah.
1: Kaylin's in Rivervale. Hello.
5: Hello.
1: All right, Kaylin. Who's been behaving badly?
5: Well, not quite as devious as Joel's grandma.
3: Yes.
5: My granddad used to be very good hearing, but he used to pretend he couldn't.
2: Okay.
5: To get out of things or to just not answer people and ignore them.
3: That's brilliant. My grandma did that with Jack. She used to pretend to fall asleep when he was in the room. If she and Jack were just in the room together, she'd pretend to fall asleep so she didn't have to talk to him. I'm like, that's quite a good trick. I've been trying to do that myself.
2: Yeah, that doesn't work, Joel.
3: I don't blame you, Muriel. Wow, selective listening.
5: And I can't wait to get to that stage of my life. And
2: yeah,
5: enjoy
2: that's a good
5: that.
2: One. We'll have to write that down
1: for
2: everyone.
1: Yeah, I'm reminded there was a woman who claimed that she was blind for nearly 30 years because she just wanted to avoid social interaction. I was in Spain, in Madrid. She's I just can't be bothered talking to people. I'm going to pretend I'm blind. That way you can't see them there, I suppose, and you can pretend that no interactions
3: don't have to
1: with them. Too funny. Thank you, Kaylin. Claire's in Yanjibup. Hello.
6: Hi, how are you?
2: Good,
1: now,
2: Claire.
1: Has your nan been up to no good too, Claire?
6: Well, she's passed away now, but yeah, she was a bit of a naughty girl.
1: Great. What did she
3: tell
1: do?
3: Us.
6: Well, she used to board people. She was in Fremantle and she used to have lots of boarders.
2: Yep.
6: But, come and go, travellers, you know, people, and just give it extra money and all that sort of thing. Granddad had passed away and my dad came in to check on her one day and he caught her in bed with the 47-year-old boarder.
2: That is good news.
1: How old do you reckon she was at the time, Claire?
6: 85.
1: Yeah.
2: 85!
1: I believe what's known as full board, Sean.
3: I wonder if he got
6: Dad
3: a discount.
6: Dad wasn't very happy. He was pretty upset. But,
3: I mean, is that a cougar or a saber-tooth tiger?
1: Yeah, that's
2: definitely saber-tooth.
6: Yeah. I mean, I'll go Nan.
1: Yeah, absolutely.
3: Yeah, I agree.
1: You give her a gentle high five. Look after osteoporosis, but a gentle high five.
2: How do you tell your Nan off? Or how do you tell your mother off in this circumstance? She's got a bit of fresh gear on the go.
6: I don't think he knew what to do.
1: Yeah.
6: I mean,
3: that is so funny.
6: About it, like.
3: That is amazing.
6: He thought that this guy was after money, but no, he wasn't.
1: No,
6: he didn't leave him anything.
1: He was just after a good time.
3: They need to get her on the Golden Bachelorette.
1: Yeah, right.
3: Yeah.
6: Well, he had an odd thing for old ladies, so.
2: Wow.
1: There's someone for everyone.
3: Yeah. That is incredible.
1: Incredible. 95. Thank you, Claire. What a cracking story.
3: Get it, girl.
2: On the other side of things, some people find it hard to get one over the line, and then old Nan's just banging a 47-year-old.
3: Yeah. No excuses.
1: What is her secret?
2: Brings tears to your eyes, doesn't it?
0: Nathan, Nan and Sean. Nova. 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
4: What's been grinding my... There's been... This week it's been one thing. When I get in the car in the morning to get to work, I just have it on... I just put on a certain radio station just because I know at that exact point.
2: Oh, okay.
4: I get some sport.
3: Yeah.
4: You know, I just get a sense of the day, you know, which you guys don't give me in your... And you're in the 5 o'clock club.
3: You don't tune into Susan and I on your way
4: and
3: into
4: I don't
3: work.
4: I like to keep it fresh. Like I like my first time I speak to you to be on air.
2: Yeah,
4: you know what I'm saying?
2: I respect that.
4: Just don't get angry at me, guys. You know? But anyway, all this week, and I like this guy and I like the show, but it's Laurie Daly.
3: Oh.
4: There's only three. You know, there's only a month of the year I don't like him. It's when, and particularly in New South Wales, just one. So my first person I've heard every morning this week has been Laurie Daly saying, and we just played better than them in the third game, which is better than Queensland. And today it was, Dylan Edwards and James Tedesco. I mean, they're just so much more likely to be picked as fullback for Australia than Reece Walsh. I mean, Reece Walsh, and I just.
3: Be quiet.
4: And I really like Laurie. When you meet him, he's really great. I met him at the horse races a few times. I actually like Laurie Daly.
3: Yeah.
4: But this week he's been grinding my gears over and over, just saying things I don't want him to hear him say.
3: One good game in the series and he gloats. Anyway.
2: I get that. That's annoying. I would have to change stations. Maybe change it to Nova 106.9.
4: Don't you start.
3: To the 5 a.m.
4: Don't
3: club.
4: You dare start on this
3: Susie
4: thing.
3: Susie and Nick.
2: Oh, true. I was listening to a different station on the way in too.
3: Well, that's before we're on, you see. That's why.
2: You know why? I was listening to another station.
3: Why?
4: Does this grind your gears?
3: Here we go.
2: It does grind my gears.
4: Yes, go on then.
2: I can't connect my phone to my CarPlay.
4: Oh, that's it. That's annoying.
3: When cars do that these days, it is so annoying.
2: I've like deleted it, put it on, delete it. It nearly gets there.
3: Delete the device. You mean, and then put it back on?
2: Yeah.
3: Oh.
2: Technology. Just technology in general grinds my gears.
4: Because me too.
3: Cars need updates these days, like the technology and the car updates. And sometimes that's not up to date, then your phone needs to be up to date.
2: Anyway, just
3: on,
2: in general.
3: On cars, actually, you know what grinds my gears?
2: Yeah.
3: Is when, if I'm like talking to someone on the phone and they're driving, and you know, there's a hang up button when you're on the phone to someone in the car. Like there's a button.
2: It's hard to find.
4: It's so hard to find it when you're driving.
2: It's hard to find.
3: No, I was gonna say, whenever I'm talking to someone and they go, that's funny. They go bye and they don't hang up.
2: Yes.
4: Oh yeah.
2: Because I can't find it.
4: Because you're driving, so it's their prerogative to bloody.
3: Oh, you reckon? Because I always know where my hang up button is.
2: No, I never know how to hang up in a car. So I always say, can you hang up?
3: You've got CarPlay, it's on the screen.
2: No, it's not. I don't know where it is. It's not on the screen. It's hidden somewhere.
4: You're driving and it's not the first thing you see on the screen.
2: I've got to like actually swipe
4: the pages. It's bloody hard.
2: It's too hard.
3: Listen to you two talk.
4: If you know someone's driving, it's your prerogative to hang up.
2: It's the other person.
4: What about it's just like 5 seconds of like, you can't say anything.
3: It's just awkward.
4: It's awkward.
3: And like sometimes like, oh, you're still there. the hang up. I can't find you. Hang up.
4: You're with the
3: driver.
4: Thank you, Susan.
3: I think it's, you guys can't see it visually. Terry's called in out of Goodna. Good morning, Terry.
5: Good morning, guys and girls. How are we?
2: Great, great, great. What's grinding your gears?
5: Whenever somebody sees a number on the side of a truck and ring to complain, even though they've got nothing to complain about.
4: Oh, so you're a truck driver.
3: What?
5: Yep. All right. My boss used to get a couple of complaints a day, and he'd just fob them off. But he rings me up one day and goes, I just had a really big complaint about you. I said, what? I'm only getting pads, which is halfway to Toowoomba. And he goes... They rang up, they said, you're in the right lane, doing the speed limit, overtaking a slower car, but they didn't like it because it was raining. Now it gets better. It wasn't the car I was overtaking complaining.
4: Who overtook complain?
5: Yeah, exactly. I'm doing everything right, but let's complain about it. Yeah.
4: So you're saying the truck actually says, if you have a complaint, ring this number, and people just feel obliged to ring
3: call
4: it.
3: In and complain.
5: You don't have to have a complaint. It's just a business number on the side, and I ring it and complain.
3: Who does that?
4: Do you have to have the number there?
5: More than you realise.
4: That's annoying.
2: People are imbeciles.
3: Yeah, they're the worst.
2: Imagine if we all had that in our car and you could ring up and complain to everyone.
4: Yeah, but like one complaint. One complaint, people have to action it these days because it's a crazy world.
3: Yeah, you do.
4: It happens to us too.
2: I feel for you, Terry.
3: That's a good one, Terry. Thank you. Keep driving well, Terry.
5: See you later.
3: 13, 24, 10, more gear grinds. We'll get them on.
4: I like Terry.
2: Do people bring and complain about us?
4: Yeah, well, if they do, if they get one complaint. We don't get involved in the meetings, but there's a meeting about it.
2: Yeah, they get the lawyers in if it's really bad.
4: There's lawyers involved.
3: It goes up.
0: Nick Lutzy and Susie O'Neill on Nova.

0: Lutzy and Susie O'Neill.
1: What's been grinding your gears?
2: I was really chilling out from that song. Yeah. I've got to get my angry pants back on.
3: Yeah, get your purge back on ahead of the weekend.
2: Yeah, get rid of it all. Lisa from Flinders View, what have you got? What's grinding your gears?
4: Well, what is still grinding my gears is that Paddy Carrigan didn't run on in the third game for State of Origin.
5: Still losing sleep over.
4: Still grinding my gears. Absolutely. He played so well last night. Imagine him running on to the cauldron. People, it would have been crazy.
6: You can see the impact he has on the rest of the team when he plays.
4: Absolutely.
3: Yeah. He's a leader. Yeah. And then you see Trent Lehrer come on first. So you go, oh, no.
4: Trent? I don't know, but...
2: Yeah, I don't know
6: who
2: it is.
6: Oh, we're not bagging on Trent.
4: No, I like Trent.
3: Trenty service. You know what I mean, though.
4: Trent did all right, but Lindsay was out, and they needed this big man using three or four New South Walers to pull him down, and we just didn't have it.
6: Yeah, I know.
3: That's keeping Lisa up at night still because I'm the same.
6: It's all right, Lisa. We've got to move on. And, you know, next year, there's another year. Mighty Maroons will be back.
3: Sean out of Tarragindi, what's grinding your gear, Sean?
7: Yeah, what grinds my gears is people calling sparkling wine champagne. Like, I'm no wine snob, but I know the difference between a Prosecco and a champagne. Like, I grew up in Kalgoorlie. You know, I'm not very sophisticated, but, you know, there is a big difference between a bottle of passion pop and champagne. So just call it sparkling. Just call it a glass of bubbles. Just don't call it champagne. It's not champagne.
2: Can you tell everyone what the difference is?
7: Well, there's a big difference. It's not made in champagne, you know. There's a law. It's protected.
2: I'm with you. Is it actually a different thing?
6: Like, is it actually...
2: Tastes different.
7: I'm not a wine snob, so I can't give you the science behind it.
2: But you know what, Sean? Apparently, the temperature in Tasmania is very, very similar, almost exactly the same to champagne.
3: Stop it.
2: So you can buy sparkling wine, and you're right, it is. It's sparkling, not wine. Yeah. It's not champagne.
6: Okay,
2: from Tasmania, and it tastes, allegedly, and I agree, well, I'm not really a wine snob either, Sean.
3: No, I'll
2: drink anything to get a bit tipsy. But it allegedly tastes almost the same.
6: Almost what? They should be proud of that and say, you know, you take to a party a beautiful bottle of Launceston.
2: Yeah.
3: Yeah, money. Imagine that.
6: Oh, she bought the fancy Launceston to the party.
2: It's a funny idea. You just call them all where they come from.
6: That's what champagne's a place, right? Or a province or some bloody thing. I don't know
2: exactly either.
3: Yeah. Kelly out of Fernie Grove, what do you got?
8: Good morning, team. What grinds my gears are these international music artists that come out to Australia and announce an Australian tour, but they only go to Sydney and Melbourne.
6: Yeah, don't even start me.
3: Harry
6: Styles. Don't even start me, Kelly!
8: There's more to Australia than Brisbane. We're good enough to host the Olympic Games, but we're not enough, for the world, and we're not good enough for you to come in.
6: Yeah, agreed.
3: We get that new stadium, though.
6: Well, that's it. That's exactly it. That's why you need these great new stadiums. So it puts us back on the international music and entertainment map, Kelly. Yeah. So hopefully, but you're absolutely right. It's disgraceful. Like, Brisbane's been swiped. We're not even like next in line. We're off the grid.
3: Yeah.
8: Exactly. And you have to sell a kidney just to be able to go see them.
6: It's like thousands and thousands of dollars, Kelly. It's not good
8: enough.
6: Exactly.
8: Exactly.
3: Suppose if it's not Suncorp, it's Boondle. Like that's the
6: exactly.
3: Yeah.
6: That's it is. But even Suncorp's not big enough or, you know, deemed good enough these days for Taylor Swift.
3: Yeah.
2: I love the
6: just
2: passion.
6: Just size-wise.
2: I just love the passion that I'm feeling.
3: Fired up.
2: I haven't forgot about the topic. I was just sucking in all that energy.
6: I know, right?
3: Just getting angry. Let's go one more. Hannah at Azilmier. What's grinding your gears, Hannah?
9: What grinds my gears is when you tip against the Broncos to try and get up in your footy tipping comp, and they go ahead and win.
6: Yeah, I'm guilty. I'm pleading guilty to that one, Hannah. Yep. I looked. I'm in that Kuriamar one, so, you know, I want to try and go well in that, and I just couldn't do it. I went the other way. I went Penrith.
9: I have stayed loyal, but I thought, no, I'll try and get up a bit.
3: I tipped him last night.
6: You tipped Bronx?
3: I went Bronx last night.
2: $4.80.
6: No, I didn't tip him. I got him at $4. I actually backed him. I will say that, but remember, like, bet responsibly.
3: The more you bet, the more you lose. Yeah.
2: Oh, that's a good one. Yeah, because you're loyal at the beginning of tipping comps, aren't you? Broncos. I mean, eight losses in a row, I suppose you're going to go, oh, I can't be
6: against
2: loyal
6: Penrith,
2: anymore.
6: Against Penrith at Penrith on a Penrith night.
2: Yeah. There's no way that they were going to win
6: that. It made no sense.
3: But it's classic now. They're on a run. They're a rip and tear.
2: We still put some money on it.
6: I still backed it.
0: Nick, Lutzy and Susie O'Neill. Nova. Get ready for the trip of a lifetime.
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0: and Susie O'Neill.
1: Do you, either of you, I don't know if, it doesn't strike me something Lutzy would do,
2: collect anything over the years? Memento things, things from your, maybe your children?
3: Oh, like a
2: sentimental?
3: Well, I used to collect badges, is that what you mean? Or I used to collect matches. I used to collect also woven badges and pin badges.
2: Really?
3: And matches.
4: You still got them?
3: I think, did I give you some badges?
4: I think I gave them away. You gave me some Olympic badges.
1: It's not like you.
3: And the matches, I kept the really retro ones and chucked the rest out.
2: Why matches? Where did that...
3: Oh, because they look cool. Back in the day, matches, they had a fold-over thing. They'd be in hotels and
4: everything. Yeah, I used to do that.
3: And they'd quite often have really cool... things on them. Like I kept one from, my parents must have got me from Wimbledon.
2: Oh yeah, that's cool.
3: Or a really retro place, hotel or something.
4: Yeah, I used to do that as well. My old place, I used to have them in the toilet.
3: That's a good idea, so you light a match.
4: You light a match in the toilet.
2: Oh yeah, so when instead
4: I'd have what really cool, like, you know, for travel you go to New York and I get one from some weird strip club or something.
2: When's the last time you bought matches?
3: I actually bought them before my trip to camping. Lara Pinta because we needed matches in case.
4: Why are you not allowed to have fires?
2: In case the toilet was definitely smoking.
1: Yeah.
3: I don't know why we had matches and we did use them.
4: Well, probably just
3: Oh, you know why? Safety. The burner, the cooking burner.
2: Oh, the Bunsen burner.

0: if the starter didn't work, which it didn't.
1: What about like human things? Because like,
2: good chat.
1: Yeah, good gear. Because Kesha's come out.
2: What? What's Kesha saying?
1: Remember Kesha?
2: Barely, but yeah.
1: A little bit. She's come out and she said she collects something pretty rogue.
3: And do you know that I collect teeth?
4: You do? Nope. What sort of teeth?
3: I do. Well, the teeth started when I became obsessed with my fans. And then someone was like, my child lost their teeth. And I was like, can I have them? Because I want to make jewelry out of it. And so then I made a necklace and an earring and then a belt and then a crown.
1: So she collects her fans' teeth. Or her fans' kids' teeth.
2: Oh, that's weird.
1: And then she makes jewelry out of her fans' teeth. Not even her family's, her fans' teeth.
0: Kids' teeth's weird, isn't it? I collected my daughter's teeth for a little bit, but then, well, I threw them out. But other kids.
2: Other people's kids' teeth is extremely weird.
1: Even more weird. Well, yeah, you know. Did you collect any from your kids?
0: Yes, I did, and I've thrown it out somewhat recently, and I was talking to Alex about it last night, because I kept her, is it hers or mine, umbilical cord, when she was born. They pin it with a peg, and for some reason they give it to you after.
1: It stays on for like a week or so after a few days.
0: Does it stay on me or Alex?
2: Who owns that?
1: Who's got the rights? Well, it stays on her.
0: Alex.
1: When you cut it, it stays on the baby, and then it falls off the baby.
0: Funny, I can't even remember who it stays on. Yeah. I kept that for ages, and Alex found it when I think she was leaving home the first time, and she's like, Mum, what is this? Because she didn't have a clue, because it looks like a bit of...
2: Was it one of those
0: fermented
2: things of
0: No, it's just dried up, like that's a dried black. Up... piece of black apricot.
1: What do you do with that now?
2: I didn't say it's like food.
1: Yeah.
0: Sorry.
1: What do you do with it?
0: Well, I just thought it'd be a nice memento. I chucked it in the bin. Have you kept any of clothes?
2: Put it on a belt or something. On a necklace.
1: Put it on a belt. This is my daughter's umbilical cord on my necklace. I don't collect. Well, we're at the stage now where we could possibly collect things.
0: Using the clip to close up bags of like cereal and stuff, but I didn't. Keep going.
1: You could just wash it and do it,
2: I
1: guess.
2: That's disgusting.
1: You could wash it and do it. I don't collect anything, but my cousin came over the other day and gave us, it's like a family heirloom, like treasure chest box thing, right? Storage box, I guess. And she gives it to us and goes, oh, my little sister, so my other cousin, her first bit of hair is still sticky taped on the inside of that. I went, what do you mean? Mm. Opened it up, and sure enough, there's my cousin's hair sticky taped on the inside of it.
2: She gave this to you as a gift?
1: She gave us the box thinking, do you want it? It's family heirloom storage. And we're like, yeah, okay, we'll take it.
2: Family heirloom storage?
0: She's
2: getting rid of a junk.
1: That's exactly what she's doing. But the hair on the inside.
0: I kind of get that because I've still got my school diary.
2: I got that.
0: Year 12. And in it, it's got my friend group, all our hair cut out.
1: No way.
0: And stuck with sticky tape on a page. Everyone's hair, like, this is such and such hair. This is such
2: really?
0: Hair.
1: Really?
0: Yeah. Just as a memento.
1: That's interesting.
0: Just a little bit.
1: Yeah, just a little bit of hair. That's at least you're you know, you're all friends and you're doing it. Like this, I think this is her child hair.
0: Oh, she's giving it child hair to you as well.
1: Oh, well, she's like, oh, it's on there, and then left, and I opened it up, and it was still there. I'm not taking it off. I don't want to touch the hair off the sticky tape that's been there for years.
0: Is it like the team teddy bear that goes around to all the different school kids? Is this the your family?
1: Oh, family. Yeah. So I'll put my hair on it and then move it on.
0: And then goes around to all your.
1: It could be put Flo's relatives? Hair on it and just pass it around. It's bizarre behavior.
0: That's weird.
2: That's
1: disgusting.
2: Unbecoming.
1: Yeah.
0: It's funny what you keep though, isn't it?
1: Mm.
0: Like think of what you keep. Like I might throw out crazy stuff, but I'll keep really sentimental, weird things.
2: Like that. But the fact that you don't even know where some of your medals are blows my mind.
1: You throw out Olympic stuff.
2: That you keep your school diary.
1: And your friends'
2: hair. You don't know where your Commonwealth Games medals are. No. I find that intriguing.
5: Nick, Lutzy, and Susie O'Neill. Nova.

0: and Susie O'Neill.
1: There's a really good serendipity moment that's going to happen. I don't know if that's the correct terminology. So basically back in 2007, there was a charity raffle and the prize was to be part of the Barcelona FC Barcelona Football Club calendar.
2: Yeah.
1: And this little baby entered the competition, or his parents entered the competition, and he won. So the player that he won a prize with was Messi.
3: Yeah, so so are you saying that the...
1: Yes, explain it better than
3: the competition. The competition was that UNICEF raffled off was a photo with a young baby. So Messi with a young baby.
1: Yes, that was the prize.
3: So all these parents were like, entered a raffle.
1: Yes.
3: Yeah, and one baby one baby got to have a photo with Messi in what would end up in a calendar.
1: Yes.
2: Right. Such a weird photo. Too.
1: Lionel Messi at the time was only 19 or 20, I think.
2: He's young. He's got flowing long hair. He's playing obviously for Barcelona.
3: He'd won two Spanish leagues. I mean, he was the heir apparent. He was the next big thing, but he was sort of not superstar yet.
1: Yeah, and the baby won it. And so the photo was Lionel Messi bathing the baby. The baby's looks like a
2: baby.
1: Like
2: a baby.
3: Baby in a bath at the random.
1: Yeah. Well, who would have thought that baby ended up being Yamal, the famous soccer player from Argentina.
2: What'd you call me?
1: Yamal. And they're going to be playing against each other in the World Cup. And they first met on a charity photo shoot.
2: That's wild.
1: So 19 years ago.
2: So that baby's in the Spanish team playing against Messi.
3: He plays for Spain, Argentina.
1: That's what I meant to say, sorry.
2: So that baby is now a 19-year-old playing for Spain in the World Cup final against Messi, who bathed him.
1: Yes.
2: That's crazy.
1: Isn't that crazy?
2: Yeah, that is
1: wild. Did everyone get that story?
3: What are the chances of that? Of a baby winning a raffle, like the fact that that baby could possibly make a World Cup final. Like, what are the percentiles statistically of in the world of playing in a World Cup final?
2: Yeah,
3: like it'd be
1: because
3: think about it.
2: Yeah,
3: like only how many people have played a World Cup final ever? Like it'd be in the hundreds probably, or maybe 1,000 people. You know, like ever.
2: And then to make the final, even by making
3: that's
2: the
3: what
2: team,
3: I'm saying, the final, like the actual final. Like there's only, it'd be hundreds of people probably ever that have played in a World Cup final. And yet this kid in this photo with Messi, who ends up playing in the World Cup finals as well. Like it's actually absurdly...
1: Unbelievable.
3: Yeah.
2: It can't happen.
3: That it could happen.
2: Yeah.
1: Also because Messi plays for Argentina, right?
3: Mm. Yeah.
1: But he was in Spain playing in the club competition is when he got photographed with the future Spanish player, Yamal.
2: Yes,
1: even that's bizarre that he was in Spain.
3: The amount of sliding door moments that have had to have occurred for this to eventuate is beyond belief.
2: There you go. Only 1,100 people have ever played a World Cup final in history.
3: Think about that.
2: That's crazy.
3: In the history of the world. Well,
2: imagine if he beats Messi too. Imagine if they win.
1: Because you hear a lot of stories of players who, like say tennis players, there's an up-and-coming tennis player and they might watch, say I think Coco Gauff watched Serena Williams and got photos with her when she was a little baby girl, and all of a sudden they're playing against each other. You hear those stories because
3: Pat Carrigan did one, I think.
2: Yes,
3: Pat Carrigan did one with
2: Tolte, or
3: someone who's
2: playing for the Bronx.
1: They're usually in the sport, kind of looking up, and then all of a sudden they've caught up in age and they play against each other. But a baby
3: globally in another country,
2: Do you reckon Messi throws chat at him on the field? Like, I bathed you, boy.
3: Well, I don't know whether he does or not. It's a very strange... And the classic full circle moment would be they recreate the photo.
1: Oh, yes.
2: Just get naked in this bath.
3: Just get nude in this bath, have a really weird shocked look on you.
2: I'm just going to do this.
3: I'm going to start bathing your chest.
2: If Argentina win, the memes of this photo will come out. It'll be the adult in the bath.
3: Can you imagine?
2: That is wild.
3: Put the photo up? Has everyone seen the photo?
2: It up on our socials.
3: Can we do that, Nicolaitis? Thanks, buddy.
2: Only 0.05% of soccer players go professional, and there's 130,000 professional soccer players playing right now. They're playing together in the World Cup final.
3: The numbers just blow your mind. Just think about it.
1: I'm just looking at the age difference. So they're 19 years difference in age as well. Mm. How old's Messi again?
3: He's plays number 19, this guy. There's all these weird 19 things as well.
2: Okay. That's strange.
3: Mm. Yeah, because it was 19 years ago. There's 19 years age difference. He plays number 19 for Spain.
2: Yeah.
3: Like, it's crazy.
2: That can't happen.
0: Nick Lutzy and Susie O'Neill on Nova. Nathan, Nat and Sean. This morning, get ready to clear out the couch cushions because
4: catch up.
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1: It's Nova 106.9 with Nick Lutzy and Susie O'Neill. And Susie, you announced this yesterday. You're joining Fitzy Whipper and Kate's backyard cricket at Kirribilli House.
2: I'm really looking forward to it. It's next Tuesday. So I thought I'd get one of my best friends and famous Australian cricketer, Elise Perry, on to chat with
1: me. Wait, I've got an opener for you.
3: Oh, is it an opener?
1: Yes, who's created this?

0: They're just texties.
1: Elise!
2: yeah, I forgot about that.
1: Good morning, Elise.
3: Hello. Elise, good morning, guys.
1: Elise is fresh from the World Cup. Well, yeah, you played amazingly.
4: Yeah.
2: You're the gun again.
3: Thanks, guys.
1: I haven't got the stats in front of me. I know you won player of the match.
2: She shredded.
1: Definitely one incredible. Of them because I saw that. Incredible. And you did, what are you usually good at? And you did good at the other one.
4: Good friends.
1: you know what I mean? Yeah,
4: yeah. No, just lucky. Let the friends go.
2: Yeah, sorry.
3: It's all right. Friendships have seasons, so we just, yeah.
1: Are your friends stays in your life for a reason, a season, or a lifetime?
3: Yeah.
1: Actually, yeah. I do have so much to talk to you about. Before we get onto the cricket, Elise, I do want to...
3: Yes.
1: The reason we are best friends is, I think, because sometimes we're similar. I'm sorry if I say that. Because I saw you on that podcast, The Imperfects, is it?
3: Oh, yeah.
2: I saw that too. That was great.
1: And what I really resonated with, which a lot of people, I think, will, which I'd love to do another separate segment on it on another time in the show, is you saying that when you, how much energy it takes for you to interact with people.
2: Mm.
1: And I'm exactly the same. When you walk towards people, your brain's going, oh, my God, how, what am I meant to do? Am I meant to say hello? Am I meant to, like, shake their hand? Ooh. Or what should I do? And then... Because you went to a silence retreat, hey, and you didn't speak, and you said that was so much more relaxing. Is that paraphrasing?
3: Yeah, no, in a nutshell, 100%, I don't like people. I think you've just,
4: you've nailed it. Yeah. You and Suze are similar.
2: You two are like twins.
1: Anyway.
4: I'd love to see the text.
3: Totally the same.
1: The text messages. But no, what should I do for this cricket game? What tips would you give me?
2: Hang on, before you go into it, I just want to say I want to send Susie to a silence retreat, and I want to film every second of it. The awkwardness of you, and I reckon even you, Elise, in a silence retreat would be hilarious. Like, it'd be hilarious to watch you not talking. You know what I'm saying?
3: Yeah. Well, yeah, I do know what you're saying. I'd overthink that as well.
4: Yeah.
2: Yeah. It'd be so funny. Oh, my
1: what
2: God.
1: What about Elise and I together?
2: The two of you together would be like, it'd be so awkward.
4: It'd be watching you interact silently.
2: It'd be so funny. So funny.
4: But yes, let's talk Kirribilli backyard cricket, Elise, because Susie's been signed up to it. She's nervous for it, though. We need to work out if she's a batter or a bowler. We're leaning on batting, I believe. What do you think?
3: Okay. I think have a crack at it all, really. You've got the long limbs for bowling, so I think you could do that as well.
2: It's true.
1: I haven't done much bowling in my time, and whenever I do, it shocks me how long a cricket pitch is, to be honest. I was like, you want the ball all the way down there? You know what I mean? So I feel like I'm more of a bats lady.
3: Okay.
2: Bats lady.
3: I think go with your gut.
1: Fitzy,
2: I just want to say, we spoke to Fitzy the other day, Elise, and we did go to Allan Border Field for some reason. I think it was for the Brisbane Heat or whatever, about last year, or whatever. And Susie, you could tell Susie wasn't a natural, hadn't done much cricket in her days. But I will say, within 10 minutes, she was playing genuine cover drives and cut shots. Like, she picked it up so quick, which didn't actually surprise me.
3: No, that's not surprising at all. I think, as my dad says, just make sure you keep the top elbow high and you'll be fine.
1: I was wondering if I should do the whole Don Bradman thing.
2: Yeah.
1: Got a piece of string and a tennis ball.
4: Oh, yeah.
3: Bring yourself into the same sentence as Don Bradman. I think that's good.
2: That's confidence, isn't it? Is there anything else?
4: Elise wants to leave.
2: You're the goat. I know you don't want to be here right now, but can you give us some advice, like mental preparation, please?
3: Oh, gosh. Well, I think Suze has got the mental preparation down pat.
2: Standing on
3: the blocks for an Olympics, but I would just say watch the ball, you know, super cliche. Yeah. Watch the ball. It's amazing how easy you can forget about that
1: thing.
4: Yeah. Play in the V, watch the ball. What about any sledging, Elise?
2: It's a game of sledging.
4: She's in the field. She's in the slips court. Yeah. You got any good sledges?
3: Well, I mean, we've already established both of us don't like speaking, so...
2: Sometimes silence can be a weapon.
3: Exactly. Yeah. Just give them nothing, Suze. Anyone says anything, just don't reply.
2: Oh, that's a good idea.
1: I can do that. Yeah. That's easy for me. I can give the silent treatment. Very good.
2: Or just give the shh to the lips.
4: Yeah. The shh. Hey, shh. No answer.
3: Let your actions do the speaking.
4: That's right. Maybe wear one of your Olympic gold medals just when you're playing
1: as well. That's pretty funny.
4: Yeah, just have that around your neck.
3: Well, to be fair, a lot of the West Indians Australian players, like, they have huge gold chains when they're playing. Yes. So I think the gold medal would actually be a good addition.
1: That's a good idea.
3: That'd be
2: not bad.
3: A bit of Riz.
1: Yeah, okay. Maybe just I'll have it behind, under my shirt, and then when I go to bat, I'll pull it out over the top of my shirt. That's pretty funny.
3: I love it.
4: Show it to the Prime Minister.
1: I should do that.
4: Well, Elise Perry, you're a legend. Thanks for coming on and giving us that great advice.
3: Suze, I'll be following closer than you followed our matches, I reckon.
0: Nick Lutzy and Susie O'Neill on Nova. 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
9: You are listening to Nova. It is Jace, Lauren and Clint.
10: Are we doing this?
9: We've just returned from 2 weeks.
10: Holiday. All right, guys. Look, you're very smug.
9: No. Just...
10: I think you should wipe the smile off your face pretty quick, smart though, Jason.
9: So.
10: Because this, yeah.
9: Right. When we were away.
11: Yeah.
9: A big event happened.
10: Oh my
9: big
10: God. Event. Wedding of the year. Taylor Swift and Travis Kelce, they got married at Madison Square Garden, which when there was rumours, I'll put my hand up and say I was wrong. And
9: well, hang on. Sorry.
10: I was certain.
9: Mm-hmm. Let's play the tape.
10: That they were not
11: It was a
10: married.
11: Ruse. You thought it was a ruse.
10: Yeah.
9: Let's
10: I mean,
9: play the
10: Jason,
9: tape.
10: So did you. To be fair, you absolutely said there is no way
11: sorry,
10: they're getting married.
11: Sorry, did you say you have audio of this?
9: I have
10: we
9: audio.
10: Said that it's all a ruse and they're getting married in
9: Perfect.
10: Italy somewhere.
9: Taylor Swift is not getting married at Madison Square Garden.
11: Well, how do you know? Are you invited?
9: We know, don't we? Back me up here.
10: When is the special permit they've asked for?
11: Stand by, please.
9: Standing by.
11: First week of July. Not long to go.
10: She's not getting in. Right.
9: No.
10: What, 6 days at the height of summer inside Madison Square Garden?
11: Or air conditioning.
10: It's not happening. But you were actually more adamant than me, Jason.
9: Clint,
10: you said we both said it wasn't happening.
9: Lauren and I would like to say something to you.
10: We're sorry.
11: Oh, thank you.
10: Not that you planned the wedding.
11: No, I mean, I had great intel.
9: We would like to apologise.
11: Thank you.
10: Apology
11: accepted. Apology accepted.
10: We don't always get it right. In fact, we get it wrong a lot. But honestly, I did think, you know, there's just, that's crazy. But since the wedding, and I've really thought about it, I mean, it makes perfect sense.
9: Yeah, but see, the whole time I was like, nah, it's a fake wedding. Even on the day, I'm like, I don't think they're in there.
10: Now, I had a couple of friends at the wedding and they only found out it was Madison Square Garden the day before. They knew it was in Manhattan. That's all they were told.
9: These are the friends you were telling us about yesterday.
10: No, these are actually different friends.
9: Oh,
10: I knew a couple of couples that were there.
11: Were they in on the floor at Madison Square Gardens or were they in the stands?
10: They sat in the stands for the wedding.
9: Hang on. Sorry.
11: In the grandstand. Like you're watching a basketball match.
10: Madison Square Garden, it's like the smallest event it's ever held with 1,000 people. Mm-hmm. My question was, did you just then go to the normal toilets? Or did they build like bougie trailer toilets?
11: Oh, surely they had nice toilets.
9: You just go to the Madison Square
11: Garden. I want to know
10: about go and get in like where you're going to the basketball.
11: Did they have a bonboniere?
10: Someone won a car.
11: A car?
9: Sorry.
10: I think, and someone won a handbag.
9: Oh, you're taking the piss
10: now. No, there were prizes.
9: They're not.
11: A handbag.
9: Hey, Travis, thanks for the invite to the wedding. Great meat tray.
10: Yeah, I'm telling you, they gave away a car.
12: We've done a quick check online and it says, yep, one of the grand prizes was a vintage 1970 Chevrolet Chevelle, the same model the couple drove off in after their first public date.
10: I told you. See, no, I wasn't sure if I was allowed to say that, but they gave away a car.
9: That's tacky.
10: No. Coming from you, who you would love that. You don't even like bringing a gift.
11: Mate,
10: so,
11: you had peroxide tips at your wedding. I mean, that's tacky.
10: You complain about having to take a gift. This way you get a gift.
11: Yeah. How good's that?
9: 132410 is our number. Who do you need to apologise to? Maybe driving to work at the moment going, oh, partner, was right about that.
11: What, apology line?
9: Yeah, we'll do an apology line. 13, 24, 10 is our number.
11: Do you
9: want to
11: have the first go?
9: What do you mean? I've said
10: there's not enough time.
11: You're not sitting
10: Jason.
11: On anything else?
9: No, I'm good. I'm good.
10: Are you going to apologise for telling Lou you were going for a walk when you went to the breakfast buffet and you didn't take her and the kids and you went on your own?
9: No, I told her I was going to the buffet.
10: No, you didn't.
9: 13, 24, 10 is our number.
10: I think you should apologise.
11: See you after lunch.
9: What would you like to apologise for, big or small? We might get a call from an old boss.

0: This is Nova. You got Jace, Lauren and Claire.
1: Yes, look, we're opening the apology hotline here this morning.
2: Jace and I just apologised. It was hard to do, but we swallowed our pride and we apologised because we fiercely...
1: Yes.
2: Fiercely
1: denied... You doubted my news cred.
2: Your news credibility, yeah, by saying that there is no way in God's green earth that Taylor Swift, yeah, was going to get married, yeah, at Madison Square Garden, you know, in what? The height of summer.
0: When we're away, I almost text you going, oh, we got this one wrong.
2: Thanks a lot, T-Swizzle. Thanks all right. a lot.
0: Emma, good morning.
3: Good morning, guys.
0: Believe you need to apologise this morning.
3: No, I really do. Mm-hmm. So my fiancé is a bodybuilder and every gram of food means so much to him, and he has this peanut butter. The peanut butter is like his sweet treat. It's his chocolate. He loves it. Mm-hmm. His mum came to stay with us on the weekend and I blamed his mum for eating the whole jar of peanut butter that I smashed it
2: myself. Well done, Emma. Yeah, it's okay, the confessional.
0: So that's here we good. Go. I do that with the kids. You blame the kids. I didn't touch the ice cream.
1: Emma, we want to formalise, yes, this apology. So what would you like to say?
3: Brian, please still marry me. I'm really sorry, but I ate the peanut butter.
0: Yeah,
1: well done.
2: Well done.
1: Did that hurt to apologise?
3: Yeah, it really did.
2: Always blame the mother-in-law. Tell you what, there is let her have it.
0: There is nothing worse than when you know you've got a snack in the house. And you're like, I'll get to that later, I'll get to that later. And then you go to eat it and your pie's
1: gone.
2: It's like when there's leftovers in the fridge.
0: Yes.
2: That leftover fried rice from yesterday.
0: Yeah.
2: I'm going to have that. And then you get home and you're like, what?
0: Yeah.
2: Where's?
0: The whole time you're driving home, you're like, oh, fried rice is waiting.
2: And you know what? I don't even want it fresh. I want the leftovers.
0: Yeah.
2: Because that's in the back of my mind.
0: They've never, ever in the past eaten the leftovers.
2: Never.
0: But that day.
2: They've eaten it. Nothing surer.
0: You know what?
1: Does she apologise?
0: You're on the right track being single. Don't do this whole married life, bro.
1: This
2: have to share your leftovers. That's a con.
0: Oh, yeah.
2: Of having a partner.
0: Yeah, he'd go home. It'd always be there.
1: It's always there.
0: Always.
1: If anything, it just goes out of date.
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1: 13 24 10 is our number. What's your best worst joke? There'd be a few floating around on the tradie sites.
2: Totally. What is Forrest Gump's email password?
1: What is Forrest Gump's email password?
3: I'm just trying to, I'm thinking of all the lines from the movie. Go.
2: One Forrest, one.
1: That's quite good.
3: That's very good.
1: Where'd you get that?
3: Very strong.
2: Just made it up.
1: That's strong.
2: Did you hear about the Italian chef who died?
1: No.
2: He passed away.
1: Oh, Jesus Christ. Help me, Melbourne.
2: That's good gear.
3: That's help good. Me, Melbourne. Help, help.
2: Come on. You can't criticise us if you haven't got anything in the bank.
1: The only one that the kids are running with at the moment is why did Sally fall off the swing?
3: Go.
1: She had no arms. That's the one the kids are rolling out. At
3: oh, okay.
1: And right. I'm like, gosh.
2: That gets zero laughs from me. That's not funny.
1: Okay. 13.
2: Shouldn't have put Sally on the swing.
1: 13, 20, 14 is our number.
2: Those, no.
3: Here
2: all
3: we
2: right,
3: go.
2: Here we go.
3: We've got an entry.
1: Jared, hello.
4: Yes. So why is Cinderella bad at soccer?
3: Sorry? Oh, sorry, you're going to have to start again, Jared.
4: That's all right. Why is Cinderella bad at soccer?
2: Why is Cinderella bad at soccer? It's going to be something about a glass boot.
4: It's because she's always running away from the ball.
2: Oh, yeah, yeah. Not bad. That's, not bad.
3: That is. I don't mind it.
2: Two windmills were standing at a wind farm. One asked, what's your favourite type of music? And the other said, I'm a big metal fan.
1: What are you Googling? Just worst jokes?
3: That's pretty good.
1: Shit jokes.
3: That's good. That's a good one.
1: Glenn, good morning.
5: Morning, how are you?
1: Yeah, we've
2: got more.
1: Could be better.
2: Okay, come on, Glenn. Give us something.
5: Yeah, okay. Where do you find a dog without any legs?
2: Where do you find a dog without any legs?
5: Yeah.
2: I don't know.
5: Where you left it.
1: You laughed at that, but not Sally.
2: That's funny.
1: The dog had no legs.
2: That's funny, Glenn. Good on you, Glenn. Have you got one, Glenn?
3: A panda walks into a bar and orders a scotch and Coke. The bartender says, yeah, that's fine, but why the big pause?
1: I thought you forgot the end of the joke. That's why you're pausing. Michelle, good morning.
6: Morning.
1: All right, bring us home.
2: Morning, Glenn. Good on you, Glenn. Have you got one, Glenn?
3: A panda walks into a bar and orders a scotch and Coke. The bartender says, yeah, that's fine, but why the big pause?

0: push it.
1: Can't believe it.
2: This is Jase, Lauren, and Clint.
3: Turn it up
4: on Nova.

0: Thanks for joining us. You're listening to Nova. It is Jace, Lauren and Clint with you. You all right?
1: I'm okay. I'm recovering now.
2: What's happened? Well, it takes a lot to get under your
1: to
2: skin.
1: To rile me. Now, this is... Can I just point out, this is something...
0: No, he avoids it, doesn't he?
2: He avoids it.
1: Yeah. This is something so, so small, right? But it's infuriating. Mm-hmm. I would say it's mildly infuriating.
2: Go for it.
1: Restaurants, hotels. Sometimes when you use the bathroom at someone else's house, they've got the hand gel, but they've also got some form of hand cream.
0: Oh, yep, same bottle.
2: What?
0: Same
1: they
0: colour.
1: Look the same. They're non-identifiable. And I don't know why, but I've been pumping the wrong bottle. I've been pumping the hand cream instead of the hand gel.
2: No.
0: I've experienced it too. Lou bought the...
1: So annoying.
0: Remember the twins that were on the block?
1: Yeah,
0: those two
1: I know
0: girls?
1: The ones. And
2: every
1: they were same.
2: Woman had those.
0: Oh, we've got that soap collection at home and the bottles are the same bloody colours.
2: It's also got the detergent.
0: Yes! And the sanitizer.
1: And do you know what, Lauren? If you pump the cleanser or whatever it is, it's a cream. I don't want the cream. I want the hand gel.
2: But don't you just read the bottle?
0: No, the print's so small.
1: Infuriating. So infuriating.
2: So what, you don't want hand cream in there?
0: No, just do a different colour.
1: I just want one bottle.
2: But aesthetically, that doesn't look good.
1: But who needs...
0: Who's hand creaming in the bathroom?
1: Who's using the cream?
0: No one. It's always full.
2: No, you do the Aesop hand soap. Actually, I'm a Leaf girl. Oh, my God, the Baronia. Shout out. If anyone can see that on the shelves, buy it. Smells like...

0: actual heaven in
1: a
0: bottle.
1: I'll give you a hot tip.
0: Hand wash, then you dry your hands and you put a bit of hand cream on.
2: No. But what happens if you get the hand cream first? It's just so irritating.
1: You're not loose, boy.
2: And it sets you back at least a minute in the
1: bathroom.
2: We've
1: got three in the kitchen.
0: Does it?
1: One is dish soap. One's hand soap. It's soap. It's the same thing.
0: But you don't use dish soap on your hands.
1: Depends what comes out when I squeeze the bottle. They look the same.
0: And so then you just go, oh, well, it's dish soap, so I'll just wash my hands with this.
1: Yeah.
0: Oh. Do you ever wash? I don't know if you'd get the same result washing dishes with hand soap, though.
1: No, you get an aftertaste, which is not great.
2: Yeah. You're eating the hand soap?
1: No.
0: You know what gets me? Now, I love this business.
2: Yes.
0: Rolled. I love their rice paper rolls. But if they don't work out a better way to have the mini hoisin sauce sachets open, I am going to rip my own hair out.
1: What do you mean? Aren't they little plastic things?
0: No, it's like a lid, and they've changed it once, and they've changed it, and you can only ever.
2: I know,
0: rip
2: you
0: it.
2: Tear it.
0: You can only rip it halfway, and then you try so hard to rip that it all squirts
2: spews out. And then, even worse, Lauren, there's not enough hoisin in the actual sachet.
0: You're heavy on the hoisin, aren't you? Yeah, it could be a bit bigger.
1: Guys.
0: But the sachet, the way it rips, is a design fault.
1: You sit there going, I wonder if the owner of Rolled has ever actually ordered takeaway.
0: Yeah.
1: And tried to open at home.
0: They don't use the hoisin containers.
1: No.
2: And then try washing your hands in the bathroom afterwards with the bloody cleanser.
3: It's mildly infuriating.
4: You know, it really grinds my gears.
1: Guys, you're not alone. 13 24 10 is our number.
2: What do you find mildly infuriating? Good morning, Enza.
5: Good morning. Good morning. How are you?
2: Yeah, we're good. You sound irritated.
5: Well, nothing worse when you book a hotel room and on the website it's gorgeous. You've got fluffy towels and it shows you all the beautiful image. And then you open the door actually, and it's nothing like the image on the website.
0: False advertising.
1: Yeah, I look at past guest photos on Google.
0: Oh, on the reviews.
1: Yeah, on the reviews. If you go to the reviews, look at the photos people put up because it's the real stuff.
2: Pam is complaining about everything.
1: No, ignore Pam. Yeah. She's bitching about the
0: Who's
1: water pressure,
0: Pam?
1: But just look at her photo.
2: Oh, she's always.
0: She's
1: Pam, the lady in the Google review.
2: Yeah, she's always a star all the time.
1: Anna, good morning.
6: Hello. Hi, guys.
1: What are you infuriating?
6: Well, you know, every time I get into my car, my Bluetooth does not connect to my phone every single time.
2: It's so annoying.
0: And you're like,
6: I have to sit there and I have to reconnect it every time. Oh, yes. And sometimes I want to call you guys and I can't because I'm driving.
0: But what about, Anna, when you're mid-phone call and you get in the car and you go, hang on, it's just connecting. Oh, hang on.
2: Oh, yeah. Waiting.
0: And then you're like, oh, it'll tick over in just
1: Won't
0: a second.
1: Won't be long. Won't be
0: and
1: sick.
0: Then you're like, yep. Hang
1: have I got
0: on,
1: you now?
0: Have I
1: got you now?
6: It connects at the worst times, and when I'm getting in the car, it just does not connect ever.
0: Oh, Anna, I am with you.
2: Yeah.
0: It's like you actually want to put the car in the bin.
2: I agree.
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0: This is Jase, Lauren and Clint on Nova. We need to address something that happened earlier on the show.
1: Well, usually it's you yelling at the clouds.
0: Yes, not today.
1: No.
0: It was Lauren and it wasn't the clouds. She was yelling at the council.
2: They've got this new stupid digital permit system that no one knows how to use. I can't just give you a permit to put on your car anymore. I have to go into an app. I have to delete the person who was using the permit, add you in. But then, like, say I've got a cleaner or a guard or someone who comes once a week, a babysitter, whatever. You can't have like a favourite and say, oh, they're coming every Monday. You have to delete someone and then put someone else in. You've got to know everyone's number plates.
0: Oh, you can't just select them.
2: And they can't access it.
0: Do you want to get Ellie, can we get Ellie Langdon on?
2: Yeah. You can get on to anyone to help.
0: You know what? By the end of the show. No,
2: you can't.
0: No,
2: they don't answer their phone.
0: By the end of the show, we're going to get Ellie Langdon on. Yep, we'll get Ellie Langdon on.
1: And you can see if it whets up.
0: We'll pitch the story.
2: Oh, my God. I sound like my mother, don't I? I've just realised.
1: That's a reality. Now, yes. Thankfully, my phone book, my old Channel 9 phone book, still works. Gold Logie nominee.
0: Oh, yes. Gold
1: Ellie
0: Logie
1: Langdon.
0: Nominee.
2: I mean,
1: TV royalty
2: win.
1: Joins us on the line.
0: Hello,
1: Ellie Langdon.
0: Ellie.
2: Good morning. Hello.
3: Guys, I am outraged on your behalf. I've got the whole team standing by. You tell me where I've got to send them.
2: Thanks,
3: we
2: got
3: to chase down the road and we will sort this for you today.
0: Well, I know you like to support the people in the suburbs.
3: I am outraged. How dare they do this to you, Lauren?
2: I agree.
3: Are you okay?
2: Well, no, I'm not.
1: Because the cleaner can't pass.
0: No, that was a hypothetical.
2: No, I said I am semi-capable of working it out, but won't somebody think about the elderly and the people that aren't so tech savvy?
1: Yes.
2: It's not fair,
0: Ellie.
3: I know, and you know what? Look, you've hit something
2: councils.
3: Me that just, honestly, I feel like we cover something like this every single night.
2: Okay.
3: So
2: great.
3: I'm
2: thinking,
3: well, I've got Sam Cucciaro's on holidays right now, but I'm going to send Brendan Crew over to you
2: Thank
3: guys.
2: Thank you.
0: Yep.
3: He's going to storm the council building and walk straight into the mayor.
2: Yep.
3: And you just give him the list of questions. I think he'll open with how dare you.
2: Yes.
0: Yep.
3: And then you just flick him whatever else you need asked, Loz, and we will have this fixed by the end of the day.
1: Do you know what? Prey on the vulnerable.
0: Her cleaner got a fine.
2: I did my year 10 work experience at a current affair and I thought one day I'm going to be able to use this contact to my absolute power. And today
0: is the day
2: that I bring Stonington Council down.
0: Ali, can I ask, what's some of the weirdest stories you get pitched that we haven't seen on the telly?
3: Oh, man, there are some weird ones. Can I just tell you my favourite one we covered this week is the hero tradie who watches a guy try and steal a car from a Dan Murphy, allegedly, but leaves the handbrake on, so he's filming it. When the guy does a runner, he crash tackles him. He's got him in a headlock taking selfies, but then his left nut got jammed. So he's gone to wiggle his left nut free. The guy's headbutted him and given him the best shiner.
2: Mm. Oh.
3: And
2: his nut got stuck. As in his
1: nuts. No, he left his nuts.
3: Yeah, like his left testicle got
2: jammed in the door.
3: Not in the door, like somehow like jammed by the other guy and how he was laying on him.
2: Yeah. That's a wild story.
3: I didn't ask too many questions.
1: It was just one nut, not two.
2: Just the left nut.
1: Well, no, but the kicker is the hero was rewarded with some Dan Murphy's voucher, I believe.
3: he got some free beer and then the person whose car it was saw it and also said he'd take him out for a beer.
2: Awesome.
3: So that was, you know, it was worth the shiner, I think.
2: Yeah,
0: will you do
2: I
0: a
2: agree.
0: Follow-up story on the nut next week?
2: Yeah, how's the nut?
3: I mean, always. We always see these things through. We're professionals.
2: Now, Clint, while we've got you, Clint's also complaining about his council because he's now got four rubbish
1: four
2: bins and
1: Ellie.
2: He's had
1: how
2: enough.
1: How many do you get have many? in your hood?
3: Yeah, we've got four and It's a nightmare, isn't it? It's too many. But look, guys, just one at a time, all right? Let's sort this one for Lauren.
2: Yeah, move over, Clint. It's my turn.
3: Next week, mate. We'll talk about your bins next week.
0: Can you imagine being like a parking inspector giving Ellie a ticket?
1: Oh, no.
0: And then it's like, it's Ellie. Oh, no, please don't come after me.
1: How are you, my friend?
3: I am great. I mean, I wouldn't get a parking ticket. I would never park, overstay a park or park where I should.
0: Of course, of course.
3: You know?
0: Should use valet.
2: Hey, the Gold Logie nominee. Now, we can't have two heartbreaks. First, Delta Goodrum loses Eurovision. I won't be having Ellie Langdon losing the Gold Logie.
3: Oh.
2: This is yours, sis.
3: She was robbed, Delta. Yeah. Absolutely robbed. Thanks 100%. For bringing that up again. I just moved on from it.

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17: Hello and good morning. Robbie here on World Cup Final Monday. Sean's going to give us the full dissection in his sport after six today. First, though, let's reflect on Friday's chat with Spanish diehard Miguel. This man is wild.
18: Miguel Maestre is in the house, everybody. Just to be clear, you travel around the country with a Japanese sword.
19: Yes, so not really.
18: How's that going?
19: The first trip was very interesting. I arrived to the airport, and you know how you sign that thing? Do you have any knives or bazookas or anything like that? Question.
18: You're
19: that
18: like, no, I don't.
19: You know that obvious question? Are you checking any dangerous things? Yeah, yeah. I'm like, whoa, I do. It's the first time I've had to say yes. You got no idea what happens when you say yes to that. Have you ever said yes?
18: No.
15: Looking for the full cavity search,
18: because you know why? I'm not carrying a sword.
19: Well, border security's got nothing on these guys. Hi,
18: I
19: got a sword.
18: You'll do anything to get on a TV show, won't you?
19: I got a sword. And the lady's like, what do you mean you got a sword? I have a sword. It's like language barrier first. It's like, no, he's not saying sword. He's saying something different. He's trying to say scissors, maybe. No, no. I got a sword. And he's like, yeah, it's here. Oh, no, no, don't touch it. Leave it there. I'm like, okay. But I brought it. I've been walking around the airport for 20 minutes. And I'm like, I leave it there. I put it there. And it's like, now you have to be tagged, security, little special rubbings.
18: Yes.
19: And now we have to escort you to this special place with an oversize.
15: Yeah, yeah.
19: Which is the dangerous people places.
18: Yes.
19: And I go with the sword walking like that with the two people watching
18: you're
19: me. And I'm thinking, oh my God, I'm going to get arrested. I'm Australian citizen, I promise. I got my papers. Like I thought I'm going to kick out of the country. I thought I'm going straight to Hormuz. Like, I was thinking, what's happening with me? And the guys arrived there, put it on full on. Like,
18: yes.
19: 20 minutes. Everybody's checking in already, having a coffee. Where is Miguel?
18: Yes.
19: He's checking in his sore. Well,
15: did they?
19: None of him.
15: Where's that part of the airport? I haven't been.
19: All these sausage and swords. What a juicy cooking demonstration. I mean, you had to come to watch me.
18: I mean, why wouldn't you? Why wouldn't you want to go
19: I'm
18: and see that?
19: Funny.
15: You are. You're sweating up. I took my jumper off before you came in for a reason because I thought I'd be sweating.
18: Yeah.
15: Hey, Miguel, I want to show you something. I haven't showed Nat this, but this is my wife was cooking the other day and she was using something to Juliet stuff. Would you...
19: Julienne.
15: Oh, is it? I don't know.
19: What a bogan. Like, can you listen to these? What a bogan. Juliet. Juliet is a son. Juliet. Yeah. Oh, Juliet.
18: She's Romeo's girlfriend. So she's wearing gloves, but she still managed to cut her thumb.
19: Can I see it closer? There's a lot of blood.
18: Yes, there is
15: a lot
18: of blood.
15: Isn't it? Now,
19: what's that,
15: does
19: tomato?
15: This happen to you?
19: Tomato?
15: No, what was
18: tomato
15: she doing?
18: Sauce.
15: Oh, yeah. Tomato sauce. No, she's...
19: No, what's that tomato she was cutting?
18: What was she cutting?
15: No, carrots.
19: Tomato, carrots, avocado, the most common vegetables to cut yourself.
18: Yeah.
15: Really?
18: Yeah, avocado. I've done that.
19: You never see this finger, you see? Mm.
18: So I've done the avocado with the pit when you do the knife in the pit and I miss and went straight into my palm.
19: Because it's ugly. Because when you use your knives, rule number one, never underestimate the power of stupidity. Rule number two, always make sure you see your five fingers when you're chopping. So you
15: if you're missing one, what happens? What should you do?
19: You cut it for sure.
18: So check the stew.
19: If you get a round object, right, or long, and you put it like that, and you with the knife like that, you cannot see that. The one that you don't see is the one you're going to cut.
18: Yeah.
19: Guaranteed. First-year apprentice.
15: Okay.
18: And also, when you're using a mandolin slicer,
15: use
18: the guard.
19: I know. Mandolin.
18: There's a handy little guard they give you. And if you don't use it, you cut your thumb. And 3 years later, you still don't have all the feeling back in it.
19: But can I tell you something? That's
15: experience.
19: Even chefs, I still cut my... I look at mandolin and I get... In my head, I'm thinking, oh, I'm not using the guard.
18: Yeah.
19: I'm a chef.
18: Yeah.
19: Oh, not the guard. Look at this. I'm like, oh, come
18: on. And it really slices. They're so sharp.
19: And you get like... Because that is an evil machine. Mm. I mean, why use this? Use your knife. You watch too much MasterChef. You know, I mean, you don't become a real chef in MasterChef. You just cut your fingers, okay?
18: I was slicing potatoes. And I wanted them to be even slices. And
19: to do the
15: that makes sense, Nat.
18: Yeah,
15: I like
18: a bit of thumb slice as well.
19: Were you doing a gratin?
18: Yes.
19: Oh my God. Oh my God. Oh, this is great. I love hanging out with you.
18: I know. We do too, but our time has come to an end. I know.
19: It's time to say your goodbyes.
18: Yes, it is time to say goodbyes.
15: So many more questions.
18: What do you have to go? Wine show, and you're on every TV show known to man. You pop up Luxury Escapes.
19: Yeah, Luxury Escapes. I'm working for Channel 9 as well, SBS, Channel 7. I mean, a little bit of everything. You know how you got it? Multicultural.
15: But yeah, and you're ticking every box these days.
18: If Spain get up on Monday morning, you'll just hear him.
19: Oh my God, viva España, vamos!
18: Viva España, vamos!
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0: and Vins here on Nova. Robbie, for your Monday morning, this might be the toughest time of the week if you're up and about this early. Grab a coffee, settle in. We got a big sesh of Nathan, Nat and Sean coming up after six. They're all very excited about the Commonwealth Games, by the way. Kicks off this Thursday. Caitlin Bassett gave him the rundown on Friday morning.
1: Seabass is in the house, Australia's greatest ever netball. When we were talking to Emma Friedman this morning, because the Comm Games are on, and I know the netballers flew out a couple of days ago. Tell us about your memories of being involved in the Comm Games.
2: Comm Games is our Olympics because don't get an Olympic Games. And going to Glasgow, I'm so jealous because we've had such great memories there. 2014, we won gold against New Zealand. Absolutely pumped them in the match, which never happens. It's normally one or two goals.
3: Right, it's a famously very close rivalry. Yeah.
2: And Glasgow is beautiful. The people are so lovely. You can go around walking and get a coffee. It's a little bit different for them this year. Instead of being in a village, they're all in kind of separate hotels. So there will be an Australian hotel, which I think kind of takes the shine off the experience a little bit, because part of the fun is you go to the dining hall and they have every cuisine in the world there because everyone needs to be kept happy and you get to mix and mingle with the other countries, but it'll still be fun. It'll be fun.
1: Who did you get to mingle with?
2: Oh, well, like Usain Bolt was there the year that I was in Glasgow. We were on Bolt Watch constantly. Like, you'll just see people and you'll do double takes, like, because you'll be like, I know that person. And then you, like, look on social media and be like,
3: okay.
2: And, like, royals always pop down and things like that. And it is just an awesome experience to be a part of.
1: After you won gold, tell us about celebrations.
2: Well,
1: are you allowed to go out and go for it?
2: We had a hotel which was like the Australian hub, and that's where you went back to with your family and friends and had drinks and things like that. So we all went back there as a team because netball is generally the last medal to be presented. It's like hockey and us.
3: Yeah, so they're big team sports because, you know, there's a tournament that gets them there, runs the whole length, doesn't
2: it?
3: Exactly.
2: So you start on like day one and you continue going, whereas the swimmers, they're done and dusted in the first week, so they're partying. So you're rocking up to breakfast on like a gold medal match day and people are rolling in from the night before still drunk and, you know, with their bags of McDonald's and things like that. So I remember we went back and we were supposed to go to the closing ceremony, but we were just so happy and excited, and my family was there and they'd bought tickets and they're like, we're not wasting that money. So they went to the closing ceremony.
3: And to not watch you.
2: Yeah, pretty much. And then came back to party with us. But I remember we were given open tickets so we could go travelling afterwards. And so lots of us went travelling as groups.
3: Oh, that's fun.
2: And things like that afterwards. So that is going to be my question. I'm going to hit up some of the girls today and to say, where are you travelling?
3: Yeah, what's the plan?
2: Because you're in Europe. Like, why not?
3: Greek islands. Yeah. Here we come.
2: Yeah, we went to Croatia. We went to Germany. We went to Amsterdam. We did
1: Amsterdam.
2: Yeah. That was so much fun. But you know what? I was carrying a gold medal around with me, which was kind of dangerous. We were on a boat in Croatia and I was like, if this sinks.
3: Yeah, right.
2: Like, what do I do?
3: That falls off. Yeah. Exactly. Yeah. So we need somebody who's a really good duck diver.
2: Yeah. And like, no one on the boat believed me. They're like, oh, what are you doing? I was like, oh, I've just finished Comm Games actually. And they're like, what? I was like, hey, I actually won a gold medal. They're like, no, you didn't. I like, had to bring it out and be like,
1: yeah,
3: I did. I definitely did.
2: So, I'm very jealous. It's going to be super exciting to watch. Nova's Nathan, Nat and Sean.

0: Tinashe, only wanted man with the job. Morning, it's Robbie on Nova. Could be a very happy Monday for you as we play Loose Change. A little bit later on this morning with Nathan, Nat and Sean. Went off last Friday, but we've found more cash in the sofa for you today. So make sure you're here during Nathan, Nat and Sean for your chance to win that Loose Change. Coming up next, a great guilty pleasure song from Katy Perry. Snoop Dogg in the mix as well, and you got a lot of fun. That's in five. Nova.
1: 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Perth traffic.
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3: 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There is a vehicle fire in Orillia, but it has been extinguished on Thomas Road, westbound after Johnson Road. Now the left lane's booked. 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And a breakdown too in East Perth, Graham Farmer Freeway, eastbound at the East Parade exit. The left emergency lane's blocked and instant response on site. Anything else, call 9489-1777. 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Shower or two today. Heading for top of 17. Right now it's 10 on Nova 937.
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5: Susie Thompson with you. The latest opinion poll shows support for One Nation and the Coalition has risen as Labor's primary vote drops to its lowest level since 2022. According to the news poll in The Australian, voter support for Labor fell from 33% to 30%. One Nation has recovered 2 points to sit equal with Labor, while the Coalition's primary vote has bounced back from a historic low of 17% to 19%. Victorian Liberal MP Mary Aldred told Sky News it's a promising sign.
6: As a Coalition team, we've done the hard policy homework. We'll continue to do that, and we need to put our best case forward about why we deserve the trust and confidence of the Australian people at the next election.
5: Russia has carried out one of its biggest ballistic missile attacks on Kyiv since launching its full-scale invasion of Ukraine nearly 4.5 years ago. Ukraine's Air Force says the combined air and ground strike involving more than 40 missiles and 120 attack drones has left one person dead and at least 14 others wounded. A digital duty of care will be legislated to protect Australians from any potential harms posed by artificial intelligence. The Albanese government has outlined its key priorities to ensure AI works in favour of workers and consumers. It says a digital duty of care will put the onus on AI companies to build in safety by design. Another key priority will be reforms to privacy laws in order to protect personal data. Nova Sport is next.
2: Nova Sport.
5: The FIFA World Cup final is underway between Argentina

0: Hollywood icon Tom Cruise involved in the countdown to the big event.
1: But as we gather for one final chapter, let us celebrate a tournament that brought the world together. Let us celebrate each other. This is football. This is unity.
0: There will also be a massive halftime show for the first time in FIFA World Cup history. And New Zealand golfer Ryan Fox has claimed his first major title, winning the British Open at Royal Birkdale. Fox finished at 10 under par, one shot clear of America's Cameron Young. Lucas Herbert, the best of the Aussies, four shots off the pace, finishing in a tie for sixth. And you're up to date on Nova.
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4: Hey, it's Robbie on Nova as you wake up way too early on a Monday. Why do we do it to ourselves? I'm going to keep you awake with great tunes. And the song I've got next is from a girl who's making history at the moment. Her huge single, Choosing Texas.
5: I should have taken that as a warning. She's from Texas, I can tell by the way.
4: You know, it's great. And Ella Langley is sitting equal with Whitney and Mariah as the three women in history to have a song sit 14 consecutive weeks at number one on the Billboard Hot 100. It's a huge effort, and she's got a newie. I wonder if she can replicate that with Be Her, which I'm playing for you right now on Nova. She

0: Katy Perry and Snoop Dogg, what a combo right here on Nova. Nathan, Nat and Sean will be kickstarting your morning from 6. Hey, Shawnee's going to get you updated on everything around the biggest sporting event on the planet, the World Cup final. And also, I can't wait to hear Larry Emder's take on the World Cup as well. Of course, he's going to be joining just before 7. It's a huge morning, all happening from 6. Nathan, Nat and Sean here on Nova.
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1: Me not working hard. 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

0: hang around because Nathan, Nat and Sean are about to kick off. Great guest today, Larry Emder from Channel 7 will be joining just before 7am and you've got the chance to win cash with Loose Change. Went off last Friday. There's a new amount to win. So that's all very exciting. If you love comps, Olivia Rodrigo went off last Friday as well. But that means we've got another massive competition to launch today. Be here for that. And the biggest sporting event on the planet has been happening this morning, which means Sean is going to get us up to date in Sean's sport. Heaps going on Nathan, Nat and Sean this morning. Stick around.
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22: 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There's a crash in Bayswater, Tonkin Highway south by near Collier Road. The right lane's blocked. Towing services are on site. People out of their cars. There's debris on the road. It's heavy. Back to Banana Road. And Kwinana Freeway Northern is busy often on Mortimer Road through to Anketell Road. Anything else, call 9489 1777. Oz Alert, Australia's new emergency messaging system, will set a test alert to compatible mobile devices around 12 noon on Monday, 27 July. If you receive one, you don't need to do anything as it's just a test. 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Shower or two today, heading for 12 to 17. And right now it's 10 degrees on Nova 937.
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25: Good morning, it's Ange Anderson. The Albanese government wants to ensure Aussies are safe using AI. Labor has published a new list of safety priorities, which includes legislating a digital duty of care for big tech companies and strengthening safeguards to protect personal data. Labor has fallen to its equal lowest point since Anthony Albanese won the 2022 election. The latest news poll shows the government at 30% in the primary vote, with One Nation the same, and the coalition further back on 19. Darren Hinton will be farewelled at a state funeral in Melbourne this afternoon. The former broadcaster and senator died last week at the age of 82. There are reports a third US troop has been killed as the Iran war intensifies. They died during a controlled detonation of a downed Iranian drone. And at the World Cup final, Justin Bieber, Shakira and BTS headlined the first ever 11-minute halftime show. Post Malone, Nicole Scherzinger and Robbie Williams will all be part of the closing. Sports next.
23: Calcio Italiano is taking over Perth. See AC Milan, Inter, Juventus and Palermo across one massive week of football festivities. Search Calcio Perth for tickets.
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26: The World Cup final between Spain and Argentina went into extra times, both teams failing to score over the first 90 minutes before Spain eventually got on the board in the second half of extra time to win the game 1-0 and be crowned world champions. The search for inaugural Tasmanian Devils coach is over, with former Port Adelaide boss Ken Hinckley getting the nod, beating out John Longmire and Nathan Buckley. Fox Footy's Brad Johnson says Hinckley will attract players.
27: He's a protector of his, yeah, of his, all his players, but in particular his very good players. And so I think that that's what will attract, you know, excellent players potentially down to Tasmania.
26: Over to the F1s now, and Oscar Piastri has finished fifth at the Belgian Formula 1 GP. Kimi Antonelli again taking the chequered flag. He did that for Mercedes. And in golfing news, New Zealand's Ryan Fox has won his first ever major title, taking out the Open Championship, closing with a 2-under-68 to card a 10-under round for the tournament. He's the first New Zealander to win a major. That's the latest in sport. You're up to date on Nova.
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1: It's 3 past 6. Nat and Sean with you this morning, and we've got Robbie on the tools.
0: Hey, Robbie, morning, mate.
1: Morning for the first time, Robbie.
0: Hello, guys. Sean taught me everything I know, so good luck today.
1: Oh, my God. Nothing could go wrong.
33: We are going to go off air for hours, if that's the case. How'd you go getting up and getting going early this morning, Robbie?
0: Really well. I was actually in here at about 20 past four. The lights were not on, and I tell you what, no one else got in here until about 15 minutes ago, yeah. So I've got lots of trust in you guys.
1: We're super professional.
33: Oh, was lucky to be here, to be honest. If I could have slept for another day, I would have been happy. Anyone else in that boat?
1: Monday's the best. Hey, before 7 o'clock, our friend and yours, Larry Emder, is going to be joining us. He's going prime time tonight.
33: Yeah, you know what? Larry tells us that he's 61, or he is 61 years of age these days. That's incredible. Well, you never not see him on TV.
1: Lots of people are 61, Sean.
33: No, but he's been around for so long, and I don't suspect he's ever aged. He's just kind of been that age, you know what I mean?
1: And after the success of sending somebody to see Olivia Rodrigo in at Florida, next up, Noah Kahan in San Fran.
33: Oh, we're getting around the US at the moment.
1: Aren't we just? All right. Up next, though, Sean's going to break down the World Cup final for us.
33: Well.
1: Just finished.
33: Just finished, everyone. Who won?
1: Well, you'll tell us, Sean. Here's Damien Barlow. This is Dracula. It's 6:05 on Nova.

0: gets a shove, doesn't like it.
1: Barking the instructions as he goes.
2: Oliver Stocker on the ground today.
3: How about that?
4: Well, the biggest sporting event in the world has come to a conclusion. 104 games played over 39 days, 48 teams for the first time ever in World Cup history. And Ferran Torres was the one who put the ball in the back of the net for España, Natalie, to win in extra time.
5: And I mean, yeah, this is the second part of extra time as well. So. Yep. Oh.
4: Yeah, I was listening and watching a bit of it this morning, but listening on the way in just to see where everything was at. Spain was doing all the attacking.
5: Yes.
4: Argentina could barely get the ball in their half to score with. And you know the likes of Lionel Messi.
5: Yes.
4: He only needs a touch or two.
5: 100%.
4: And everything can change in a heartbeat.
5: Couldn't get near it. And they, Argentina had a red card at some point.
4: Yeah, they did. It was off the back of a couple of yellows earlier on and then finally a red card. But I'm happy for Spain for winning it. I was happy for Argentina to get into the final too, but I was kind of, you're talking off air, I felt like the whole
5: fresh
4: tournament.
5: Blood? I wanted fresh blood. That's why I was right behind Norway, Sean.
4: Yeah,
5: wanted,
4: fair call.
5: You know, somebody like that to just come from nowhere.
4: Yeah.
5: Which is and Cabo Verde were a great example of that team that made the deep run in. And from nowhere, you know, they've got a population of about 100,000 people. Like, it's a tiny nation. And when somebody, that's the dream, is for them to go a long way into the tournament.
4: Because you know it's going to be a movie.
5: Right?
4: 100%.
5: I know. I feel like somebody needs to check on Miguel Maestro this morning.
4: Oh, my God.
5: So he was in Perth for the Good Food Wine Show. We spoke to him on Friday and he was already up and about as far as España were concerned. You know, he was carrying the flag everywhere he went. It's been a big weekend for him. Where is he right now?
4: I can imagine. If he's not at Crown, just screaming his absolute lungs out, I'll go with for Chasey.
5: I believe he has an early flight today. So imagine if he missed the end of the game.
4: Oh, no. You just wouldn't get on the plane. You couldn't.
5: Right?
4: Because, you know, for us here, and if your AFL team wins a grand final, like, it's just bananas, right?
5: Yes.
4: And the focus on that, that's a nation.
5: Right.
4: Billions of people watching.
5: I've seen you miss a flight because you were watching a replay of the Super Bowl and you had no skin in that game at all. So imagine how Miguel's going.
4: Yeah, absolutely. Well done to Spain. Fantastic news for all the Spanish friends out there who get the victory in this one. A lot of the talk has also come about because we've seen the first ever halftime show. And, of course, America would do such a thing because we see that in the Super Bowl, something we always look forward to.
5: Yes.
4: Who's going to be good? Who's going to be bad?
5: They love to add a showbiz element to things, and it makes sense, you know, that in the scheme of things, I guess.
4: Yeah, well, Shakira was the big focus, as she always kind of is for World Cups. Here's a bit of Shakira getting things underway for us. I do like it. Why she always writes a good World Cup song?
5: I know, she's just like synonymous with the World Cup now, and what a great thing to be attached to, right?
4: Yeah, but they try to force a lot of different things in and a lot of stars.
5: And it ran over time. So it went almost double the length it was supposed to. It was supposed to be 11 minutes. It went almost double that.
4: Yeah.
5: Which means that the players are sitting around going, when are we going back on again?
4: Yeah, 100%.
5: Yeah.
4: And that's hard because momentum, you're trying to stay focused all the time. Jason Sudeikis got involved with Justin Bieber as well.
5: No, excuse me. Ted Lasso. Have a listen.
6: We need some heart. You know, someone who can bring the love. You think of what I'm thinking?
7: One step ahead of you, coach.
6: You always are. All right, young man, let's go.
8: Just look at you, hallelujah. I'm loving you, hallelujah. It's the World Cup, hallelujah.
4: Guy doesn't even know what he's doing there.
5: Well,
4: when you forget the words, you've got to come up with something.
5: I mean, he's got a great voice. You can't get away from that.
4: But he was super serious singing there.
5: Yeah, he
4: didn't know what he was talking about.
5: No.
4: I'd throw in a World Cup,
5: Hallelujah.
4: And, of course, Madge is out there.
5: Madonna,
4: Retirement. It's not
5: no such
4: anywhere,
5: thing.
4: You know. Of course, she's not singing an inch of that.
5: There was a suggestion that a lot of hers was pre-recorded, so we don't know one way or the other. She was zooming around in a car under the stadium, and then she kind of walks out, flanked by Ronaldo and Ronaldinho.
4: And they could have been fitter, by the way. I'll just throw that in.
5: Unkind people said it looked like two Teletubbies taking their nana for a walk, and I don't endorse those statements. I'll repeat them, but I don't endorse them. The big stars, though, of this whole halftime show, the Muppets.
4: Muppets are on.
5: Muppets made an appearance, and you go, somebody tweeted, is Madonna the opening act for the Muppets? Yeah. And it's like, yeah, she kind of is. And everybody loved the Muppets.
4: Oh, of course. Well, it's come to an end.
5: Here's the thing. I was talking to our producer, Amy, about this morning, and I said, you know, Chris Martin was the sort of artistic director of all of this. And so there would have been other people in, you know, there was a meeting somewhere where they're like, okay, big ideas. Who should we get for the halftime show? I'm like, well, you've got to have Shakira. And Canada was a host country. So what about Justin Bieber? Because he's Canadian.
4: Yeah, yep.
5: And Madonna, she's American. Yeah, it's all making sense. Somebody said, hey, hear me out. What if we get the Muppets? And everybody went,
4: great idea.
5: Yes. Yes.
4: Thanks, Susie.
5: And it was the best part of it. Well done to the Muppets for bringing the world together.
4: Well done, 80,600 people crammed into the stadium to watch this particular event.
5: Wild.
4: Obviously, millions always on TV. We'll be able to see what billions. We'll be able to see what that gets to, because there'll be some information come to hand. They're about to do the medal ceremony, but it's a moment in time, Spain.
5: It's
4: congratulations.
5: So funny. Yeah, 1-0 in extra time, and then the playoff for third and fourth had 10 goals in it, Sean.
4: 6-4.
5: Because nobody played defence in that game.
4: Defence, overrated.
5: Yeah, exactly. Why would you? It didn't matter. It's 18 past 6 on Nova.
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5: It's 18 past 6. Weather-wise, look, we've got a shower or two today and a top of 17. Possible morning shower and 18 tomorrow. And then it finds up. We've got several sunny days ahead of us.
4: Yeah, good.
5: Winter. Yesterday was all right, really. Maybe a shower or two, but the sunshine.
4: No, it was amazing.
5: Beautiful. All right, let's get a traffic update. Here's Christy.
9: Good morning. In Naval Base, reports a truck has lost its trailer on Angatelle Road in the right lane. It's pretty hard to get around, so be mindful through there. A crash to in Bayswater, Tonkin Highway south and near Collier Road. The right lane's blocked. Police and towing services on site. A bit of debris on the road too, so a bit of a clean-up taking place. Traffic heavy back to Benara Road. Mitchell Freeway southbound under speed at Burns Beach Road. Quinana Freeway northbound Mortimer Road through to Angatelle Road. Roe Highway pretty heavy southbound before Albany Highway there as well. Anything else, call 9489177. 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
5: Thanks so much, Christy. 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Coming up before 7 o'clock, the one and only Larry Emder joins us ahead of going prime time tonight with a special celebrity edition of The Chase.
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4: Now, geez, I tell you what. If there's an artist playing overseas, we'll send you there.
5: Get a load
4: of this lineup. Remember, we sent someone to see Harry Styles in New York, Taylor in Tokyo, London to see Ray, Ed Sheeran in Sweden. Last week, Olivia Rodrigo in Florida.
5: Yeah, this is crazy. We're just going to add another one too. We're sending you to one of the best cities in the world. We're talking San Francisco here.
4: I've never been. Have you?
5: Would you believe I was there for a minute, but I had an investment in a restaurant bar there. Would you believe that?
4: When did that place go under or burn down? What happened to it?
5: It was called Bondi Lifesavers.
4: Oh, hilarious.
5: And it went under. And one of the guys who ran the show, and I think I've told you this before, he was running it for me. I only ran into him recently. He started Pirate Life in Australia, Michael Cameron and his son. And we didn't do all our dough.
4: Yes.
5: Can I say that? I didn't make a cent, by the way, and I never went into the premises while it was open. I was absolutely spewing with that.
4: Amazing. What happened to it?
5: It was called Bondi Lifesavers.
4: Oh, hilarious.
5: And it went under, and one of the guys who ran the show, and I think I've told you this before, he was running it for me. I only ran into him recently. He started Pirate Life in Australia, Michael Cameron and his son, and we

0: And great town. Just imagine not going to that place because it's shut. But there's lots of other things you can do. You can tour Alcatraz.
1: You can even get a beer out of the place.
0: You can go up those really steep streets, you know, because it's really hilly. So you've got the little, you know, the cable cars that can hang your head out like a dog.
1: Candlestick Park. Who plays there? Anyone?
0: 49ers. Yeah, there you go. Sit on Pier 39 watching the sea lions.
1: Oh, lovely.
0: And also see Noah Kahan live at Oracle Park.
1: Well, that will be amazing. Two songs that I know, so hopefully his concert goes more than 15 minutes. But it'll be up for you to decide if you get along and you win it.
0: Now, to get on the standby list, you need to listen out for when we ask you to call. But it's not too far away. Wink, wink. You know what I mean?
1: Okay.
0: You know what I mean? I'm winking. Wink. Well, I'm winking so hard it looks like I've got an eyelash in my eye, Sean. Not far away.
1: Blow it out.
0: Wink, wink. I beg your pardon.
1: Yeah, I'll get it. 28 past 6
0: on Nova.
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21: 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The crashing bay is Watertonkin Highway South.

0: near Collier Road, and that has cleared still busy back to Benara Road. So reports a truck's lost its trailer in Naval Base on Anketell Road eastbound near Armstrong Road, blocking up the right lane. Freeway southbound filling it at Burns Beach Road, freeway northbound Mortimer Road through to Anketell Road. Anything else, call 948-91777. 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Shower or two today, heading for 12 for 17, and right now it is 10 on Nova 937.
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3: It's Ange Anderson. The federal government has outlined how it plans to ensure AI works for Aussies. It includes legislating a digital duty of care, putting the responsibility on big tech companies to build in safety by design. One Nation has clawed back to be equal with Labor in the latest news poll. They're on 30% in the primary vote, with the coalition further back on 19%. Meantime, One Nation leader Pauline Hanson has reaffirmed her support for mass deportations from Australia, outlining plans to mimic the hardline policies of hard-right UK counterparts. She's in Europe, snapped holidaying in Italy with Gina Reinhart after recently appearing on Tommy Robinson's podcast. Just a quarter of new medicines launched globally in the last decade have been subsidised in Australia. Medicines Australia claims Aussies are missing out on treatments because the approvals process to get the drugs on the PBS is too difficult. And Mel C has married an Aussie. She tied the knot with model Chris Dingwall at a country lakeside property in England on Saturday after having their legal ceremony here. Sports next.
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5: After 104 matches, the World Cup has been decided. Spain beating out Argentina 1-0 this morning to claim the crown. They did that in the second half of extra time. Over to AFL now, and Ken Hinckley will be unveiled as the Tasmania Devils' first coach this morning after making his final presentation to the board yesterday. Fox Footy's David King believes it's a good decision.
6: I'd want to play for Ken. I think Ken would do everything to get the best out of the player, and whether that's challenge or cuddle or whatever needed to be done.
5: And Kiwi Ryan Fox has won the British Open by one stroke this morning, sinking a birdie on the 18th to beat American Cameron Young. Lucas Herbert, the best of the Aussies, in a tie for six, four strokes back. That's the latest in sport. You're up to date on Nova.
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11: It's 24 to 7. Before 7 o'clock, we're going to catch up with Larry Emder. Prime time tonight.
5: Yeah, a lot of game show hosts around the prime time mark these days. He's got some friends he's going to talk to us about. Joel's going to be joining us after 7 as well. Looking forward to seeing how his weekend was.
11: Giddy up.
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0: Noah Kahan's new album, The Great Divide, is out now and available everywhere.
3: All right, here's the deal. We're going to be sending somebody to San Francisco to see Noah Kahan live in concert, but you also get to take in San Fran in all her glory.
4: Oh, Linda, how's that sound to you?
5: Oh, yeah, that'd be awesome,
3: please. Ever been to San Fran?
5: No, not to go.
3: Me neither.
4: So many things to do, the Golden Gate Bridge.
3: Yes, Alcatraz.
4: Alcatraz.
3: Yeah.
4: How outstanding.
3: Just a fun town, I reckon.
4: Yeah.
3: Mm.
4: Hey, Linda, while we've got you, and we're going to throw you into the draw, but how was your weekend?
5: Yeah, pretty good.
4: You dreading going to work today?
5: I'm on my way, so yeah.
4: So tough.
3: All right, Linda, you're in the running. Good luck, okay? Also
5: Thanks
3: in the
5: so
3: running
5: much,
3: is Shane from Naranda. Morning, Shane.
6: Morning, guys. How are you?
4: Hey, wonderful.
3: Buddy. Have you ever been to San Fran?
6: I have never been to San Fran. But the Golden Gate Bridge looks amazing.
3: Does, doesn't it?
4: Yeah.
6: It does. Mm. Let's just close the entries now.
4: Okay, chuck you in, Shane.
3: You and Linda on the list. Great odds.
4: Shane, are you on your way to work, big guy?
6: Yeah, I am. I woke up, watched the soccer this morning.
4: You sound up and about.
3: Did you get up?
6: Yeah, then the wife dragged me downstairs into the salon, had some fresh cuts and a fresh colour, and I'm nearly at the train station.
3: Jeez, you've had a full day. So you got up to watch that World Cup final from the very beginning?
6: Yeah, and then I woke my kids up at 5 o'clock and they got the extra penalty of their 30 minutes extra time.
3: Well,
6: amazing. And then I got a little bit in trouble for that, but they don't go to school till tomorrow.
4: Yeah, no, exactly. That's perfect. What time did you get your hair done then? What, like 4?
6: No, it was about just when it clicked over full time. So about, what was that, 10 past 5?
4: 10 past 5 and you do for the day.
6: Yeah, got the salon downstairs, so she chucked me in there, fresh cuts, and I'm on my way to work now.
4: Hey, Shane, my wife's also a hairdresser.
3: Yes.
4: She does stuff at home as well. But to get her to do anyone's hair in our family is just...
3: Impossible.
4: Mm. Unless she's in a good mood.
3: Hard to get an appointment, is that what you're saying?
6: Our kids are probably in there every second day.
4: Are they? I love it.
3: Best hair in town. Yeah. Good on you, Shane. You're in the running, my friend. All right. And let's put Bianca from Alkimos onto the shortlist as well. Good morning, Bianca.
7: Good morning.
4: Hi, B. Have you been to San Francisco? You've been over that part of the US?
7: No, I haven't. I actually been to Chicago, but a long time ago.
4: Oh, Chicago.
3: And have you gotten yourself a fresh do this morning, like Shane?
7: No.
4: Can you imagine getting a haircut or going to the hairdresser at 5 in the morning?
3: And coloured.
7: Oh, no way. No, absolutely not.
3: It seems very early, doesn't it? Well, Bianca, good news. You are now in the running to head to San Fran to see Noah Kahan. So good luck, okay?
7: Oh, amazing. Thank you so much.
3: Beautiful
4: good on you,
3: work.
4: B.
3: You have a fantastic Monday. It is 18 to 7. There'll be more opportunities with Ross after 9 o'clock to get yourself onto that standby list. All right, here we go. It's shortly the one and only Larry Emder joining us.
0: Dale or Cock Holmes, working together to bring your vision to life. For all the days you need a little extra guidance, BC5409. 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
3: All right, weather-wise, 17 today. It's about 9 degrees in the city right now. We are expecting a shower or two today, but nothing too dramatic. 18 possible morning shower tomorrow. Then we've got fine weather ahead. It'll be a sunny end of the week, just as the kids go back to school.
4: Perfect.
3: Perfect
4: in
3: timing,
4: your face.
3: Isn't it? Let's get a traffic update. Here's Christy.
9: 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The crashing bay is Watatonkan Highway South by near Collier Road, and that has cleared, still busy back to Benara Road. Still reports a truck's lost its trailer in Naval Base on Anchortel Road eastbound near Armstrong Road, blocking up the right lane. Freeway southbound filling it at Burns Beach Road. Freeway northbound Mortimer Road through to Anchortel Road. Anything else, call 9489 1777. 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Shower or two today, heading for top of 17. And right now it is 10 on Nova 937.
3: Thanks so much, Christy. Loose change is back. We found another couch. It's the one on the back veranda.
4: Oh, yeah, I know the one.
3: And there's heaps of money down the back of that. If you can tell us the exact amount, you will win that amount in vouchers to spend at Danks Furniture. And Ross, we reprimanded him.
4: Yeah, we did.
3: Basically, he's gone again, has he? Yeah, he has. He's given a clue. He gave a clue on Friday. It's this. It's more than the number of meters in 2 4K fun runs. Quick maths, Sean. Quick maths.
4: Okay.
3: It's more than that.
4: I've got it.
3: Now, if you think about that, that's a lot of money.
4: That's a lot of money. You could do some damage at Danks with that.
3: Couldn't you just? All right. So we will be playing after 8 o'clock. Get your guesses ready.
0: Nathan, Nat and Sean.
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0: Yeah. 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

0: Oh, we're all asking, Ray. Thank you. It is 9 to 7 tonight on Channel 7 at 7:30. There is a special primetime episode of The Chase Australia called Larry and Friends, if you don't mind. The man himself, Larry Emder, joins us now. Larry, hello.
1: Hello. How guys? How are you?
2: We're wonderful. I think, Larry, last time we spoke to you was about a book, that your book or something, might have been last year. How's things going?
1: Oh, that was a couple of years ago. Oh. Yeah, happy as. That went bestseller. That was all right.
0: Yeah,
1: that was okay. That reminds me, I've got to do another one of those.
2: Yeah, I just want to make sure you've got enough money for the future, you know?
0: And now, Larry, we have actual evidence that you've got friends. Yeah. So that's,
2: that's good
0: news.
1: Okay, well, TV friends. They're not like, you know, they are great friends. I've known all these guys for a long time. They're great fun. And tonight I put them under the torch, see how they go.
2: Oh, this is going to be good, actually. Dr. Chris Brown, of course, that'll be good to see.
0: Yeah, Joe Griggs.
2: Joe Griggs, Sonia Kruger. This will be interesting. Are we, well, you don't want to give too much away, clearly, but are we going to be surprised by any of them?
1: Yes, you're going to be surprised that Dr. Chris, the so-called alleged vet, may or may not know the animal question.
0: Oh.
1: But I'll leave that. I think that's a pretty good tease, to be honest, but I'll leave that for me. No, they're all surprising. I'll tell you what, they're surprising. They were so fiercely competitive. Like, it was clearly, you know, a bit of fun. We were doing it for Beyond Blue, which, of course, is an incredible charity.
2: Awesome.
1: So, but they just they all went into this next gear where it was like, yeah, we're having fun, but gee, let's give it a good solid crack. So from a quizzing perspective, it's really, really exciting. Great questions for everyone at home to play along. But also the most amount of fun I've ever had in that studio. Like, I'm so glad it went prime time because it was definitely not a 5 o'clock show, this one.
2: How long did it take you to, you know, because we know that you record these in, how long did it actually take to get through the whole thing?
1: Well, this one took about 6 hours because none of these guys would shut up.
0: that tracks.
1: No, it took, you know, it takes a couple of hours with commercial breaks and technical breaks and all that sort of stuff. But this one did take a long time. And about halfway through, I'm going, but only because it was fabulous, right? Because everyone had something to say. Because sometimes contestants come in and they're like so focused on the questions, they're a little bit stressed and they don't have much to say around the game itself. But these guys were like being full-on TV hosts, so shutting them up was the issue. But at the same time, it was, you know, it's it makes, I'm a TV guy through and through, and I'm looking at this thing evolve, and I'm going, this is great TV, and I think everyone's going to love it.
0: Yeah, now you've been hosting The Chase for a while, and the thing about The Chase is that The Chasers, they're not normal. Like, it's the stuff that they know and the detail that they can remember. Does it blow your mind, these people?
1: 100%. I stand there and look at them in awe, and I sometimes get lost in the moment too. I go, you know, keep doing your job. I'm looking at them going, how did you know something about Greek mythology and Taylor Swift and an ingredient of a Japanese meal and a this and a, and a 1974 cricket game? Like, they are... they're incredible. I'm in awe of all of them. They're absolutely unbelievable.
2: Well, we've been lucky to interview a couple of them along the journey, and it's incredible, isn't it? And they're actually really funny.
1: That's right. It's one thing to be. That's a very good point.
2: Yeah.
1: It's one thing to be really, really, really smart, and then it's another thing to be able to carry the character and entertain us along the way and come up with funny one-liners like. They're, you know, they're very, very good performers and they're very clever people. And all lovely too. Like, people always ask me, you know, is the governess really mean like that? And is Sharky really mean? But they're fantastic people.
2: No, they're great. They're great value too. Larry, doing this gig for so long and being so good at it that you have been, and I think too the other person that's been doing a similar gig, which has been Grant Denyer, for a long period of time, both of you are really great at your jobs. Do you have a rivalry or do you have a friendship that you can talk about hosting similar shows, I guess, in terms of game shows?
0: Or is he arch nemesis and you want to take him down?
1: No, we are. Jenny and I are great mates. Like, he's such a great fella. And we've been through a lot together. And, you know, he's had his time away, had his bad accident and all of that. And I think that's when the true friendships come into play. And, you know, he would have been on this celebrity edition if he could have seen over the desk, but he couldn't. So, I'm a big fan of Grant. I think the feeling's mutual, and you're right. You know, it's like we get together and we'll talk about we'll talk about a whole heap of stuff. And there is a nice little community.
0: Yeah,
1: mates. And I'd like to think Todd Woodbridge and I are mates, and Rebecca Gibney and I are great mates. And so there's no fisticuffs in the car park after the ladies.
0: Do you have a Quizmasters WhatsApp group? Can you imagine?
2: That's pretty funny. And Larry, I just want to know about the season for you, your TV season. How does it look like? And do you ever have any time off? Because obviously the Chasers, we get to see that all the time, but we also get to see you on, morning breakfast shows and weekends as well.
1: Yeah, so I'm busy. I'm busier than I'm 61 years old, and I'm busier than I've ever been, unfortunately. I guess I was supposed to be thinking about retirement now, but I'm too busy. So morning show's going great. We're going into our, and we're just turned 19. And then the Chase is going great. And then I've got this little whiskey thing going on the side, which is virtually full-time for me now as well, the Ben Buckler whiskey. So my days, I'm 10 o'clock at night doing emails. I get home from the morning show at 1 o'clock, and then my business starts, the whiskey stuff starts. And then the Chase, you're right, we do in seasons of about, say 3 months at a time, and that's full on. We did 4 days last week and 4 days next week. So you'll see if you're watching the morning show and I'm not there in big chunks of time, that's because I'm doing the Chase. So life's busy. I feel like I wish I was doing this when I was 30 and I was upright and I was healthy, as opposed to 60 and going home and falling in a heap. But it's all
2: we know the feeling.
0: You're better than ever.
1: I love it. I love the morning show. I love the Chase. The whiskey business is exciting.
2: Send us a bottle.
1: Life's good.
2: we'll do a review. Send us a bottle. We'll do a review. Nat loves a drink early in the morning too, so we'll get the show underway that way.
1: How else would I get through the morning show?
0: Exactly. Well, check out the Chase Australia. Larry and Friends tonight at 7:30 on Channel 7. Thanks so much, Larry.
2: Thanks,
0: it's always
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0: A pleasure,
1: Thanks,
0: buddy.
1: Thanks, guys. Love to talk to you.
2: See you, buddy.
0: Bye. Nathan, Nat and Sean. Ready for the show. Let's go. 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
17: 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Some truck has lost its load in Hope Valley, Anketown Road, East Bend, Armstrong Road. The right lane's blocked. And a crash in South Perth, Kwinana Freeway, South Bend, up to Mill Point Road. Now, the right lane's blocked. 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Shower two today. Heading for a top of 17 degrees. And right now it is 8 degrees on Nova 937.
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20: Good morning, it's Ange Anderson. The US military has announced the death of a third soldier as the conflict with Iran intensifies. The personnel died in Iraq during a controlled detonation of an Iranian attack drone. The latest news poll shows primary support for Federal Labor has dropped to its lowest level since Anthony Albanese won the 2022 election. One Nation is on par with the ALP on 30%, with the coalition on 19%. Government agencies will have to follow a framework to ensure decision-making is fair and accurate when using AI. The Albanese government has published a digital duty of care to protect us, which also includes strengthening privacy laws. There'll be a state funeral in Melbourne this afternoon for former broadcaster and Senator Darren Hinch. He died last week at the age of 82. And Liam Payne's close friend, Roger Noores, has been cleared of criminal charges over his death in October 2024. The businessman had been accused of abandoning the former One Directioner, despite apparently knowing that he was struggling with an addiction. Sports next.
21: Calcio Italiano is taking over Perth. See AC Milan, Inter, Juventus and Palermo across one massive week of football festivities. Search Calcio Perth for tickets.
22: Nova Sport.
23: The World Cup final between Spain and Argentina went into extra times, both teams failing to score over the first 90 minutes before Spain eventually got on the board in the second half of extra time to win the game 1-0 and be crowned world champions. The search for inaugural Tasmanian Devils coach is over, with former Port Adelaide boss Ken Hinckley getting the nod, beating out John Longmire and Nathan Buckley. Fox Footy's Brad Johnson says Hinckley will attract players.
24: He's a protector of his, yeah, of his, all his players, but in particular his very good players. And so I think that that's what will attract, you know, excellent players potentially down to Tasmania.
23: Over to the F1s now, and Oscar Piastri has finished fifth at the Belgian Formula 1 GP. Kimi Antonelli again taking the chequered flag. He did that for Mercedes. And in golfing news, New Zealand's Ryan Fox has won his first ever major title, taking out the Open Championship, closing with a 2-under 68 to card a 10-under round for the tournament. He's the first New Zealander to win a major. That's the latest in sport. You're up to date on Nova.
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1: 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Nathan, Nat and Sean. 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
0: It's 6 past 7. Nat and Sean with you. And, well, look at that. Good morning, Joel Creasy.
13: Joel, good morning. How are we all?
0: We're great.
23: We're here.
0: We're up and about because Spain won the World Cup, obviously.
13: Oh, yes. 1-0, right?
23: Mm. Yeah. Natalie had Spain in that sweep
0: Did. Yeah.
23: It seems like a million years ago.
0: Just waiting to collect my prize.
13: Yep. Yeah. What are you expecting?
23: No one knows because no one read the fine print to see what the prize was.
0: I've been told the prize is me buying everyone coffee, which doesn't seem like much of a prize for me.
23: No, it doesn't.
13: You like to be generous. You like to give.
0: Yeah.
13: So it really is. It is a prize for you when you think about it.
23: It's like when it's your birthday and then you have to bring in the cake.
0: Right? Yeah. No, we don't have that policy here, which is great. The company will buy you a cake. We're not.
23: Are we still doing
13: very
23: that?
13: Very nice. Well, I'm a couple of days. Well, not a couple of days.
23: Yeah.
13: 2 weeks away or so.
0: Yeah.
13: What am I in the mood for?
0: Oh, what is your go-to cake?
13: I do like a carrot cake, which I know really irks you.
0: It's very polarising, your carrot cake. You're either very pro or you're very against.
23: Okay.
0: And I'm in the against camp.
13: Really? Mm-hmm. But I also like a cheesecake.
0: Yeah, nice.
13: Yeah.
0: Okay. Yeah, that's I'll allow it.
13: Yeah, cool. So I'll go with carrot cake then.
23: Well done.
0: Good all news. Right. Hey, coming up shortly, want to win some cash? We have a round of Tune Raiders coming your way where, look, you can opt out at any time, but if you get one wrong, you lose the cash. So we'll tell you more about that in just a minute. It's 7:08. Here's G Flip. This is Bet on Fire.

0: to raid the airwaves and your wallet. It's time for Tune Raider.
1: Oh, yes, Tune Raider. It is a game of nerve and skill.
2: Oh, I'm on the edge already the way you describe that. What we do know is there's $500 of cash up for grabs. Joel, how do you normally go with songs and guessing the title?
3: We used to play this similar game all the time on Drive, get absolutely shellacked by Ricky. I'm all right though. Yeah. I think maybe not. I'll play along.
1: Because often you know the song. Like you go, I can sing this song. I know this song.
3: Or the melody.
1: What's it called? What's this song called again?
2: It's a really good point. And you know when we go to quiz nights and stuff, when there's music genres, people go, oh, great, Nat's on the table. Joel's on the table. He'll know everything.
1: I know everything but music.
3: Well, I must say, I once did go to a trivia night with Miff Warhurst and there was a music round and she goes, give it to me. And she just took the sheet and she got it like 10 for 10, artist and song, and it was one of the sexiest things I've ever seen.
2: Yeah. Oh, cool.
1: It's a great skill. Okay, so here's what's going to happen. We will play you a snippet of a song. You just have to tell us the title. We don't care about the artist, just the title of the song. You get it right, you'll get $100. You get it wrong, you're out. But then if you get it right, you've got $100 in your pocket. You can then opt to have another song played to you.
2: Okay, yep.
1: And you keep going until you've won
2: $500,
1: or you can opt out at any time and keep the money you've won. But if you get one wrong, you lose the lot.
3: You've got to be
1: in jeopardy.
2: All or nothing.
1: All right. We need somebody to play. Give us a call now on 13 24 10 if you like the idea of winning up to $500 cash right now. And you've got a bit of music knowledge up your sleeve. It's 17 past 7 on Nova.
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1: Could be a bit of fog around early this morning, mainly up in the hills. A top of 17 is what we're heading for. A shower or two hanging around. Nothing significant. We're sitting at about 8 degrees in the city right now. Possible morning shower tomorrow and 18, and then fine weather for the rest of the week, just as the kids go back to school.
2: Yeah, in your face.
1: Yes. All right, let's get a traffic update. Here's Christy.
5: Keep in mind that truck that's lost its trailer in Hope Valley, Anchortail Road, eastbound at Armstrong Road. The right lane is blocked through there. At a crash in South Perth, Kwinana Freeway southbound before Millpoint Road. Now the right lane's blocked. Towing services are going to take people out of their cars. It's heavy. Back to at least Vinson Street because of that. Also a crash too, Kwinana Freeway northbound at Leach Highway. And traffic is busy. Back to around Farrington Road because of that. And much, much further back, Freeway southbound, so at Burns Beach Road, then Whitfords Avenue through to Erindale Road as well. Anything else, call 9489 1777. 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
1: Thanks so much, Christy. Coming up next, can Abigail from Rolling Stone go all the way in Tune Raiders? Tell you what,
3: though,
1: I know the name of this song. It's Stupid Song from Olivia Rodrigo.

0: 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It's time for Tune Raider.
1: All right, here we go. We're going to put Abigail from Rolling Stone to the test. Hello, Abigail.
2: Hi.
1: Oh, now, do you feel in your bones that you have a solid grasp of musical knowledge?
2: Sure.
3: Okay. Yep. Not convincing. Wow. But for every song you get right, Abigail, you get $100. If you decide that you're not going to go all the way through to the five songs we will play you, you can jump out at any moment with the cash that you've already won. But if you get one wrong, boom.
1: It's all over.
3: Straight to the Christmas party for me and Joel and Nat.
4: Exactly. We'll start early. What is your musical style, Abigail? What do you like to listen to?
2: Anything that you guys play on the radio, really.
1: Oh, what a sucker. We love that.
4: I think you might be in luck then.
1: All right. Abigail, are you ready to have a listen to track one? Now, it's important that you don't have to tell us the artist. All we care about is the exact title, okay?
2: Okay.
1: All right. Here we go with track number one for $100.
4: Oh, Abigail, we play the crap out of that.
1: Yeah, what's that called, Abigail?
3: Sing it.
1: Come on, quick.
2: Man child?
3: Absolutely not. Oh, it's what you need right now to sharpen
1: Abigail,
3: up.
1: There are people currently screaming in their car.
4: the title of that song. It was worth it.
1: Espresso.
4: Sorry. Does she sing
1: Espresso,
4: it?
1: It's espresso.
4: Yeah, she did in that clip we played.
3: There she is. Sammy C.
1: Abigail. Do you know how much you've won, Abigail?
4: Mancha.
2: Zero.
3: Abigail. You need one of those candle wax things done for your ears so you can hear the song clearly.
4: I mean, it's perked me right up, though, worth it.
3: Oh, perk. Oh, that's a coffee reference. Well done, John.
4: Oh, thank you.
1: It's tough when you're on the spot, Abigail. We understand.
3: Yeah.
1: Thank you for playing Tune Raiders. No cash on the line. That goes into
3: saved
1: our
3: a fortune.
1: Okay. Another great. $500 up for grabs tomorrow when we play Tune Raider. It's 25 past 7 on Nova.
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7: 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Breakdown in West Perth, Mitchell Freeway South, at Loftus Street, right lane's partially blocked. Still a crash in South Perth. Kwinana Freeway South, Aberfoyle Mill Point Road. The right lane is closed. It's heavy back to Vincent Street. Crash in Brentwood, Kwinana Freeway North, but at Leach Highway. The left lane's blocked. 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Heavy back to at least Farrington Road. 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Shower and two today. Heading for a top of 17. And right now it is 8 on Nova 937.
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8: Good morning, it's Ann Chanderson. Labor has fallen to its equal lowest point since Anthony Albanese won the 2022 election. The latest news poll shows the government at 30% in the primary vote, with One Nation the same and the coalition further back on 19. More tragedy for the US military in the Iran war. It's confirmed the death of a third soldier who died during a controlled detonation of a downed Iranian attack drone in Iraq. The Albanese government wants to ensure that all Aussies are safe using AI. Labor has published a new list of safety priorities, which includes legislating a digital duty of care for big tech companies and strengthening safeguards to protect personal data. Anthony Burnham will give his first speech as UK PM outside 10 Downing Street later today. He takes over from Sir Keir Starmer, who resigned. And the Odyssey has raked in $264 million at the global box office in its opening weekend. It's become the third biggest debut grossing flick of the year in the States, just behind Toy Story 5 and the Super Mario Galaxy movie. Sports next.
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9: After 104 matches, the World Cup has been decided. Spain beating out Argentina 1-0 this morning to claim the crown. They did that in the second half of extra time. Over to AFL now, and Ken Hinckley will be unveiled as the Tasmanian Devils' first coach this morning after making his final presentation to the board yesterday. Fox Footy's David King believes it's a good decision.
10: I'd want to play for Ken. I think Ken would do everything to get the best out of the player, whether that's challenge or cuddle or whatever needed to be done.
9: And Kiwi Ryan Fox has won the British Open by one stroke this morning, sinking a birdie on the 18th to beat American Cameron Young. Lucas Herbert, the best of the Aussies, in a tie for 6, 4 strokes back. That's the latest in sport. You're up to date on Nova.
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4: It's 27 to 8. 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Joel Creasy in the house.
5: Correct.
4: As always, it's just a joy.
5: I'm going to be in the house next week. Very excited to see you IRL.
6: Oh, yes.
4: Mm. Oh, yeah, of course, because you're bringing your show here.
5: I know. Next week with my mother. Can you believe it?
4: It's going to happen. Is the Perth one the debut?
5: Let's not talk about it.
4: Is that
5: Yeah, it is Friday and Saturday night. Yes. It is a full production, full shebang. So,
4: we're coming on Saturday, just so you know.
6: You!
4: I know. We bought tickets and everything.
5: That's crazy.
4: I know, because we know you.
5: I've never put more effort into any show I've ever done. It's been stressful.
4: Okay, great.
6: Oh, it's going to be great.
5: So let's move on. I'm triggered.
4: Coming up next, we want to talk about your neighbours. Oh, not in the way that we normally would, to be honest.
6: Yeah, no.
5: Nasty neighbours, a current affair style.
4: Not
6: actually,
4: quite.
6: Actually, John, you've got a neighbour story. Yeah. You'll be able to regale us with as well.
5: I've got a fresh one.
6: Okay, a fresh one. Love it.
4: You can tell that one, can you? Till the lawsuit's settled. Here's Tampa City now. This is Self Aware on Nova.

0: That's Tampa City, self-aware, which we all are, of course. It's
1: nice. Yeah.
0: It's 23 to 8. Great story came out in the West that Western Australians, so Yui have done a bit of a, you know, the insurance people
2: yes.
0: have done a survey
2: Dead
0: about
2: cavalry.
0: How people feel about their neighbours. Yeah. And in Western Australia,
1: yeah.
0: we, of all the places in the world, in yeah. the country, are the most world. Likely to get along with the family next door.
2: Well, that's good to hear.
0: Isn't it just?
2: Normally we're talking about neighbours yeah. and we're laying the slipper in because, you know, it can
0: that's
2: be
0: right.
2: a bit dodgy.
0: Because they're always making noise yeah. or their dog barks
1: they're
0: or they're using their chainsaw at 6 a.m. on a Sunday, whippersnipper, that kind of thing. But no, this is a happy story.
1: I'm thrilled for WA because I can sort of claim that while also not having to, you know, participate. I don't have to be nice.
2: Yeah.
1: I don't want to be nice.
2: Yeah. Natalie, this is focused on your street almost. I'm going to say it's your street.
0: They do give a little story about an East Fremantle couple, Nikki and David, who I don't know personally, but I do know of them.
1: Of course you do.
0: They're such good friends with their next door neighbours that they celebrate Christmas together, are emergency contacts for each other's kids,
2: oh,
0: and even say they wouldn't sell their homes because they'd never want to break apart.
1: Oh, I know people like that. It freaks me out.
0: I'm very good friends with my neighbours that live behind me, so as in same block, like so Badlax block kind of situation.
2: Yep.
0: At the back, Tracy and Rusty. They're great people. We have keys to one another's houses.
1: They would have got to know
2: yeah, that
1: you
2: type
1: well
2: of relationship.
1: That yellow bin goes out,
0: well,
1: ding-a-linging down the driveway with all the bottles in it.
0: We have actually consolidated our bins so that, yeah.
1: You needed extra space.
0: And mostly it's Rusty that puts them out when he works
1: right.
0: away. But when he's home, he puts the bins out. It's very exciting so that
1: Rusty.
0: I don't have to do it.
1: Walk of shame.
0: We, I emceed their daughter's wedding.
2: Oh, that's nice.
0: And what I love about being really good friends with the neighbours is when you go for a drink, you don't have to drive home. It's just I'm off home
1: point.
0: Now as you trip-trap down the driveway. It's really lovely. It's perfect.
2: Yeah. My wife's one of the leaders in our street in
0: I
2: terms of getting everybody
0: is.
2: Together for a drink, which happens on a regular occasion. My neighbours are amazing. I often say how often I go over to borrow tools and stuff off them.
0: Well, Sean, it's funny you mentioned that because the same research study found that Western Australians are more likely to see that the importance of returning borrowed items is an unwritten neighbourhood rule.
2: Oh, yeah. 100%.
0: Hope so. Have you given them back?
2: Yeah, always.
1: And what tools are you going around to borrow, Sean? And what jobs are you doing?
0: He's not doing the jobs.
2: No, I don't do the jobs, but Megan, she always has a go at me about not being handy at all. So I will say, yeah, no worries. So I head over to the neighbour and I just say, sorry, Pete, have you got a Phillips head screwdriver? Yeah, no worries, mate. What are you up to? And I just tell him and then he comes and goes, let me have a look at it for you.
0: And then
2: brilliant.
0: He comes and does it.
2: Let me come over and have a look at it for you. But then
1: that's
2: my neighbours neighborly. Are really great. Joel, you've got a really nice neighbour that you've just...
1: I'll
2: find
1: out their names when the police call after and tell me who's living next door. There's something dodgy going on next door at my place.
2: They're making some money.
1: Some money in the middle of the night. Mm-hmm.
2: Oh.
1: Knock, knock, knock. Who's up? Oh, you are, sir.
2: Yeah.
0: Sean wants to know your address.
2: Yeah, absolutely. I'm in Melbourne a couple of weekends.
1: Well, Jack gets to know all the neighbours and he's like, you know Pam down the street? You know Pam with Paula, the dog. I'm like, Pam's got a dog called Paula and it's all too much for me. He knows all of them by name, their dog's names.
0: I know most of the people in my immediate vicinity. So next door... Next one down, and then going up the street, up to the corner and across the road. Yeah, no, I do know.
2: Yeah,
0: we all say hello to one another.
2: They're great.
1: Nice.
0: Yeah, I know.
2: Very nice.
0: It? Look, we want to hear happy neighbour stories.
1: Yeah.
0: Are you really good friends with your neighbours? Have you had to call them quite late at night because you've managed to lock yourself out and they have your key?
2: Do you go on holidays together?
0: Asking for a rent. Oh, yeah, I went to Jamaica with my neighbours.
2: Oh, you did too.
0: Yeah.
2: Jamaica
1: so
2: be crazy.
0: We had a great time.
2: You did too. Well done. Smoking joints together? That's full on now.
0: It's legal there, Sean. all right, 13, 24, 10. Look, it's Monday morning. We get it. But we want to hear happy neighbour stories. What have you done with your neighbours? Yeah, have you travelled together? Do you just look out for one another? Did you raise their children? Whatever it might be. Do you walk their dog? Anything like that? Give us
1: a
0: call.
1: Save their life.
0: 13 24 10.
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4: Nova 937.
0: Let's talk weather. because that's what you do with your neighbours. Top of 17 today in a shower or two. Chance of some fog early this morning. Sean's just taking his clothes off. It's got me flustered.
2: Oh, no,
0: 18 in a possible morning shower tomorrow. And then we've got fine weather after that, sort of 18, 19, 20 to round out a sunny week. All right, let's get a traffic update. Here's Christy.
4: Still a crash in Brentwood, Quinana Freeway northbound at Leach Highway. The left lane's closed by incident response. Towing services are on site. Traffic heavy back to around Farrington Road because of that. Further back, Quinana Freeway northbound filling at Mortimer Road through to Rowley Road. The crash in South Perth, Quinana Freeway southbound before Millpoint Road has also cleared. But big delays back through the city to around Stevenson Avenue because of that. Further back, freeway southbound, so at Burns Beach Road, then Whitfords Avenue through to Erindale Road. And delays to Row Highway northbound at Nicholson Road in both directions at Tonkin Highway. Again, at the Greaterston Highway Bypass. Anything else, call 9489 1777. 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
0: Thanks so much, Christy. Coming up next, we want to hear from you. If you get along with your neighbours, this is just such a turnaround from
2: we never go complaining down this route, do we?
1: No.
0: A friend of mine posted a thing yesterday about, this must be in San Francisco, where a neighbourhood was transformed after somebody just sort of set out a little thing and said, free coffee. And then everybody just started gathering and talking and now they're all best friends.
2: Oh, that's a good idea.
0: Nice. Isn't it just?
1: Once again, not for me, but that is so nice.
2: Everyone else.
0: It's Chapel Rowan. This is Pink Pony Club on Nova.

0: That's Chapel Roan with Pink Pony Club. That's kind of what's going on next door to Joel's house.
1: I know. I'm all over it.
2: That's good. I want to see some film.
1: I do. I have it. I've got it.
2: Oh, yes.
1: Yeah.
0: Mm-hmm. CCTV. All right. Here's the thing. Western Australia, so that's Joel's situation, is in Melbourne. In Western Australia, we are more likely than anywhere else in the country to get on really well with our neighbours.
2: That's great. We don't celebrate.
1: My neighbours are being neighbourly in a way. You know,
2: they
1: putting
2: are.
1: It out, putting it out
2: yeah,
1: there.
2: They're putting smiles on people's faces.
0: I don't think they've got anything for you, but no. I don't know.
2: I mean, they're charging their Amex, but they're still
0: exactly.
2: doing it.
0: Debbie's in Dorsville. Good morning, Deb.
3: Good morning.
0: Okay, we're being very positive this morning for a Monday morning, Debbie. We want to hear stories of neighbours that just get along.
1: Freak us out.
0: Talk to us about your neighbours.
3: We've got a younger couple living next door to us, a little bit younger than us. And I always said to my husband, I wouldn't mind getting another dog. And he said, no, we don't need two dogs.
2: Yeah.
3: Well, anyway, we've got a border collie who's 7.5.
0: Yes.
3: And they've gone and got a young Kelpie bitch. She's one now.
0: Yes.
3: And we decided to put a gate between our houses.
0: They hang out.
3: When we go away on holidays or they go away on holidays, we just open the gate and their dog comes in or during the day. We don't know if we've got one dog or two dogs from daily basis because they just open the gate or we open the gate.
0: I love
3: we don't
0: that.
3: Have to worry. They have our house key. He's had our cement mixer for 2 years.
0: At least you know where it is. Otherwise, it just takes up room in your shed.
3: that's
0: awesome.
3: Right.
2: Sharing dogs like that, Debbie. That's great.
1: Okay, no
2: how
1: that.
2: Happy are the dogs too?
0: Yes,
2: by the way,
0: they must
2: get
0: be
2: their best
0: it.
2: Friends every day.
3: They love it. We've actually got a panel in the bottom of the gate where they can see each other all the time.
1: Oh, that is so cute.
3: So when they want to play, they bark.
0: Oh, I adore
3: that. So we just open the gate.
0: Yeah, that's great.
3: Yeah, beautiful.
1: I want to move in the other side.
0: Yeah, right.
2: And Debbie, you're down in Mandurah area, down Dorsville?
3: Yes.
2: Okay, well, could be the next
0: happy
2: place.
0: Happy places.
2: Very happy place.
3: It's a beautiful place to live. Yes, it is.
0: You're living the dream, Deb, and so's your dog. Thank you so much. That's a beautiful story. Let's go to Jess in Craigie. Hello.
4: Good morning.
2: Morning, Jess.
0: Oh,
2: Monday,
0: Jess.
4: Guys.
0: You sound like you'd be a delightful person to live next
1: nice.
0: Door to.
4: Of course.
0: Okay, talk to us.
4: There's another young mum next door to us, and between us there's 5 boys, and I'm a nurse.
0: Okay.
2: So oh, my God.
1: Convenient.
4: So there's been a number of head injuries and rushes and all of those sorts of things that I get to inspect before they go off to the GP or up to ED. But between us, there's been a number of discussions and babysitting and things like that to make sure one of us can get up to where we need to be because our partners are FIFO.
0: Both of you, And have you thought about putting a gate between the two backyards so the kids can just run together and play?
4: We don't even need to. We're in a cul-de-sac, so they're just out free range.
0: Oh, the dream.
2: Oh, Jess, what's your feng shui like? It's very important in a cul-de-sac.
4: Yes.
0: Sean read something once.
1: Yeah, can you explain?
0: No, he didn't. He saw a TikTok.
2: Oh, yeah. And he won't let it go.
4: I don't know what our feng shui is like, actually.
2: Okay, I'll come over and inspect.
1: A
0: side door and a mirror, apparently. Jess, fantastic news. Thank you. Keep being a good neighbour.
4: Have a great week.
0: You too. We move on to Lauren in Lathlane. Hello.
1: Hi, Lauren.
5: Good morning.
2: Hi, right, Lauren.
0: Okay, talk to us. Do you get on really well with your neighbours?
5: So I married into an Italian family with 4 siblings.
2: Yeah.
5: And mum and dad purchased them each a block of land and we all live next to each other with mum and dad
1: God.
5: Next to us and uncle and auntie across the road and Nonno used to live up on the hill on the same street.
0: Wow.
2: Oh, Nonno.
0: That's amazing.
2: Imagine the food and the cook-ups you guys would have.
5: Oh, we do. We do lots together. It's been really good. We've all had babies at the same time, so the kids have all grown up together, and, it's really, really nice.
0: And is it like Everybody Loves Raymond where the mum and dad are just dropping over all the time?
5: Or their house is like the central house, so we all go to them, or the
1: kids
5: just wander over, and they've got the pool, so they all swim there. And,
1: what about other neighbours that aren't necessarily related to you? Are they a bit outnumbered?
5: They are, but they're kind of in the little crew as well. They've been there forever since Nonno moved over way back when. So it's kind of the whole street's all together.
2: Oh, Lauren, do you do your sauces? Do you get together and
0: sausage day? What
5: We've
0: are you doing?
5: We've just done sausages a couple of weekends ago, so that was good fun. Sources haven't done this year yet, so it's on the cards.
0: Love that. Oh,
1: this is so good.
0: It's so wholesome, isn't it?
1: Who are we? I feel a bit dirty.
0: I know.
1: Or clean. I'm not sure which one.
0: Either way, it's uncomfortable. be nice to your neighbours, everybody. See how happy it makes
2: That's
0: you.
2: That's great.
0: Thanks, Lauren. That's just beautiful. It is 7 to 8 right now. Here's Gracie Abrams. That's so true.

0: That's Gracie Abrams. That's so true. Deep words, Gracie. Thank you for your wisdom. Coming up shortly, we have a round of loose change. We found another sofa. We forgot about it. It's not the one on the back veranda.
1: And when I always forget about that one.
0: Right, when you look down behind, there was heaps of cash in there.
2: Not heaps.
0: If you can tell us exactly how much, we'll give you that amount to spend at Danks Furniture. And Ross, we had to have a word to him about the clues he was giving out during his show.
1: Not alert or
0: just
2: too much info, Joel.
0: Too much info, like the way he actually just gave the answer away. He's gone in pretty hard because on Friday he told everybody it's more than the number of meters in 2 4K fun runs. Joel,
2: Joel's a mathematician amongst us, so he'll know.
1: Okay,
2: this.
1: Okay. Ding, ding, ding.
0: Yeah. Yep.
1: Tote's got it.
0: That's a lot of money to spend at Danks Furniture, isn't it? If it's more than that.
1: You would clean up.
0: Oh, hello. All right. So your chance to play is not too far away.
3: 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Let's go. 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
22: 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Debris in Qdale, Tonkin Highway North, but at the entry to Leach Highway, wooden plank across both lanes, so be mindful. And the crash in Brentwood, Quinana Freeway North, but at Leach Highway, that's cleared. But Freeway North and Heavy Thomas Road through to Rolly Road, again Farrington Road through to Leach Highway as well. Anything else, call 9489 1777. 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A shower or two today, heading for a top of 17 degrees. And right now it is 9 degrees on Nova 937.
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25: Good morning, it's Ann Janderson. 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It's America's third fatality over the weekend as the conflict intensifies. One Nation has clawed back to be equal with Labor in the latest news.